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1: ABC News, I'm Dave Packer. A pair of sources telling ABC News that Israel and Lebanon have reached an agreement on the implementation of a ceasefire. This comes after hours of negotiations in Washington today. The House, for the first time, passing a resolution to halt military action against Iran. This is there was an attack on two U.S. allies in the Persian Gulf. ABC's Tom Sophie Burridge.
2: The Iranians fired, according to Kuwaiti officials, 13 ballistic missiles and 17 drones. Yes, the U.S. military and the U.S. government insist that their war earlier had, you know, really debilitated Iran's military. But I think it's just quite clear that Iran still has firepower. It can fire back.
1: They're still counting the votes in the Los Angeles mayor's race. Spencer Pratt keeping his hopes alive. Democrat incumbent Karen Bass already clinching her spot in November's runoff. Standoff at a bank in Bakersfield, California, ended early this morning. The FBI says 10 hostages are now safe. The suspect confirmed dead, shot by the FBI. This is ABC News.
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4: This is the KI forecast from the McCool's Flooring Weather Center.
5: Mostly clear tonight with a low in the upper 50s. Tomorrow and Friday, partly cloudy with a high in the mid 80s.
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0: 5KI. What's going on? This is Nick. Save the date. Summer's official kickoff in Kokomo, the 2026 Strawberry Festival. It's going to be Friday, June 5th, 11 a.m. to 9 p.m. downtown Kokomo. Nothing says summer like strawberries and whipped cream piled high atop a local shortcake and ice cream. If you want full details, check out the events calendar on WWKI.com.
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4: I forecast from the McCool's Flooring Weather Center.
5: Mostly clear tonight with a low in the upper 50s. Tomorrow and Friday, partly cloudy with a high in the mid 80s.
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0: 98.5 KI. What's going on? This is Nick. Save the date. Summer's official kickoff in Kokomo, the 2026 Strawberry Festival. It's going to be Friday, June 5th, 11 a.m. to 9 p.m. downtown Kokomo. Nothing says summer like strawberries and whipped cream piled high atop a local shortcake and ice cream. If you want full details, check out the events calendar on WWKI.com.
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7: A better life with Dr. Sanjay Gupta.
8: Eating a healthy diet is not only good for you physically, it can also keep your brain sharp as you age. According to a new study out of China, people who most closely followed the MIND diet slowed aging in key structures inside their brains by more than 2 years. The MIND diet is a combination of the Mediterranean diet, which we talk a lot about, and the DASH diet, which stands for Dietary Approaches to Stop Hypertension. All three of these diets are similar, but the MIND diet puts more of an emphasis on berries, beans, leafy green vegetables, fish, poultry, whole grains, olive oil, and nuts. You're not going to eat foods with a lot of saturated fat. We're talking cheese, butter, red meat, or anything fried. You really don't have to eat like this 100% of the time. That's the key. just do the best that you can. I'm Dr. Sanjay Gupta, helping you live a better life.
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16: This is the KI forecast from the McCool's Flooring Weather Center.
0: Mostly clear tonight with a low in the upper 50s. Tomorrow and Friday, partly cloudy with a high in the mid 80s.
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1: ABC News, I'm Dave Packer. Four House Republicans sided with Democrats to pass an Iran War Powers resolution that calls on President Trump to terminate the use of U.S. armed forces in hostilities against Iran unless there's a declaration of war or authorization of force. Next stop, the Senate, but the resolution's considered largely symbolic. The Ebola outbreak in Central Africa still growing, but World Health Organization Director General Tedros Adhanom Ghebreyesus today saying the response is catching up.
2: The number of suspected cases has now been reduced to 116 from over 1,000 last week. As we work through the backlog, either confirming them or ruling them out.
1: Even after the Trump administration says it's scrapping plans for a $1.8 billion anti-weaponization fund, at least one attorney for January 6 defendants still planning to seek damages for some 400 defendants to the tune of $1 million each. This is ABC News.
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4: This is the KI forecast from the McCool's Flooring Weather Center.
5: Mostly clear tonight with a low in the upper 50s. Tomorrow and Friday, partly cloudy with a high in the mid 80s.
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0: 100.5 KI. What's going on? This is Nick. Save the date. Summer's official kickoff in Kokomo, the 2026 Strawberry Festival. It's going to be Friday, June 5th, 11 a.m. to 9 p.m. downtown Kokomo. Nothing says summer like strawberries and whipped cream piled high atop a local shortcake and ice cream. If you want full details, check out the events calendar on WWKI.com.
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12: A Better Life with Dr. Sanjay Gupta.
13: For the ninth year in a row, Finland has been named the happiest country in the world. That's according to the World Happiness Report put out every year by the Wellbeing Research Center at the University of Oxford in the UK. Two other Nordic nations, Iceland and Denmark, came in at numbers 2 and 3. Now, having spent quite a bit of time in these countries over my 2.5 decades as a journalist, I can tell you that this is not at all that surprising. There's an entirely different way of thinking in these countries. We before me. You might say. In other words, the mentality is less adversarial and much more, we're all in this together. One other interesting thing that came up was that no matter where someone lived, the more time they spent on social media, the less happy they were. Want to smile? It's simple. Put your phone away for a bit. I'm Dr. Sanjay Gupta, helping you live a better life.
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14: This is the KI forecast from the McCool's Flooring Weather Center.
15: Mostly clear tonight with a low in the upper 50s. Tomorrow and Friday, partly cloudy with a high in the mid 80s.
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0: KI, what's going on? This is Nick. Save the date. Summer's official kickoff in Kokomo, the 2026 Strawberry Festival. It's going to be Friday, June 5th, 11 a.m. to 9 p.m. downtown Kokomo. Nothing says summer like strawberries and whipped cream piled high atop a local shortcake and ice cream. If you want full details, check out the events calendar on WWKI.com.
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10: A better life with Dr. Sanjay Gupta.
14: Eating a healthy diet is not only good for you physically, it can also keep your brain sharp as you age. According to a new study out of China, people who most closely followed the MIND diet slowed aging in key structures inside their brains by more than 2 years. The MIND diet is a combination of the Mediterranean diet, which we talk a lot about, and the DASH diet, which stands for Dietary Approaches to Stop Hypertension. All three of these diets are similar, but the MIND diet puts more of an emphasis on berries, beans, leafy green vegetables, fish, poultry, whole grains, olive oil, and nuts. You're not going to eat foods with a lot of saturated fat. We're talking cheese, butter, red meat, or anything fried. You really don't have to eat like this 100% of the time. That's the key. Just do the best that you can. I'm Dr. Sanjay Gupta, helping you live a better life.
15: I forecast from the McCool's Flooring Weather Center.
16: Mostly clear tonight with a low in the upper 50s. Tomorrow and Friday, partly cloudy with a high in the mid 80s.
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1: ABC News, I'm Dave Packer. Israel and Lebanon have agreed to a new ceasefire that includes a series of pilot security zones where Hezbollah militants would be banned. That according to a joint statement released after a fourth round of U.S.-mediated talks. Israeli ambassador to the U.S., Yahiel Leiter.
2: I think we achieved something today which is relatively unprecedented.
1: The House voting to rein in the Trump administration to halt U.S. military action in Iran took four Republicans crossing the aisle to get it done. But even if the Senate passes the bill, it's largely symbolic. The White House tonight calling it unconstitutional and saying it would have no force or effect. Also tonight, the House took its first step in advancing a bill that would provide aid to Ukraine and new sanctions on Russia. U.S. investigators are in the Bahamas resuming the search for Lynette Hooker, who has been missing for nearly 2 months. Her husband claims she fell off a boat, but officials say GPS data does not match his account. This is ABC News.
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0: This is the KI forecast from the McCool's Flooring Weather Center.
4: Mostly clear tonight with a low in the upper 50s. Tomorrow and Friday, partly cloudy with a high in the mid 80s.
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What's going on? This is Nick. Save the date. Summer's official kickoff in Kokomo, the 2026 Strawberry Festival. It's going to be Friday, June 5th, 11 a.m. to 9 p.m. downtown Kokomo. Nothing says summer like strawberries and whipped cream piled high atop a local shortcake and ice cream. If you want full details, check out the events calendar on WWKI.com.

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8: Eye forecast from the McCool's Flooring Weather Center.
9: Mostly clear tonight with a low in the upper 50s. Tomorrow and Friday, partly cloudy with a high in the mid 80s.
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1: 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What's going on? This is Nick. Save the date. Summer's official kickoff in Kokomo, the 2026 Strawberry Festival. It's going to be Friday, June 5th, 11 a.m. to 9 p.m. downtown Kokomo. Nothing says summer like strawberries and whipped cream piled high atop a local shortcake and ice cream. If you want full details, check out the events calendar on WWKI.com.
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15: This is the KI forecast from the McCool's Flooring Weather Center.
1: Mostly clear tonight with a low in the upper 50s. Tomorrow and Friday, partly cloudy with a high in the mid 80s.
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1: ABC News, I'm Dave Packer. Ballots are still being counted in California. Still not clear which two candidates will advance to the governor's race in November. In the race for L.A. mayor, it's projected that Karen Bass will head to a runoff in November. We don't know if she'll face Spencer Pratt or Nithya Raman. After four attempts, the House approved a war powers resolution that would halt the U.S. military action against Iran, defying President Trump. Democratic Congressman Gregory Meeks after the vote.
2: The Constitution says only Congress can determine when we go to war. This Congress, this House of Representatives today, spoke for the American people.
1: The resolution now heads to the Senate. Israel and Lebanon have reached an agreement on the implementation of a ceasefire, according to a joint statement. Under the agreement, Hezbollah fighters will have to leave the southern border with Israel and go back north. This is ABC News.
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4: This is the KI forecast from the McCool's Flooring Weather Center.
5: Mostly clear tonight with a low in the upper 50s. Tomorrow and Friday, partly cloudy with a high in the mid 80s.
6: What would he'll never have?
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0: AI, what's going on? This is Nick. Save the date. Summer's official kickoff in Kokomo, the 2026 Strawberry Festival. It's going to be Friday, June 5th, 11 a.m. to 9 p.m. downtown Kokomo. Nothing says summer like strawberries and whipped cream piled high atop a local shortcake and ice cream. If you want full details, check out the events calendar on WWKI.com.
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6: This is the KI forecast from the McCool's Flooring Weather Center.
7: Mostly clear tonight with a low in the upper 50s. Tomorrow and Friday, partly cloudy with a high in the mid 80s.
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0: 95 KI. What's going on? This is Nick. Save the date. Summer's official kickoff in Kokomo, the 2026 Strawberry Festival. It's going to be Friday, June 5th, 11 a.m. to 9 p.m. downtown Kokomo. Nothing says summer like strawberries and whipped cream piled high atop a local shortcake and ice cream. If you want full details, check out the events calendar on WWKI.com.
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10: 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And there's perhaps no movement more fundamental than walking. It reinforces the alignment, stability, and coordinated muscle activation that supports how your body moves, whether you're doing strenuous exercise or simply going about your daily life. This is according to Dana Santis, a strength and conditioning specialist. Even though you walk every day, Dana does say you can make small adjustments to immediately improve your walking mechanics. So, keep your rib cage stacked over your pelvis. Avoid leaning over or arching your lower back. Allow your arms to swing naturally in coordination with your legs. Keep your gaze forward, your jaw relaxed, and then just breathe in through your nose and out through your mouth. I'm Dr. Sanjay Gupta, helping you live a better life.
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14: I forecast from the McCool's Flooring Weather Center.
0: Mostly clear tonight with a low in the upper 50s. Tomorrow and Friday, partly cloudy with a high in the mid 80s.
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1: ABC News, I'm Dave Packer. Ballots are still being counted in California. Still not clear which two candidates will advance to the governor's race in November. In the race for L.A. mayor, it's projected that Karen Bass will head to a runoff in November. We don't know if she'll face Spencer Pratt or Nithya Raman. After four attempts, the House approved a war powers resolution that would halt the U.S. military action against Iran, defying President Trump. Democratic Congressman Gregory Meeks after the vote.
2: The Constitution says only Congress can determine when we go to war. This Congress, this House of Representatives today, spoke for the American people.
1: The resolution now heads to the Senate. Israel and Lebanon have reached an agreement on the implementation of a ceasefire, according to a joint statement. Under the agreement, Hezbollah fighters will have to leave the southern border with Israel and go back north. This is ABC News.
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6: Partly cloudy today, high in the mid-80s. Mostly clear tonight with a low in the low 60s. Friday, partly cloudy, high in the mid-80s. And then Saturday, mostly cloudy through early afternoon. Got a chance of showers and thunderstorms and a high in the low 80s.
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8: Good morning, everybody. Hello from Kokomo. I'm Tammy Lively along with J.R. Dennis.
9: Hi.
8: Nick Livingston is not in the newsroom. Where did he go? He just left here.
9: He walked out.
8: Yeah. Maybe he said, hell with it. I'm going home.
9: Yeah. You got an Uber.
8: Yeah. And then he's going to leave something cool in it. Because yeah. Nick wouldn't leave any of this stuff behind, that's for sure. There's how you doing, by the way?
9: I'm good. I just want to tell people, just be careful when you're working on vehicles. Be smart. Be safe. Have proper ventilation.
8: Stay away from gas fumes.
9: Well, I had to fix a fuel line on my truck. Long story short, I went to start the other day. I was going to take it over to Zach, top of the line. Every year I go over and get it all done. And it's just been late this year, just getting it going.
8: Right.
9: So my neighbor and I are out there. We got 3/8-inch hose, fuel filter, you know, and all that. Getting ready to fix the line. This is my old pickup, by the way. Mm-hmm. And worked on that. And there's no way not to get gas on you when you change a fuel line. It's just going to happen.
8: Right.
9: No matter how much you try to, you know, sop it up or close it off with vice grips. And then after that, well, let that dry. We decided to work over on the mower, try to get the carburetor loose on it. And it's good brake cleaner and starter fluid. And I was just working on it for maybe 20 minutes to half an hour. No big deal. But I stood up to walk in the house when he went home. I'm like, let these dry, we'll try again tomorrow. Mm-hmm. And it hit me in the face. I had inhaled those fumes, and my wife comes out, and I'm standing in the middle of the garage. She said I was just kind of swaying around, and she's all,
8: you look like a cartoon character with that thing above his head.
9: Exactly. She's all, what are you doing? I said, well, evidently I'm huffing gas right now.
8: No, don't do that.
9: Yeah, don't ever do that, folks. And I didn't realize, so be careful. Use proper ventilation. It was outside. The wind was blowing. Uh-huh. But I just got too much of it. So I was like, give me quite the headache. So just, you know, note to self, don't be me.
8: Yeah.
9: But,
8: don't be you. Yeah.
9: But it was beautiful yesterday. You said you did a lot outside?
8: Yeah. I finally came up. All those bags of mulch that I did, I was 3 shy. So I had to
9: 20
8: go.
9: Bags and that wasn't enough?
8: I had 40 bags.
9: 40? Good Lord, Danny.
8: Yeah.
9: It's when did you just get a truckload?
8: I probably should have.
10: Buy a couple cows.
8: It was.
9: No kidding.
8: It was. It was on sale at Lowe's last week. So I got, you know, pretty good deal.
9: 40 bags of moles?
8: Yeah. And it was like four for, I can't remember what it was. Four for 10 bucks, something like that. I don't know.
9: That is pretty
8: good. Five for 10 bucks. That's what it was. So then I had to go back and buy three more for $15 yesterday, and I was not happy. It was my fault because I was going to get 50 originally because we had 50 last year. And my husband was like, I don't think we used them all. Well, yeah, we did. So
9: we didn't even.
8: That was just for
9: year.
8: The back. I mean, I haven't even done anything, and that was just one area of the yard. But I'm so sick of pulling weeds, so I put it down pretty, you know, probably 3 inches thick, just to try to keep the weeds down. Because I don't use it when you don't use any kind of weed killer anymore. Yeah. Boy, do you have a lot of weeds, a lot. So
9: yeah, just the front part is where we normally mulch, and we didn't even put it there because there's still some left over from this year. And it's weird because when we first get it, it's like a dark brown color, and then we went with black one year. She didn't like that, and now it's a mixture of those faded together. So it's kind of it looks like vintage mulch now.
8: There you go.
9: But my neighbor, thank goodness, I was thinking, I told you earlier this year, we were thinking about doing lava rock. Because my neighbor said, I got some lava rock, this was great. And it looked great at first. But, yeah, she's not having a good time with it now. Yeah. It's so, like you said, weeds coming through it. She didn't put, plastic down. I guess she's supposed to put a plastic layer down underneath it.
8: Well, you should use landscape fabric. Or you can use cardboard or, you know, paper bags. Yeah. A lot of people will recycle cardboard that way because it will break down eventually and degrade. But, people probably drive by my house and look at it and go, what is she doing? Because all the backyard looks really nice, people, but the front yard is a crazy hella mess because there's a bunch of poison ivy out there and I cannot do a thing out there until my husband kills all that poison ivy. The other day we were out there. He's like, we need to get some flowers for out front. He said, we need to get that crap out of it. I mean, we've got stuff growing up through bushes and all this stuff that I just won't touch until the poison ivy's gone. And then he starts grabbing poison ivy barehanded and everything. And I'm like, oh, my God, you need to get in the house. He's touching the doorknobs and everything. He doesn't have a clue, apparently, because when that stuff's on your hands, anything he touches and then I touch, I'm going to get it. You know, so.
9: You know, I've never had poison ivy or poison ivy. I don't get it. My stepbrothers, when we were younger, we got into a bush mess. We were down by a pond, and they got it on their face. They got it real bad.
8: Oh, it can be.
9: And I was fine.
8: Yeah.
9: It was weird. Like some people, I don't know if they're just immune to it.
8: Yeah, my husband doesn't get it, but boy, I have terrible allergies with it. I have a really bad reaction. So I'm very careful about that stuff. So, yeah, the backyard looks good, I promise. The front yard, not so much. But, oh, my gosh, last night was such a beautiful night. I mean, it was beautiful.
9: Yes, it was.
8: I'm sitting out on
9: I didn't want to come back in the house, but I was kind of busy.
8: Yeah.
9: I had to go sit down.
8: I'm sitting out on the deck, and I'm just thinking, what a beautiful night this is. And I'm watching my birds because I got the big, you know, bird extravaganza out there now with the post that I got off
9: I saw
8: Gerald.
9: A picture of your squirrels back.
8: That little bastard, he is. My husband sent me that picture yesterday. I'm like, how did he get up there? Because I put a baffle on that post.
9: I never said that.
8: But I think he's got on something else and jumped over there. But
9: I told you, I'll get you a squirrel catapult.
8: I would love a squirrel catapult.
9: Folks, you want to see a funny video, look up squirrel catapult on YouTube.
8: Are so funny.
9: This guy just sits on his back porch and watches the squirrel get to the feeder. And then it just shoots him out into the woods.
8: It's so funny.
9: It's so funny.
8: I'd love to have one of those. But I'm sitting there, I'm just enjoying everything, and all of a sudden, and my little downy woodpeckers, they've had a little nest full of babies, and now the babies are starting to show up at the feeder. You know, they're getting a little bit bigger, and they're flying.
9: Woodpeckers?
8: Yeah.
9: Oh, wow.
8: We've got downy woodpeckers in my neighbor Autumn's tree. They live in her tree, and they eat in my house. And, because, you know, our backyards are right there together. But I'm watching him flying around, and he flies right into my picture window in the kitchen. And he's okay. He was just kind of like, doing, you know, he probably looked like you when you came out of the garage. So I immediately started putting, I made this, just like this real pretty. I had some Kokomo glass that I got at one of their sales, you know, where you go out and get all the glass and stuff. I can't remember what they call that right now. That's leaving me. But anyway, y'all that do it, you know what I mean. And I made some little, like, just pretty chains of glass to hang out on my deck. Well, I promptly moved those over in front of the window. So just a reminder to everybody, if you've got big
9: windows,
8: make sure that you've got something around there that tells a bird this is not a fly through.
9: Yeah, we had a finch do that a couple of years ago, and we thought it was dead because, I mean, it hit hard. We were just sitting on some pump.
8: He flew away.
9: And then
8: right
9: it kind of came to, and then the chipmunk kept messing with him. I have not seen one of those this year, by the way.
8: Oh, I've seen plenty of those.
9: I haven't seen a chipmunk yet because normally we get an infestation. I mean, I'll get like one, and I'll see two little ones, and then they'll be everywhere.
8: Yeah. Get one of those chipmunk traps. I got one at Rural King. It worked really good.
9: I have a raccoon trap. I have one for like that at a ground hole. So
8: I got a raccoon in my chipmunk trap.
9: Yep. I got a little bit bigger one. But I haven't had any problems this year. I haven't seen the groundhog this year. I haven't. No critter, no critters like that yet. So.
8: Good. Well, I just have that squirrel who's bound and damn determined to eat all of the nuts on my feeder.
9: Listen to this story. I get a phone call from my son. And I was talking to him about the truck. I said, hey, son, do you remember what size the hose is for the fuel line? He goes, it's 3/8 on that one. He does this all the time. Right. I was like, I remember it's 5/16, 3/8. I know it's not quarter, but anyway.
8: Right.
9: I was talking with him. He goes, hey, I got to go. He goes, there's a snake in the house. I'm like, what? He goes, yeah.
8: Abbedy.
9: He goes, Chana's losing her mind. There's another snake. I said, another? And he calls me back, and he goes, yeah, I got it. He goes, it was just a king snake. I'm like, still? In your house?
8: A king snake?
9: Yeah, which they hunt other snakes. They kill other snakes. So they're actually good to have around. And for rodents and things like that, they eat a lot of, like, prairie dogs and things like that. Or
8: a snake eats a prairie dog?
9: Yeah.
8: Yep. Abbedy, abbedy, abbedy.
9: Yeah. And they get pretty long, too. They're pretty impressive to look at, but they're not poisonous. So.
8: No.
9: He goes, yeah, it was just a king snake. I just put him out by the garage. I was like, oh, and how's my grandbaby? That's luckily with a rattlesnake or something. But
8: you're going to get a picture one day of her holding a snake, you know?
9: Oh, yeah. He's never been scared of him. He'll go right behind him and just grab him by the tail and hold him up. Oh, wow, that's cool. And I'm like, put that down.
8: Ugh.
9: He used to bring him to me in a bucket.
8: There was a snake in my house. I'd be moving so fast. I mean, nope, couldn't do that.
9: Yeah. Somebody here said there's a place you can buy stickers on Amazon to put on your window to keep the birds from flying.
8: I'd rather put pretty things out there.
9: 3D things. That's what my wife got, these little butterflies that like, you know, stick on the window so they can kind of get a depth perception. Or
8: I've got some Kokomo glass. My sister got me a real pretty Kokomo glass stick, or, you know, one of those doodads that sticks to your window. I can't remember what they're called. I can't remember anything this morning. What is wrong with me? I've got too much on my mind, I think. But we want to know what's on your mind. So give us a call, 765-456-1100.
9: Yeah, Mark from Kokomo said, JR, no poison ivy ever? He goes, join the X-Men. And then he said, Tammy, do you and your neighbor share custody with the woodpecker?
8: Oh, yeah. Yeah, she lets him live in her tree, and I let him eat at my house. So, yeah. Yep. Those woodpeckers,
9: I've been seeing a lot of cardinals.
8: We've had those woodpeckers for so long. I mean, they've been there for years and years.
9: I've only had one that I've had to deal with. I mean, I hear them in the trees now and then, you know, in the neighborhood. But when we lived out west, we lived in a mobile home for a while before we've got our place out in the Picture Rocks. And in the mornings, about, you know, like 6:30, 7 in the mornings, I mean, it gets hot quick. So in the mornings is when you get a lot of activity. And all of a sudden, we just hear, and he was on the power box.
8: That's a woody woodpecker.
9: Yeah, and he was literally like, I was like, that's not even wood. I mean, it was so loud. Oh, yeah. All the neighbors were outside. What is that?
8: Yeah.
9: And he was. I was like, that's metal. That's got to hurt.
8: Yeah, my brother-in-law in Florida is not a fan of woodpeckers because they've got this woodpecker that has made so many holes up on their roof around the soffit. And he's not very
10: happy. I didn't know this about woodpeckers. I saw a cross-section of a head of a woodpecker. And their tongues are very long, but it retracts into their head and around their brain to sort of protect them from the shock of the pecking they do.
9: Yeah, really?
8: Yeah. Uh-huh. Yep, I read that years ago. It's cool. Birds are cool.
9: Yeah.
8: They really are. But the little downy woodpeckers, they're not banging on stuff. That's more of a pileated and
10: their long tongue is protecting them from CTE, essentially. Uh-huh,
8: that's what it is. That's right. That's what they need in the NFL, long tongues.
10: You got a Gene Simmons tongue you can retract and wrap around your brain. You're good to go.
9: I need to do
10: you
9: that.
10: You can be a linebacker.
8: Oh, wow. That's funny. But no, I've had all kinds. We've got to get, because the garden walk's coming up, we've got to get some master gardeners in here to talk about the garden walk, because I love that every year, and I have lots of
9: questions.
8: That's
9: what we're doing this weekend, going flower shopping for new plants and stuff out there.
8: Yeah.
9: I've got three main ones I need to get for the fillers that are just, they're just done, you know.
8: Yeah.
9: I got that one last year for Valentine's Day, and it tried, you know, but it just.
8: I've got so many. I try to get perennials, but there's a couple annuals that you know, you have to throw in there. And because I like for things to come back, and, you know, that's the way I like to do it. And I generally buy flowers based on what the birds like. And I'm not really thinking about colors and stuff, because last night I was looking, it's like, man, there's a lot of pink out there. I had a lot of pink flowers that come back year after year in the yard. So I need to start breaking it up. So everything's not coordinated. It's just a very eclectic looking little garden area, but the birds like it and the bees like it. So that's
10: apparently
8: what I like.
10: 15-30% of people show no allergic reaction to poison ivy due to genetic and immune system differences.
9: Yeah. I was with my friend outside of Huntington. We used to call them the Honda Trails. Behind the Honda shop, they had a trails back there where you could test out motorcycles, you know, dirt bikes. We go back on our BMXs and jump those jumps.
8: Yeah.
9: And we came home one day, and my buddy with me, Cliff, was covered. I mean, he was like allergic to it. Mm-hmm. We got home, and his mom yelled at me.
8: Yeah.
9: She's like, "You go home. Look what you did to him." I'm like, "The hell do I do?
8: I'm not a bush or a plant. Yeah. I didn't do it."
10: I also have never been affected by it.
9: In Arkansas, everywhere I've ever been, I've never had it.
8: That's crazy, because I just. Literally, I can touch something that someone else has touched, because that oil, it's hard to get it all off. And if you haven't washed your hands yet, it's going to be on anything you touch. So if I touch something that somebody else touched that had poison ivy, I get it. So I am very careful.
9: I remember next morning on the bus when I saw him, he was like apologizing to me for his mom kicking me out. But he was covered in pink.
8: Yeah.
9: Like he's like she just coated him with that. I don't know what that's not the pink. What's that called? It's like this.
8: Oh,
9: pink,
8: and the calamine lotion.
9: Calamine.
8: That doesn't really do that.
9: Yeah, but he was just like he was covered in it. He didn't even want to go to school. He was just sitting there all miserable.
8: Now, there's a really good scrub. I can't remember what it's called, but it's got pumice in it. And if you've worked in the yard and you think you may have been exposed. I use that, you know, on my hands and my arms, anywhere that I think may have been exposed. And, you know, you do it for a couple of minutes. I mean, you really rub it in really good, and it works really well. But if you've already got it, it's pretty much too late.
9: Yeah.
8: My grandmother was hospitalized once because somebody was burning poison ivy and she inhaled it. And,
10: oh, wow. Yeah. If it gets inside, that's
8: and it was in
10: bad.
8: Her lungs.
9: Oh,
8: yeah.
9: Wow. That sounds horrible.
8: Yep, it is.
9: Jill from Kokomo. I didn't read the first one because I didn't understand it. She said, "This is Jill from Kokomo Adolescent Glass."
8: that would be the one I'd be in charge of.
9: I'm pretty sure she was talking to Tex on that deal.
10: Lesser known subsidiary.
8: Yeah.
9: But then she said, "But you cannot think of it as a Raglan Park."
8: Yes, the Raglan Park sale. That's what it is.
9: Okay, yeah. Raglan Park sale from Catcher. She goes, "I'm referring to Tammy." And then down here she put the next text. She goes, "I meant Opalescent Glass."
8: And you knew he was going to do
9: that. That was funny,
8: to you,
9: Julia. This is coming from Adolescent Glass.
8: Oh, gosh. Yeah, that Raglan sale. Yeah. If you do anything with glass at all, a lot of people that like to do mosaics and stuff, I went last year for my sister, and then I found myself going back for myself, you know, because it is kind of fun to do little mosaics, stepping stones and stuff like that. I like that.
9: That is cool.
8: It's fun.
9: Yeah, there's somebody said, "I look at poison ivy and I get it." He said, Xanafil is the best remedy.
8: That's it.
9: Xanafil.
8: Yeah. That's the stuff right there.
9: Yeah, there you go.
8: Yep.
9: You know, I'm not... I've never had poison ivy, poison oak, nothing like that. But jumping cactus really made me fester up.
8: A what?
9: A jumping cactus. You ever seen a jumping cactus?
8: No, I've never seen a jumping cactus.
9: They're heat sensitive, and they got these little harpoon stickers on them, which is a cactus, right?
8: Yeah.
9: And if you get too close, the heat sensitive, they shoot off into you.
8: Wow.
9: Yeah, they did, like, and then they're like harpoons, so you got these pliers. My buddy and I were playing football.
8: Dang.
9: We were tossing a football before work, and he has a bunch of them out in his driveway on the side. He throws the ball, I lose it, whatever, and I go in there to get it, and I come back, and I'm like, oh, and I look, my whole arm, Tammy, was covered
8: with, like, big
9: stuff. Yeah, look them up, jumping cactus. So it's a real thing, and nobody ever believes me when I tell them about jumping cactus until they look it up and realize they're heat sensitive, and if you get too close.
8: And it'll attack you.
9: Yeah, they just boom, they shoot out at you.
8: Wow.
9: And like I said, they got that little hook harpoon on the inside where it catches.
8: That's the craziest thing I've ever heard of. And then you got to, like,
9: pull them out with, yeah, I spent the morning. They have a pair of pliers plucking cactus out of my arm.
8: Huh. Hey, let's talk to Casey and Sweetser real quick. Then we have to take a break. Hi, Casey.
11: Hi, Tammy. I heard you talking about the poison ivy.
8: Mm-hmm.
11: And I have a sister who's real sensitive to it, like you are. And anytime she goes out and works in her yard, she goes in and takes a bath in Dawn dishwashing soap.
8: Huh.
11: And the Dawn cuts that oil.
8: Well, it cuts through grease, they say, so it probably cut through that oil. I've tried all that kind of stuff. I mean, I've never taken a bath in Dawn, but that Xanafil works so good. That's my go-to.
9: Okay.
8: When you find something that works, you're going to stick with it.
9: Yeah, that's what this guy said. He said he just looks at it and he gets it. I know people like that.
8: Same
9: way,
8: yeah.
9: Yeah, I've seen people with it.
11: She's real allergic to it, and I can pull it by hand, and it doesn't bother me.
8: That's crazy.
11: My
8: dog can brush up against it and me not know and pet the dog and I can get it. I got it once on my hand like that, yeah.
9: Thanks.
8: It's nutty. Well, listen, thank you, dear. We appreciate it. Dawn dishwashing soap.
11: Okay.
8: You might want to try that, folks, if you've got problems with poison ivy.
9: I've eaten a lot of that.
8: Getting that mouth washed out.
9: Yeah.
8: Oh, boy. Hey, I see Nick over here. We're going to talk about, well, Medicare.
9: Mm-hmm.
8: And I'm trying to navigate Medicare. Good morning. How are you?
12: Doing good.
8: Good. You know,
12: it's good to be back.
9: You said something last time you were here, and somebody hit me up and asked me what was your number and all that stuff. So make sure we give them that.
12: Okay.
9: But they were saying that

0: need this kind of coverage, because depending on your health,
1: right,
0: that will really dictate to what service you're going to get. So, you know, that could have been something like that. But yeah, they personalize them.
1: They personalize them.
2: Yeah, so, we're doing that now with moms. She's supposed to get like 35 hours a week of somebody in to help her.
0: Because she was in the hospital recently.
2: Yeah, and then just going from the hospital to home, those benefits didn't kick back in until the paperwork went through, so that when she comes home, she can get her helpers back. So she went 2 weeks with no help and a broken hand.
0: Oh, my.
2: Yeah, so it was like somebody like that. I told her about, you know, what you do and stuff like that. But and then we had the people from Pace coming in talking about how they help, you know, with some of that kind of stuff. But it's very confusing.
1: It is very confusing. Very. In fact, last time I was here, you know, we had a little talk, and somebody saw me at the Walmart parking lot, and he said, I heard you on the radio, and he went on to tell me that his wife just got a penalty for signing up late, but she was also on his insurance. And I was like, you know, that don't make sense.
0: Yeah, there shouldn't be a penalty if you're already on.
1: So if you're listening again, you know, call me back, because something's not right there.
2: Hmm.
0: Yeah, there's so many rules. That's why, you know, people like you, Nick, are worth your weight in gold, because people who understand the system can help you navigate it. Yeah. And if you're just a regular Joe and you start looking and you're getting bombarded with, you know, emails and flyers and stuff in the mail, and you don't know what to think. So that's why somebody like Nick, who can just say, look, you do this and this and this, that's why you need this and this and this. So
1: exactly. I talked to a guy yesterday. He finally got, he was having some Medicaid issues. And once we got his Medicaid straight, he signed up for a plan that's going to do him well.
0: Good. All you have to do is know somebody, and Nick is the guy. So just give him a call if you have any questions at all about Medicare. Folks should check in before they hit 65, right?
1: At a very minimum, 3 months.
0: Yeah, because you've got some time before and some time after that 65th birthday where you've got to make these decisions. So if you can find out and get the information ahead of time, you're going to feel a lot better
1: about 65. If you're within your 3 months of turning 65, give me a call.
0: Absolutely. What's the number?
1: 765-776-6309. 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I believe that's
2: looking at me like he's asking me.
1: I believe that's, I don't know.
0: And do you have a website or a Facebook page?
1: KokomoHealthInsurance.com.
0: 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So just get a hold of him. Sit down. There's no obligation, right?
1: No cost, no obligation. Just consulting, and we'll figure out what's best.
0: All righty. That's the way to go, folks. So give Nick a call today, 765-776-6309. Thank you, sir. Good to see you.
1: Thank you. Good to be back.
0: And I think I see Pastor Charlie over here. Good morning, Pastor Charlie.
3: Good morning, guys. Good morning.
0: How are you?
2: Hey, what's up?
3: Hey, we're having fun, right? We're
0: having a good time.
2: That's beautiful outside, man. We were just talking about that on Sunday, how gorgeous. It was like the perfect time of year.
0: Mm-hmm.
2: And hey, I told a quick story about our little jailbreak fish.
3: Yeah.
0: Had a jumper, huh?
3: Yeah. We put one in the cooler and he got away. But that's all right. That's all right. We'll get him next time.
2: It was funny because he was taking mine off and putting it in there. And when he opened it, the other one just jumped out. And I was like, is that the one I just caught? And he says, nope, that was the other one. It was like the fish was waiting for him to open the top. They just shot right out of the top. I've never seen a fish
3: do that.
2: Hey, listen,
3: in my world, he earned that. He earned his freedom. I mean, if you can do that, jump out of a cooler back into the water, man, it's all you. It's all you.
0: You just look at him and say, respect.
3: Yeah, absolutely. So, we had a good time. And it is beautiful out right now.
2: Oh, man.
3: To me, this is, and I know a lot of people love fall and all that, you know. To me, these weeks before, and I'd say there's probably 3 weeks before it gets really hot. Mm-hmm. But it's like it's cool in the evenings
0: it's
3: nice.
0: Yeah.
3: Mm-hmm. Oh, man, it's just gorgeous out. You know what I mean?
2: Yeah.
3: So I love it. Yeah, we had a nice breeze the other day.
2: Yeah.
3: No doubt.
2: So we got going on at church this weekend.
3: Well, hey, I'm in a

0: series on Timothy. So talking about that, this is my second week of it, so it should be a great, great time. So love for folks to come out. We have here at Kokomo, we have three services. We have our 5:30 on Saturday, Sunday 8:45, and then 10:30. Love for folks to come out for that. And if you're living up around Peru and our listening audience up there, you can go to the Peru campus, which they have their service times at 8:15, 9:45, 11:15, and you know, the way we do it is we simulcast it up there. So it's got live worship and a campus pastor and kids ministry and all those great things like everybody else, you know what I mean? So love for folks to check it out. And, of course, online, website, all that good stuff, Go ALC app. We got all that good stuff. So check it out. Yep. Be a blessing to you, I promise.
1: And you can know? Visit them online, goalc.com.
0: Yep. Yeah, it's easy. Yeah,
2: I watch it on Facebook, and I just have fun just being able to pause, Charlie.
0: That's right. Hey, you know the thing I don't like? Why is it on those thumbnails and all this? And I've never had anyone explain this to me. I don't care what I'm doing. It will always be the weirdest picture that they'll use for those thumbnail things. It's like, it's the weirdest. It's like, I look like I got some major issues. I don't know why they always use those kind of pictures. Do you guys know what I'm talking about?
1: Okay, okay.
0: Those?
1: Oh, yeah.
0: And it's like, how did they get that picture? Why is that the picture we're using, you know? So, but it's part of it. Whatever. You know what I mean? It's all part of it. So, but yeah, love for folks to check it out. And of course, the cafe's open till 2 every day. First thing in the morning till 2. So love for folks to stop by if you're wanting some coffee or a Coke or something to drink.
1: And you guys have free Wi-Fi and all that. So stop
0: by. Yeah, free Wi-Fi. Come hang out.
1: Get some coffee. Do a little work and some peace and quiet. There you go.
0: That's right.
1: All
0: right. That's right. Can't beat it.
1: Can't beat it with the stick. Thanks for having us, Pastor Charlie. We'll talk to you soon.
0: See you. You bet.
2: Thanks, man.
1: That's Pastor bye-bye. Charlie over there at Abundant Life Church. GoALC.com. All righty.
2: Well, I was telling you about those jumping cactus. I was going to Google it, but I remember last time I talked about it, nobody believed me either until they checked him out. But it's quite an interesting little plant there.
1: Mm-hmm. I hope my watch didn't. Hey, Pastor Charlie, if my watch just texted you, it was, I don't know why. I just looked down and it looked like it was sending an email. I'm like, what are you doing? Settle down, Siri. What else is going on besides the weather? Oh, the Chubbs.
2: Yeah.
1: Go, say it, Nick. Come on.
3: Sorry. No trouble you.
1: No trouble you last night.
2: No trouble.
1: I'm going to call it the trouble you from
2: See,
1: now on.
2: Now I messed up
1: you
2: twice.
1: Can fly
2: yesterday.
1: To trouble you or there's no trouble you.
2: Yesterday I kept messing up. I kept saying cheat crubs. I was like, the Kokomo G Creek. I couldn't say it. It wouldn't come out right.
1: Huh.
2: Creek Chubbs.
1: Creek there Chubbs.
2: You go. There you go.
3: Well, I think everybody's calling them the Chubbs or the Chubbies now. I mean, that's, they even have merch that just says Chubbs. I mean, it's not like, you know.
1: Mm. Pastor Charlie just texted me back. He said, I'm sorry. Did I hang up too soon? No, Pastor Charlie. It was my watch. I'm sorry. It was an
3: AI
1: errand.
3: AI's taken over.
1: Yeah, AI's just taken over. Oh, my.
2: AI, AIO. That's my new song. That's my new song.
1: Hey, listen, we are going to take our top of the hour break. If you've got something on your mind, let us know. 765-456-1100. Good luck. Good luck with me getting this started. Here we go.
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5: American motorists could face pain at the pump for months, even if the U.S. and Iran strike a peace deal and move quickly to reopen the Strait of Hormuz. Gas Buddy petroleum expert Patrick DeHaan told CBS if and when that happens, it could be multi-month, maybe multi-year process for things to fully normalize. Across the U.S., a gallon of regular gas sold for an average of $4.29, and that's down from more than $4.50 in May, according to AAA. The current average price for regular unleaded in Indiana is $3.56 a gallon, down about 30 cents in a week. Grocery chains report some shoppers are cutting out certain foods due to cost. Cheapism says beef has been cut out of some shoppers' budget, as has bacon and fresh seafood. Coffee is also seeing some cutbacks, as well as brand name cereals. Job openings hit their highest level in nearly 2 years in April. While hiring fell sharply, the Bureau of Labor Statistics reported that The jobs hit 7.6 million for the month. That was a surge of 731,000 from the prior month and the highest since May of 2024. By industry, nearly all of the openings came from the professional and business services category. And Macy's just had its strongest quarter in 4 years. However, it's more cautious going forward due to a lack of tax refunds and higher gas prices. The CEO says Macy's is reinvesting in better staffing and more item assortment to drive sales. I'm Jane King, and this has been Wall Street to Main Street on 100.5 KI.
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1: And we can get back to it. 765-456-1100. Give us a call. 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
3: Did you see that the creature feature at Kirkendall this Saturday is Birds of Prey?
1: No, I didn't.
2: Ooh.
1: I might have to check that out. Yeah, that's a cool little thing. I love going over to the Kirkendall Nature Center at Jackson Morrow. They have just some really neat programs over there.
2: I've never been to one.
1: Yeah, you should check it out sometime. Yeah. It's a great little park.
2: I didn't know. I drove through there when I went by and I got my truck washed. And that's kind of my route when I go out and leave CJ's car wash down there. Mm-hmm. I go down and I go around and I go through the park just to let my truck dry off a little bit. And I went through that area back there behind those apartments. And wow, they have really done that park up. Mm-hmm. I mean, it was packed. I mean, the little parking lot was full of people, kids playing swings and slides and all that. Mm-hmm. And I was like, I thought maybe it was a birthday party or something, but there was a lot of people there.
1: Yep. They really have a lot of cool things over there now. And they've, you know, got all this new area, the water things, and it's just a lot of
2: flash
1: fun for the parks.
2: And then when Paul was talking about that new putt-putt golf, the mini golf thing.
3: That looks awesome.
2: Yeah, I didn't even know
1: that's
2: about that.
1: Not at Jackson Morrow.
2: No, just a new thing in town.
1: Yeah.
3: Hey, by the way, we've got 9 Creek Chub sweet deals left.
1: Oh, man, only 9.
3: I mean,
1: so
3: the rest of the games this week, it's going to be just like last night. It's going to be gorgeous.
2: Yes, beautiful.
1: Yeah.
2: I was supposed to say any showers or thunderstorms until maybe Saturday.
1: Yeah, which is bad news because of the Hardy show down there. Hopefully it'll miss us. bet.
3: I didn't think those that rain was supposed to come in until like overnight. Like into
1: on
3: Saturday.
1: The weekend.
3: That's what I saw last.
1: Well, Saturday's when he's down there.
3: Oh, that's right. He's there Saturday. I'm thinking about Strawberry Festival.
1: There's a chance of rain late Friday.
3: Yeah.
1: But it'll be after everything's done downtown. Right. So.
2: You know, I never really liked strawberries growing up, but for some reason lately, my wife cleaned a couple. She went by me the other day, like stuffed one in my mouth and left me no choice. She was, you got to try one of these. They were really big.
1: Strawberries have been so good this
2: year. And I was like, you know, that was really good.
1: Yeah.
2: But I think this year I'm finally, I believe it or not, I've been here 16 years and I have never got anything from the Strawberry Festival. I remember everybody's offered to bring
1: you
2: back.
1: That happened to me for the first 17 years I was here.
2: So they tried to bring you back.
1: Somebody brought something back. And usually by the time they get it back, because it's warm, it's a big melted mess, which I didn't mind. I still drank a straw.
2: Who cares?
1: I ate it anyway. I didn't care. Yeah. But
2: I might have to have somebody bring me one this year.
3: We just had somebody that thought today was salad day. Next Wednesday.
1: Next Wednesday, yeah. Hang on to that idea and whatever it is. I'm looking for something next Wednesday. I'm going to get one of those old concrete bird fountains because I want to mosaic it. I want to put glass from Kokomo Glass on it and make a big mosaic bird fountain.
2: Someone says, does Jackson Memorial Park have a pickleball court? I don't think so, but I know they're the one down at Foster Park.
1: I think they might.
2: Do they have one?
1: I think
2: somebody knows if Jackson Memorial has a pickleball court. Just let us know so we can tell Tyler. But I know the one down at Foster Park because it was the first time I had seen it in person.
1: Mm-hmm.
2: I saw it on TV and then I saw it in movies and things like that. That show Stick with Owen Wilson, when he played golf, when they get into a pickleball tournament and it gets all serious and all that. That's a pretty funny part. But we were down there for the powwow down there the first year they did it. And I'm sitting there, I'm looking at all the booths and all the natives. Skyler and I were down there walking around. And Tammy, Sally Tuttle was down there, and all the Native Americans and Mayor Tyler Moore. And all of a sudden, I looked over and I was like, what are those people playing? And it looked like I was like, is it a paddle? What is he doing? And then I watched him play pickleball for a while. And it looked really fun. It really did. It looked like something that, you don't have to be a major tennis player. And it's not ping pong. Mm-hmm. But it's, it's kind of like an in-between.
3: Yeah. According to courtsource.us, there are courts at Highland Park, Bonaire Park, and Foster Park.
1: Okay. So Highland Park. Okay, good.
2: Where's Highland Park?
1: And they also have, disc golf, I think, there. At Highland Park.
2: Yeah, Highland Park. I see people playing that a lot, yeah. Jonathan's actually pretty good at that.
1: Yeah.
2: He has a whole... He was showing me. I thought, you throw a Frisbee on a basket. What's a lot more complicated than that? They have one that's called a putter.
1: Uh-huh.
2: They have one like a driver, I was like, so that's why they call it disc golf. But I see people out there playing every now and then when I drive through.
1: Yep. It looks like fun.
2: But I've never seen a pickleball court there, but I did tell you what. Last time I went down through Highland Park, that horseshoe park, they must have been having a tournament. I mean, there was cars everywhere, and they had a big horseshoe tournament going on over there.
1: Oh, yeah, they have horseshoe leagues.
2: Yeah, I did. I drove by there, and I've seen them, but I've never seen anybody at them, and wow, they were packed the other day.
3: We stopped, when I was a kid, we went out to a ranch in Wyoming one summer, and on our way back, we stopped, I think it was in South Dakota, to stay the night, and they were having the world championship.
2: Oh, wow.
3: Horseshoe throwing, yeah. ESPN was there, it was a whole big thing.
1: I bet it was a big thing.
2: My aunts and uncles used to play, while there was a softball game going on, some people would go and just play horseshoes while the game was going on. Mm-hmm. And I went over with my uncles one time, and I couldn't get it that far, so they let me step up, halfway so I could throw it.
1: Right.
2: And then my Uncle Bud threw one time, and it rolled and busted me in the shin.
1: Ooh.
2: Oh, I was done.
1: Ouch.
2: Now I like the little plastic ones, and, I was good with the jarts and the circles. I'm good, but, horseshoes.
3: My grandpa and his brother and their uncle, they were...
1: Oh my
3: deadly.
1: Gosh.
3: Mm. Just ringer after ringer.
1: Or when I was a kid, my grandfather and my uncles and my dad, after we would have dinner, they were playing horseshoes. Mm. And
2: how does it work? It's like if you're a horseshoe away, it's 1 point. And if you're closer to it, it's 2 points. Or if it's a ringer, it's 3 points. I don't remember how they work.
1: I didn't play. They did. I really don't know what the scoring system was.
2: I remember I watched they used to measure it. If it's close enough, I can't remember. It's been so long. So if anybody knows, let us know. I'm not sure how they score. But the ringers, I thought, were three or maybe 1 or 2 points. I don't know.
3: Time I played horseshoes was at Neil from Neil's Auto.
1: Yeah.
3: Had a party, and he had a couple courts out at his place.
1: Oh, no kidding.
3: Yeah.
2: Cool.
1: That'd be fun. Yeah.
3: That was years ago.
2: Someone just answered, Jackson Memorial does not have one. And then somebody said on the east side Park. that they do have one.
1: A pickleball court?
2: Yes. Eastside has pickleball.
1: Okay, yeah. I didn't think they had one at Jackson Martin. Cool. I wasn't sure.
2: Nope.
1: Somebody always knows, and they let us know, and we appreciate it.
2: Yeah, you know, we were talking about picnics and stuff like this. Here's one of those lists that some of you agree with, some of you don't. People have picnics, you know, at parks and things like that. So what are the top 10 items that made the new picnic favorite list? We always had certain staples you had to have at picnics.
1: Yeah, like
2: what's something if you were going to have a picnic, what's something you just have to have with you?
1: Strawberries.
2: Strawberries, okay.
1: Yeah, I mean, we'd always just take sandwiches and fruit, and you know, if you're having a picnic with the kids, a jug of Kool-Aid.
2: We always had like baked beans, potato salad, macaroni salad, you know, some type of hamburgers, hot dogs, you know, or something like that, or if it's a cold.
1: Oh, I thought you just meant like a little picnic where you're putting stuff in a basket and you're going and just sitting in the park or something.
2: A picnic maker.
1: Yeah. No, if you're having a big family get together, I mean, picnics like that, I mean, we always had baked beans and all that kind of fun stuff.
2: But here are some of them. Say yay or nay if you think this is something that should be the new favorites. This is some of the list. Olives. Sure.
1: Yeah.
2: I love olives.
1: Me too.
2: Actually, my wife's mother, mother-in-law, I guess I would call her, she got me hooked on olives stuffed with garlic cloves.
1: Oh, yeah.
2: Oh, my goodness. I never had one of those, and I opened her fridge, and I was like, what is this?
1: Yeah.
2: Because I love olives. That's my problem is I drink all the juice before the olives are gone.
1: The olives with blue cheese are really good, too.
2: You know, I don't think I've ever had one. I love blue cheese.
1: They're good.
2: Oh, you got me going now. All right.
1: Put it in a martini.
2: Yeah, Marla's friend came up from Florida and brought a can of olives, and I was out. She was, you like olives? I said, yeah. And I didn't realize she was going to pour out a whole can of black olives. Yeah, I wasn't such a fan.
1: I just don't like black olives. I don't know.
2: It's totally different taste than regular olives. Yeah.
1: It's just different.
2: Okay. And here's one. It's kind of strange. Flatbreads. At a picnic, huh?
1: At work.
2: Yeah. Another one is breadsticks. Is one of the new favorites. Breadsticks.
1: I'm not a big breadstick fan. I got to be in the mood for them.
2: Yeah. Yeah, my favorite breadstick in the world is something. It's one of those that you take a bite of it, it takes you back in time. You know, how you like your grandma's noodles and stuff like that.
1: Oh, yeah.
2: Well, in high school in Huntington North, there's a mall right next to it. We were the last year in 1991 when I graduated. That tells me how old I am. But anyway, we were the last year to be able to leave during lunch. And, you know, I didn't have a whole lot of money, you know, in high school. Most kids don't.
1: Sure.
2: So a $3 lunch for me was go over and I would get an order of breadsticks and that nacho cheese from Noble Roman's.
1: Now when I go to Noble Roman's,
2: every time they put them down, I hit it and I go right back to high school.
1: It's just
2: one of those weird things, and it still tastes exactly the same.
1: Really?
2: Yeah. You know, my wife loves the breadsticks at that Olive Garden. She's got to have that in Alfredo did, but
1: yeah,
2: the breadsticks at a picnic. Okay. Here's one for Bill Tandy. Hummus.
1: I thought you were going to say egg salad.
2: Oh, he hated eggs.
1: Oh, he hated it. Man. Today's like National Egg Day or something. Bill's birthday was Monday. I was thinking about it. But yeah, he hated anything with eggs in it. He was not a fan.
2: Yeah. Somebody brought in a package for us one time. It was me, Bill, and Kevin that were on mail call at the time. And she was from North Carolina. She's from here, but she moved to North Carolina. And she brought in a care package. And it wasn't hummus. It was something, a haggis?
3: Scrapple.
2: What was it?
3: Scrapple.
2: That's what it was. Yeah, and I looked at it. I'm like, what is that?
1: What is it?
2: It was that. But when we looked up what the ingredients, I didn't take a bite.
1: You didn't try it?
2: No. No, Bill loved it.
3: It's like fried pork scraps and trimmings combined with cornmeal and wheat flour.
1: Okay.
3: Sort of like Spam.
2: Yeah.
1: Oh, thanks. Anyway, no.
2: Yeah, see, I love Spam.
1: No,
2: That's on this list, by the way. Up next, chorizo. Now, out west, they had a chorizo in everything.
1: Yeah.
2: Everywhere you go, it's like, you want eggs and chorizo?
1: Sometimes,
2: you know, like so much of it. I mean, it's not bad. I can take it in small doses. But that little Mexican place down here, El Borrego, their chorizo is pretty good.
1: Yeah.
2: Yeah. Their food is good. But anyway, I don't even know how to say that one. A Mediterranean cheese that can be grilled is called halloumi. H-A-L-L-O-U-M-I.
1: I've never heard of that.
2: I haven't either.
1: Huh.
2: Good. I don't feel so stupid.
1: It can be grilled?
2: Yeah, it said a Mediterranean cheese that can be grilled. I guess.
1: Huh.
2: Here's another one. Salami at a picnic.
1: Oh, yeah.
2: Yeah. I love pepperoni and salami together.
1: I put salami in my pasta salad.
2: Oh, I bet that'd be good.
1: It is good. Yeah. I made it the other night.
2: I had to try that. Oh, yeah. I've been craving your cucumber salad, by the way.
1: Have you?
2: Yeah. You brought that to me last year. That rocked. I ate that whole container.
1: No cucumbers yet, but
2: yeah.
1: Don't worry. They'll be here.
2: Spanish tortillas. And I don't even know how to say number 10, focaccia.
1: Focaccia.
2: Focaccia, yeah. What's that?
3: Bread.
1: It's a bread.
2: Oh, okay.
1: It's real easy to make. I can make my own focaccia.
2: And then a prosciutto.
1: Prosciutto.
2: Prosciutto, okay. Thank you for all this. It's like a lesson in English over here. All right. And then the top 10 that may be failing the taste test list for your new popular picnic. Number one, Spam.
1: Nope.
2: I love Spam. I always have. I don't know what it is. Every time I walk by it, I see it in the aisle, I grab a can. My wife hates it.
3: Spam is a big deal. Like, if you get street food in, like, South Korea or the Philippines or Hawaii, Spam is a
1: prominent
3: staple. Yeah.
1: Thanks for the heads up.
2: Yeah. Oh, I'll get like cooked, plain. I even get the flavored kind where you get like the bacon flavored ham. They
1: have seen it on
2: jalapeno ham. They have all different kinds.
1: I've seen it on cooking competition shows where they all mince it up real fine and then fry it up so it's kind of crispy. That probably wouldn't be bad because I wouldn't be thinking of it as Spam. It probably just tastes like, you know, a little fried ham or something. I don't know. But
2: my grandma would make it almost like a sandwich spread. Or like to put Spam in as opposed to like
1: now deviled ham. I like that. Do they still make deviled ham?
3: Yeah.
1: Those little cans, the little white cans. Yeah, sure, wrap them. Yeah,
2: I don't think you ever had those.
1: I haven't seen that in forever.
2: Real quick, somebody updated said down where East Side, literally used to be over by Owen Haynes School. That's the new putt putt course, it has a tennis course and pickleball course.
1: Oh, nice. Okay, over at East Side. Okay.
2: Yeah. And I can't read what that person wrote there.
3: You can get a 4-pack of 4.25-ounce cans for $12 at Walmart.
1: How about that? I haven't eaten deviled ham in a long, long time.
2: I don't know if I've ever had it. All right, here we go. The points values for horseshoes. Ringers, 3 points. Closest is 1 point. And the two closest shoes are 2 points. And ringers can be canceled out if both players throw ringers in the same inning. All right, and one more text here. Here we go. Ballpark Frank hot dogs are a must, and don't be skipping on the hot dogs. Yeah, they gotta have ballpark Franks.
1: Only if you're cooking out at your picnic, because you have to. I have to have a hot dog grilled.
2: Yeah, I love
1: a grilled hot dog.
2: I like mine blackened.
1: Me too.
2: Yeah. See, and I don't mind. I like all different kinds of hot dogs. I had a friend of mine that swore by Hebrew Nationals. And then I had a friend that loved Nathan's hot dogs. And I just like I like sometimes like all beef. Sometimes I don't mind the regular ones. But
1: yeah.
2: But my favorite one is probably the one at Sam's Club.
1: I love it. I was leaving there the other day.
2: Oh my, I just have to. I walked in the door, I go get a hot dog and a Coke.
1: And I was in a hurry and I'm leaving and I thought, oh man, I should just stop really fast and get one of those for the road. But I didn't. Maybe I'll do that today. That sounds good.
2: You know what? I need to go by there anyway. But, all right. Up next is cocktail sausages. Yes. I love those little cocktail weenies. Those are good. One thing I never did like that a lot of my family members like those little Vienna sausages in the can.
1: Yeah.
2: Yeah. My cousins and uncles, they sit around the can of that and like little sardines and small mackerel.
1: They That's almost what it was. Look like a finger. Those little, Vienna sausages.
2: Oh,
1: yeah.
2: Never been a big fan of those. No. Corned beef.
3: Yeah. I like corned beef.
1: Yeah. Me too.
2: The only time I like it is on a Reuben. I don't think I've ever had it any other way. Because what was that? Cabbage. It was that corned beef and cabbage or something?
3: Yeah.
2: The New Year's thing that people do. I've never had that either. I've always wanted to try it. I would be open to it.
1: There are so many different ways to make cabbage.
2: I don't mind it.
1: Grill it. It's,
2: I used to hate coleslaw when I was a kid. Now I love it.
1: I know. I hated cabbage when I was little because it gave me gas. And, but, now, at my age, it's expected, so I don't really care.
2: Comes with the territory.
1: I just warn people first. I mean, cabbage, come on in.
2: Now, cooked cabbage, that's got a certain smell to it.
1: Oh, yeah, it does. Yeah.
3: My favorite is braised red cabbage. That is the best.
1: Really?
3: Oh.
1: I've never
3: a good German restaurant.
2: Oh, I bet that sounds good. My wife makes homemade egg rolls where she'll use like a cabbage mix inside, and those are so good. But Up next, oh, I love this one. Now, don't mistake the two, because I made that mistake one time. Sandwich spread and ham salad. Yeah, not the same thing.
1: Different. I'm not a bologna eater. I will not eat a bologna sandwich.
2: Oh, God, I love bologna.
1: But I will kill some ham salad that's made with bologna. I love it.
2: Yeah. I went to Wolf's yesterday and got a rack of ribs. I was craving them because their food is so good. But so I was talking with him, and when I found out he had fried bologna, and then they showed me the size of it.
1: Oh, my God, it's thick.
2: Oh, my. Yeah, it was huge. I was like, I'll be back. And then I didn't, the Cuban wasn't on their menu, but she said it's like a special day to do now and then. But you told me they had one. And
1: yep.
2: I just didn't want to order too much food. The rack of ribs was enough. And then when I got home, Marla had put a chuck roast in the
1: Oh, and you got to eat that because that costs about $80.
2: It was about $30. It was about $30.
1: I know what they're doing.
2: So here I got a rack of ribs and a whole entire roast. And I'm like,
1: you're living large.
2: Jeez, Lord. You know, and those little russet red potatoes.
1: Oh,
2: God, those are so good. Mm-hmm. So, yeah. But, yeah. I had made the mistake one time. I went in and I thought I was getting the sandwich spread. My grandma got me hooked on it. And they would be so mad at me because I would stick my finger in it and eat it because I just loved it.
1: Mm-hmm. It's so good.
2: And then I got the ham salad one time because I thought, you know, that's what we called it. But it was actually sandwich spread. And it was not even close.
1: If you're missing the White's Meat Market sandwich spread, they have it at Waddell's.
2: Really? Out of Richmond?
1: Yep. Mm.
2: Yeah, that Uncle B's that was down there had it too, but they closed down.
3: They did.
2: Yep. And then sandwich spread, I said that. Sliced white bread. You gotta have some type of bread.
1: Well, listen, there's because everybody eats wheat bread all the time, and I'm one of them. I eat wheat bread all the time now, but there are certain things that I want some Wonder Bread for, and sandwich spreads one, and meatloaf sandwiches is two. I've got to have some white bread
2: Thank
1: for my
2: you
1: meatloaf
2: for that.
1: Sandwich.
2: I have not had meatloaf in so long. I'm gonna go get some meatloaf. And then. Cheap potato chips. You got to have some chips around, you know. My new favorite, by the way, dill pickle Pringles.
1: Oh, yeah.
2: Oh, my goodness. They shut me up for about 5 minutes.
1: I like Pringles, which really aren't potato chips. I mean, they're just like pressed potato something. I don't know what it is. But
2: salt.
1: They're delicious. Yeah, lots of salt. I love the salt and vinegar ones.
2: See, I was just going to say, the salt and vinegar ones, I like them, but I can't open my eyes when I eat them.
1: Oh, I can't.
2: They're just like, Yeah, you like a lot of vinegar.
1: I do.
2: All right, up next is, cheap potato chips, it says. So, yeah, you got to have that big bag. Cheese and chutney?
1: Cheese and what?
2: Does that say chutney? I don't have my glasses on. I can't tell if it's a tea or not. Yeah. Cheese and chutney. Oh.
1: Okay. Said,
2: don't come after my charcuterie, so it says. So, something like that. Cheddar cheese slices.
1: Mm-hmm.
2: Any kind of sliced cheese, yep, you got to have that. And mayonnaise. Now. Here's the argument.
1: Be careful with mayo at a picnic. Though.
2: Yes. I was going to say hot mayonnaise. Ugh. Turns my stomach.
1: Yeah.
2: And then we always had a family rivalry. I'm a Hellman's real mayonnaise guy. My sister was the Miracle Whip.
1: Miracle Whip all day.
2: Really?
1: That's me. Yeah.
2: Yep. She would put it on her salads. She'd eat it by the spoon.
1: Oh, no. I can't do that. But when I make an egg salad or a sandwich spread, I use Miracle Whip.
2: Okay. Yeah, I just knew. I have to have real mayonnaise, especially with, like, my tuna.
1: Mm-hmm.
2: And then finally on here, I said it earlier, I don't think I've ever been to a picnic with any family members that there wasn't some potato salad.
1: Yeah. Oh, yeah.
2: And there's a couple different kinds. There's the country style. There's a southern style. And then there's the other one. There's, like, a mustard and then a mayo one. There's two different
1: ones.
2: There's
1: lots of different kinds of potato salad. My mother's potato salad was the best.
2: Yeah. And I used to love some chicken salad that my grandmother made. And the only person that ever came close to making that was we were at that Squeal and Eel, Jonathan and I were, and we had Hog Heaven Trader right behind us. And Mike made me, he heard me talking about it. He said, he was here, try my chicken salad. Mm-hmm. Oh, my goodness. It was wonderful, but it was like 105 degrees.
1: Yeah.
2: And after I ate that sandwich, a lot of mayo, didn't go well.
1: Yeah.
2: But I didn't have it as bad as Jonathan. He ate an entire Monte Cristo while we were standing there. And we all both on the way home were both going, oh, we shouldn't eat that.
1: Yeah,
2: and it was so hot.
1: I
2: mean, it was so hot.
1: Food just doesn't taste.
2: Yeah.
1: It just doesn't sound good.
2: It was super hot that day. I'll never forget. We were just dripping, just standing there.
1: Yeah.
2: That's when I got that neck fan, and they look like headphones. And I got it in my bag right now. Mm-hmm. And Jessica comes walking up to me, and she was like, what kind of headphones are those? I said, here, try them on. I put them on her. She goes, oh, I'm keeping these.
1: Yeah, those neck fans are nice.
2: Yeah. But anyway. Have fun on all your picnics out there, folks. You know what's required of picnics. I'm on brats. You know, I love my brats. Yeah. I like a burnt brat.
1: Yesterday, speaking of brats, because that's something I used to cook on the grill all the time, and our grill is shot. It's just shot. We've had it for 20 plus years, probably. And
2: you need one? I'm getting rid of one.
1: I don't know. I might. My husband is rolling it out to the. Oh, he's taking it off the hose and everything because it was a natural gas grill.
2: Oh yeah.
1: And he's doing all that the other day, and I said, "Hey, I didn't call Georgia to tell him that it was going to be out there." And he goes, "Well, we'll call him next week." And I said, "No, just roll it out there. Somebody will take it." He's like, "Nobody's going to take that grill." I said, "Roll it out there." Yep. It wasn't out there 60 seconds. Yeah. Somebody slowed. Yep. I saw this truck slowing down. I'm like, "Somebody's coming for the grill." He just loaded it up in his truck.
2: That's funny. Mom and I had the same conversation about our chairs in the backyard. They were stand up. The feet were just sinking the ground.
1: Yeah.
2: And if it got wet, you go to sit in a chair, you're thinking, "Oh, good." And then timber going down, Right. I got sick of them. So I said, "You know what?" She goes, "Just put them out by the road." I said, "Nobody's going to come by and grab our chairs." And sure enough, you're right. But within like, I looked out there an hour later, they were gone. Mm-hmm. And then I come home about 2 weeks later, and I see him sitting in my neighbor's yard painted. And she came over and grabbed him.
1: I have no problem with that. If I don't want something anymore, I don't care who wants it. They can have it. It's nothing I need anymore.
2: Someone said... that was Sam's Club chicken salad.
1: Sam's Club chicken salad is delicious.
2: I didn't know that. I'll have to try that. Okay, cool.
1: Especially if you want to cut up some red grapes to put in there. That's good stuff.
2: And it said, "Hey, JR, I saw these at Wally World. Would you try it?" I wouldn't. And it says, "Oh, yes, dill pickle baked beans."
1: Dill pickle?
2: Bushes. Yeah, Bush's beans. I love Bush's beans.
1: Oh, yeah, they've come out with all these different flavors that they're going to do. Yeah,
2: apple pie and dill pickle.
1: That sounds misguided, apple pie. But
2: yeah, about that. But the dill pickle?
1: Yeah.
2: I'll try it.
1: Heck, we'll try anything once.
2: Yeah. See, I'm that guy in the house. All my pickles go bad because I drink all the juice first. My wife hates that. But I love pickle juice. I get those hot pickles in a pouch and... with onions and...
1: We went through that when my husband was on this dirty martini kick. You use the olive juice for the martinis. Good and all of a sudden it's like, I have to throw away all these olives because there's no more olive juice in them.
3: Oh, man, I got some green olives that are stuffed with garlic.
1: Mm-hmm.
2: Yeah, that's what I was
1: talking about that while ago.
2: Yeah, I mentioned
1: that.
2: Thanks
1: for listening.
2: I'd never seen those before. I had my wife's, my mother-in-law, I opened it, they were on the door, and I'm like... I put one in my mouth, and it was wonderful until on the way home, my wife was like, "Did you just burp?"
3: I also got a big jar of pickled garlic, too. That's good.
2: You know,
1: I've never tried pickled garlic. I love pickling stuff.
2: Yeah, you do. I think that pickled egg you brought in
1: those are mustard eggs.
2: Mustard egg, yeah.
1: But my pickled pink onions, I made a bunch of those when we had our girls' weekend. And, I just pour them in a bowl, and I sit there and eat them. I love them so much.
2: One thing I used to like when I was younger, and I haven't had them since I was young. I don't see them anywhere, at any delis or anywhere. Pickled sausages. My dad would take all the pickles out of a big pickle jar, a large one, and then put little like sausage links in there.
1: Yeah.
2: And then leave them in there, and then we'd eat those, and they were like a pickled little sausage. Huh. They were so good. That just made me salivate thinking about it. But... anyway, enjoy your picnics. Nick, did you have any ballpark food last night?
3: Nope, just drinks.
2: Nope. Something about a ballpark, got to have a hot dog.
1: Yep.
2: Or nachos.
1: I can, I just don't like nacho cheese. I can eat it on nachos, but I just want it on there real light. I don't want like a couple of big things of nacho cheese on there.
2: My wife doesn't like that at all.
1: Right.
2: She got her baked potato one place. And they were cheese, and she thought it was going to be like little cheddar,
1: Yeah.
2: And they brought it out covered with nacho cheese, and she was like, nope, take it back.
1: Yeah, I don't like that stuff.
2: No. Well, especially when it gets hot, like if you're outside. It
1: doesn't matter. Nacho cheese. I'm just not that big of a fan. When we had our little dog, Bob, when he was a puppy, he was a basset, and he had these his ears were so long. And when he was a puppy, we'd take him to the ballpark with us because the kids were playing ball. Austin was playing Little League, and we'd be out in Rocheville, and Bob would just lick all the rocks. Anybody dropping nacho cheese on the ground, and then Bob was pooping all the rocks. So we had to quit taking Bob to he was eating them. Had to quit taking him to the ballpark.
2: All right. Well, folks, enjoy your picnics. And remember, we have Hardy tickets for the rest of the week.
1: Yeah.
2: Also, you've got Clint Black.
1: I've got Clint Black tickets, too. So make sure you're listening for your chance to win. Nick will have the next chance this afternoon at 4 o'clock with the TNT Text to Win contest. Tomorrow... complaint day already. And don't forget, are you picking anybody in the NBA finals?
2: Oh, I'm all about Spurs.
1: Spurs in the next tonight.
2: I want to see Wimby take it home.
1: All righty, then.
2: I like watching the alien. That's what they call him.
1: We'll see what happens.
2: You see that shot he made last week?
1: I saw a lot of shots. I saw that on the highlight reel.
2: He doesn't look like he could do it. It looks like AI watching him play.
1: Usually when you're that big, that tall, you know, they're kind of, I don't know, they don't really have the movement and the grace that he seems to have, because he really can, he can get all over that court.
2: Yeah, the coordination,
1: he gets all of it.
2: It's weird. He can be at the top of the key, take two steps and dunk it.
1: Mm-hmm.
2: It's just amazing. Before we go, I got to tell you, there was an interview on Telemundo, you know, that covers NBA, and the guy was very short, Hispanic guy. Mm-hmm. I mean, like, didn't even come up to Wimby's waist.
1: Oh, no.
2: And he walked up to him, and the guy looks at him, and Wimby's waiting on a serious question, and he goes, "You want to rub my belly for luck?" It was hysterical, because he was like, he looked like a little elf next to him.
1: Aww.
2: And he's like, "You want to rub my belly for luck?"
1: Oh, my goodness.
2: It was pretty funny.
1: Well, have fun watching that tonight while you're eating all your picnic foods. We will see you back here tomorrow for Complaint Compliment Day. Till then, boy.
2: Good to live like that.
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8: ABC News, I'm Dave Packer. The War Powers Resolution passed in the House Wednesday after three prior attempts failed. Four Republicans crossed over to help it across the finish line. Indiana Congressman Merlin Stutzman was not one of them.
9: I don't believe that Congress needs to vote on the war, because President Trump has it in the confines of the power that he already has.
8: The measure moves next to the Senate, seen largely as symbolic. In a video shared by White House Deputy Chief of Staff Dan Scavino, President Trump says that he'll instruct his team to start the process to formally nominate Todd Blanche as Attorney General on Thursday. Israel and Lebanon have agreed to a new ceasefire. Under its provisions, Israeli officials say Hezbollah fighters will have to leave the southern border with Israel. They're still counting the votes in the Los Angeles mayor's race, and Steve Hilton, Javier Becerra, and Tom Steuer are leading in the California governor's race. Final results could come next week. This is ABC News.
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0: This is the KI forecast from the McCool's Flooring Weather Center.
1: Partly cloudy today, high in the mid-80s, mostly clear tonight with a low in the low 60s. Friday, partly cloudy, high in the mid-80s, and then Saturday, mostly cloudy through early afternoon. We've got a chance of showers and thunderstorms and a high in the low 80s.
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0: This is the KI Forecast from the McCool's Flooring Weather Center.
1: Partly cloudy today, high in the mid-80s, mostly clear tonight with a low in the low 60s. Friday, partly cloudy, high in the mid-80s, and then Saturday, mostly cloudy through early afternoon. Got a chance of showers and thunderstorms and a high in the low 80s.
0: 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Put some ice in the glass and a little fire in the speakers.
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1: ABC News, I'm Dave Packer. The key California primary elections remain unsettled with millions of ballots still to be counted.
2: Democratic Mayor Karen Bass will face either progressive council member Nithya Raman or former reality star Spencer Pratt.
3: I think the next 5 months is I'm going to have time to build out this team to show everybody the level of Democratic supporters that I have behind me.
2: A conservative who has targeted Mayor Bass on the LA fires and homelessness.
1: For the first time, the House adopted a resolution to limit President Trump's Iran war powers, with four Republicans siding with Democrats. The president says the U.S. ceasefire with Iran is still in place even after the latest wave of strikes, including the deadly attack on Kuwait's airport that happened this week. Concern among cattle farmers now that a case of New World screwworm has been detected in the U.S. The Agriculture Department confirming a calf in South Texas is infected with a parasitic fly, which can kill livestock if not treated. This is ABC News.
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0: know what he'll never have. 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

0: 100.5 KI. What's going on? This is Nick. Save the date. Summer's official kickoff in Kokomo, the 2026 Strawberry Festival. It's going to be Friday, June 5th, 11 a.m. to 9 p.m. downtown Kokomo. Nothing says summer like strawberries and whipped cream piled high atop a local shortcake and ice cream. If you want full details, check out the events calendar on WWKI.com.
1: This is the KI forecast from the McCool's Flooring Weather Center.
0: Partly cloudy today, high in the mid-80s, mostly clear tonight with a low in the low 60s. Friday, partly cloudy, high in the mid-80s, and then Saturday, mostly cloudy through early afternoon. We've got a chance of showers and thunderstorms and a high in the low 80s.
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0: 100.5 KI. What's going on? This is Nick. Save the date. Summer's official kickoff in Kokomo, the 2026 Strawberry Festival. It's going to be Friday, June 5th, 11 a.m. to 9 p.m. downtown Kokomo. Nothing says summer like strawberries and whipped cream piled high atop a local shortcake and ice cream. If you want full details, check out the events calendar on WWKI.com.
1: This is the KI forecast from the McCool's Flooring Weather Center.
0: Partly cloudy today, high in the mid-80s, mostly clear tonight with a low in the low 60s. Friday, partly cloudy, high in the mid-80s, and then Saturday, mostly cloudy through early afternoon. Got a chance of showers and thunderstorms and a high in the low 80s.
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1: ABC News, I'm Dave Packer. The War Powers Resolution passed in the House Wednesday after three prior attempts failed. Four Republicans crossed over to help it across the finish line. Indiana Congressman Merlin Stutzman was not one of them.
2: I don't believe that Congress needs to vote on the war because President Trump has it in the confines of the power that he already has.
1: The measure moves next to the Senate, seen largely as symbolic. In a video shared by White House Deputy Chief of Staff Dan Scavino, President Trump says that he'll instruct his team to start the process to formally nominate Todd Blanche as Attorney General on Thursday. Israel and Lebanon have agreed to a new ceasefire. Under its provisions, Israeli officials say Hezbollah fighters will have to leave the southern border with Israel. They're still counting the votes in the Los Angeles mayor's race, and Steve Hilton, Javier Becerra, and Tom Steyer are leading in the California governor's race. Final results could come next week. This is ABC News.
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0: Hit Country 100.5 KI. What's going on? This is Nick. Save the date. Summer's official kickoff in Kokomo, the 2026 Strawberry Festival. It's going to be Friday, June 5th, 11 a.m. to 9 p.m. downtown Kokomo. Nothing says summer like strawberries and whipped cream piled high atop a local shortcake and ice cream. If you want full details, check out the events calendar on WWKI.com.
1: This is the KI forecast from the McCool's Flooring Weather Center.
0: Partly cloudy today, high in the mid-80s, mostly clear tonight with a low in the low 60s. Friday, partly cloudy, high in the mid-80s, and then Saturday, mostly cloudy through early afternoon. We've got a chance of showers and thunderstorms and a high in the low 80s.
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8: More and more people are using magnesium supplements to help them sleep. But are they safe? And do they really work? Well, first, let's talk about actual magnesium. That's an essential mineral that is needed for more than 300 different processes in the body, according to one dietitian. And most people get enough of it simply from the foods they eat. Now, if you're not getting enough, there are a few different types of supplements you can try. But as always, you should talk to your doctor before starting any new medication or supplement, whether it's prescription or over-the-counter. Now, when it comes to the science, we looked into this, and I gotta say, there's not a lot of strong evidence that magnesium supplements will actually help you sleep. They might help you manage pain, they might help you lower your stress levels, or work to get your muscles to relax. And maybe it's those things then that help you get some better sleep. I'm Dr. Sanjay Gupta, helping you live a better life.
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0: 100.5 KI. What's going on? This is Nick. Save the date. Summer's official kickoff in Kokomo, the 2026 Strawberry Festival. It's going to be Friday, June 5th, 11 a.m. to 9 p.m. downtown Kokomo. Nothing says summer like strawberries and whipped cream piled high atop a local shortcake and ice cream. If you want full details, check out the events calendar on WWKI.com.
1: This is the KI forecast from the McCool's Flooring Weather Center.
0: Partly cloudy today, high in the mid-80s, mostly clear tonight with a low in the low 60s. Friday, partly cloudy, high in the mid-80s, and then Saturday, mostly cloudy through early afternoon. We've got a chance of showers and thunderstorms and a high in the low 80s.
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4: ABC News, I'm Dave Packer. The key California primary elections remain unsettled with millions of ballots still to be counted.
5: Democratic Mayor Karen Bass will face either progressive council member Nithya Raman or former reality star Spencer Pratt.
6: I think the next 5 months I'm going to have time to build out this team to show everybody the level of Democratic supporters that I have behind me.
5: A conservative who has targeted Mayor Bass on the LA fires and homelessness.
4: For the first time, the House adopted a resolution to limit President Trump's Iran war powers, with four Republicans siding with Democrats. The president says the U.S. ceasefire with Iran is still in place even after the latest wave of strikes, including the deadly attack on Kuwait's airport that happened this week. Concern among cattle farmers now that a case of New World screwworm has been detected in the U.S. The Agriculture Department confirming a calf in South Texas infected with a parasitic fly, which can kill livestock if not treated. This is ABC News.
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0: 25 KI. What's going on? This is Nick. Save the date. Summer's official kickoff in Kokomo, the 2026 Strawberry Festival. It's going to be Friday, June 5th, 11 a.m. to 9 p.m. downtown Kokomo. Nothing says summer like strawberries and whipped cream piled high atop a local shortcake and ice cream. If you want full details, check out the events calendar on WWKI.com.
1: This is the KI forecast from the McCool's Flooring Weather Center.
0: Partly cloudy today, high in the mid-80s, mostly clear tonight with a low in the low 60s. Friday, partly cloudy, high in the mid-80s, and then Saturday, mostly cloudy through early afternoon. We've got a chance of showers and thunderstorms and a high in the low 80s.
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0: 0.5 KI. What's going on? This is Nick. Save the date. Summer's official kickoff in Kokomo, the 2026 Strawberry Festival. It's going to be Friday, June 5th, 11 a.m. to 9 p.m. downtown Kokomo. Nothing says summer like strawberries and whipped cream piled high atop a local shortcake and ice cream. If you want full details, check out the events calendar on WWKI.com.
1: This is the KI forecast from the McCool's Flooring Weather Center.
0: Partly cloudy today, high in the mid-80s, mostly clear tonight with a low in the low 60s. Friday, partly cloudy, high in the mid-80s, and then Saturday, mostly cloudy through early afternoon. We've got a chance of showers and thunderstorms and a high in the low 80s.
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0: News. I'm Dave Packer. The War Powers Resolution passed in the House Wednesday after three prior attempts failed. Four Republicans crossed over to help it across the finish line. Indiana Congressman Merlin Stutzman was not one of them.
1: I don't believe that, Congress needs to vote on the war because President Trump has it in the confines of the power that he already has.
0: The measure moves next to the Senate, seen largely as symbolic. In a video shared by White House Deputy Chief of Staff Dan Scavino, President Trump says that he'll instruct his team to start the process to formally nominate Todd Blanche as Attorney General on Thursday. Israel and Lebanon have agreed to a new ceasefire. Under its provisions, Israeli officials say Hezbollah fighters will have to leave the southern border with Israel. They're still counting the votes in the Los Angeles mayor's race, and Steve Hilton, Javier Becerra, and Tom Steyer are leading in the California governor's race. Final results could come next week. This is ABC News.
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3: 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Do you see an end to the selling? Maybe a turnaround today, Tom?
4: Well, right now, you know, I don't know if we're going to see a turnaround, but I'd love to see a bounce. Yesterday morning, I thought we were seeing a bounce. And once the session opened, I should say reopened, that bounce didn't last for very long. So I think what's happening is we're in the throes of liquidation, and I'm not sure when it's going to end. You know, the problem is when you get on one of these tears, it can end in the blink of an eye if something comes along that would suggest otherwise. But right now I'm not seeing anything. 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No, I don't think that's going to do it.
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16: More and more people are using magnesium supplements to help them sleep. But are they safe? And do they really work? Well, first, let's talk about actual magnesium. That's an essential mineral that is needed for more than 300 different processes in the body, according to one dietitian. And most people get enough of it simply from the foods they eat. Now, if you're not getting enough, there are a few different types of supplements you can try. But as always, you should talk to your doctor before starting any new medication or supplement, whether it's prescription or over the counter. Now, when it comes to the science, we looked into this, and I gotta say, there's not a lot of strong evidence that magnesium supplements will actually help you sleep. They might help you manage pain, they might help you lower your stress levels, or work to get your muscles to relax. And maybe it's those things then that help you get some better sleep. I'm Dr. Sanjay Gupta, helping you live a better life.
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1: ABC News, I'm Sherry Preston. For the first time, Congress has approved a war powers resolution that would halt U.S. military action in Iran, the House passing it along party lines, but four Republicans moving over to approve it as well. The resolution is mostly symbolic and is expected to have little effect on the conflict. Israel and Lebanon have agreed to a new ceasefire that includes a series of security zones where Hezbollah militants would be banned. Israeli Ambassador Yaakov Leiter.
2: If Hezbollah is intent on disrupting the ceasefire, the result is going to be on them.
1: Hezbollah was not included in the discussions. The price of oil ticking up again, global trading near $100 a barrel. The Ebola outbreak in Central Africa is still growing, but the head of the World Health Organization says the response is catching up. The suspect in the Bakersfield, California hostage standoff has been identified. He's a registered sex offender who had apparently been angry about a prior conviction. This is ABC News.
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9: Good morning, this is Jason at Kokomo Grain for the morning market update on Thursday, June the 4th. Yesterday on the Chicago Board of Trade, grains were lower. July corn futures were down 9 cents at 431 and a half. December, down 6 and 3 quarters at 459 and 3 quarters. July soybean futures down 11 and a quarter at 1154. November, down 10 and a half at 1167 and a quarter. July wheat futures down 15 and 3 quarters at 587 and a quarter. And July soybean meal down $5.40 at $320.80. July soybean oil up 30 cents at $78.71. That makes cash price of corn delivered into Kokomo, Amboy, or Anderson the month of June $4.37. New crop corn $4.25. Soybeans for June delivery are $11.44 with new crop at $11.17. On the Chicago Mercantile Exchange, livestock futures were mixed. July lean hogs up 35 cents at $102. August live cattle down $1.80 at $237.85. August feeder cattle down $5.80 at $342.63. Crude oil was $2.62 higher at $96.38. U.S. dollar index was up 0.32 at 99.51. Gold down $60 at $4,446. Silver down $2.58 at $72.98. The Dow closed down 621 points yesterday at 50,687. The NASDAQ was down 240 at 26,854. And the S&P 500 down 56 points at 7,554. 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
0: This is the KI forecast from the McCool's Flooring Weather Center.
10: Your KI forecast for today, lovely. We are going to see nothing but sunshine, highs right around 83 degrees. Going to be a breezy day tomorrow for the Strawberry Festival, but very mild. 84 will be our high. Saturday, Sunday, Monday, Tuesday, Wednesday, Thursday next week. We're looking at rain chances every day. Right now, though, we're looking at 54 degrees, clear skies, and some guys we're going to see at the Haynes Apperson Festival this year. It's low cash. KI.

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Saturday night, Hardy is going to be down at the Ruoff Music Center, and I'm going to send you and a friend this morning, so be listening for your chance to win. 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

0: That's Brad Paisley, Mud on the Tires, right here at 100.5 KI. We're going to have an opportunity to get plenty of mud on the tires, it looks like, beginning this weekend. Oh, how you doing? It's Thursday already. We've got those tickets, like I said, for Hardy coming up very soon. Hardy's going to be at the Ruoff Music Center this weekend, and that's going to be a terrific show Saturday night. You don't want to miss it. Stick around for your chance to win those tickets. And then we also are going to send you away to another big show. We've got Clint Black and Midland coming to the Everwise Amphitheater this fall, and we've got tickets for that show. You can beat the box office there. Those tickets don't go on sale till 10 o'clock tomorrow morning, but we'll have a pair for you a little later on this morning right here at 100.5 KI, where we've got a busy day today on Mail Call. Got a big sweet deal tomorrow we're going to be announcing. And I know that our friend Misty Knisley is going to come in and see us. She's going to be in town, and it's going to be great to see her this morning. We're going to be talking all things Strawberry Festival. So lots going on, a busy day, but ought to be a fun one, and ought to be a beautiful day too. We're going to see nothing but sunshine again today. It's just going to be a beautiful summer day. So make sure you stick around. Lots going on here this morning at KI.
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11: A better life with Dr. Sanjay Gupta.
12: Eating a healthy diet is not only good for you physically, it can also keep your brain sharp as you age. According to a new study out of China, people who most closely followed the MIND diet slowed aging in key structures inside their brains by more than 2 years. The MIND diet is a combination of the Mediterranean diet, which we talk a lot about, and the DASH diet, which stands for Dietary Approaches to Stop Hypertension. All three of these diets are similar, but the MIND diet puts more of an emphasis on berries, beans, leafy greens.

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1: ABC News, I'm Sherry Preston. For the first time, Congress has approved a war powers resolution that would halt U.S. military action in Iran, the House passing it along party lines, but four Republicans moving over to approve it as well. The resolution is mostly symbolic and is expected to have little effect on the conflict. Israel and Lebanon have agreed to a new ceasefire that includes a series of security zones where Hezbollah militants would be banned. Israeli Ambassador Yaakov Leiter.
2: If Hezbollah is intent on disrupting the ceasefire, the result is going to be on them.
1: Hezbollah was not included in the discussions. The price of oil ticking up again, global trading near $100 a barrel. The Ebola outbreak in Central Africa is still growing, but the head of the World Health Organization says the response is catching up. The suspect in the Bakersfield, California hostage standoff has been identified. He's a registered sex offender who had apparently been angry about a prior conviction. This is ABC News.
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3: I forecast from the McCool's Flooring Weather Center.
4: Another beautiful day, mostly sunny. We're going to see a high near 84 degrees today, so a little bit warmer. Tonight, we're going to see partly cloudy skies. We'll get down to 64. Friday, mostly sunny. We'll see a high for the Strawberry Festival near 84 degrees. We are going to be dealing with some windy conditions tomorrow. Could see 25-mile-an-hour wind gusts. I don't think anything like we had a couple years during the Strawberry Festival. That was nutty. But it's going to be beautiful, so get out there and enjoy it, folks. We're looking at, let me see here what the temp is. Looks like, my computer's not telling me. I'm going to look on my phone for you. Looks like 54 degrees, cloudy skies this morning here in KI Country. Those will be clearing out with music from Jelly Roll.

0: Girl, Heart of Stone, right here at 100.5 KI. Good morning. I'm Tammy. It is time for a little good news before we head into the dumbass rodeo. We've got a great story for you. Do you remember making blanket forts when you were a kid? Big fun thing to do at home, right? Well, a massive blanket fort was designed by Nevada high school students, and it officially broke a Guinness World Record. It was confirmed to cover an area, are you ready, of 14,103 square feet. Is it a blanket data center? I mean, this thing is huge. A local official said this wasn't just for the record. It was also about bringing the community together, creating memories for foster and kinship families, and raising awareness for the needs of children and caregivers. I love that story. A 14,103 square foot blanket fort. Sounds awesome. Alrighty, now we're going to head into the dumbass rodeo. Let's grab Nick and see what we've got for you today.
1: Welcome to the WWKI Dumbass Rodeo.
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5: One sign that you've had one too many Jell-O shots is believing that you're the victim of a crime when there's none left.
0: A woman in Florida named Diane Blaylock called 911 last week and told the dispatcher that she was in need of assistance because a bar would not serve her a Jell-O shot.
5: It's unclear what the dispatcher said, but Diane wasn't satisfied because she called back three times demanding they help her with this emergency Jell-O shot situation.
0: Why isn't this surprising? And by the way, Diane isn't a college student or something. She's a 68-year-old woman. She also had some marijuana and two pipes on her.
5: The police department did send a cop out to arrest Diane. She was charged with misuse of 911 services, trespassing, and possession of marijuana. She also admitted that she'd been drinking and smoking marijuana.
6: How about you, Lash LaRue? Can you keep your spurs from jingling and jangling?
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0: It's Megan Maroney. Beautiful things right here at 100.5 KI. Good morning. It's 6:52 already. There's been a lot going on. There's a French priest who was visiting Detroit, and he was in a church parking lot when he heard some tires squeal and he heard a loud crash. And then he saw this 18-year-old kid running towards him. Someone was yelling, "Stop him, stop him." So the priest sprung into action. He tackled this guy, and he said, quote, "Unfortunately, he had to give him a few punches. The young man had stolen a car, caused a wreck, and injured a woman. But, you know, afterwards, the French priest just said it's just another day in the D." So he's up in Detroit being a superhero. How about that? Hey, we've got mail call coming up this morning. I mentioned that earlier. Going to be talking about the Strawberry Festival. Of course, it's Complaint Compliment Day. Just going to be a busy morning, and we're talking about a new sweet deal that's going to be coming up tomorrow morning that you won't want to miss. So make sure you join us. Mail call coming up at 9:30 right here at KI.
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10: A Better Life with Dr. Sanjay Gupta.
11: Heart disease is still the leading cause of death here in the United States and around the world. But what if there was something you could do earlier in life to reduce the odds of becoming a statistic? Well, here in the United States, tens of millions of adults already take a statin to lower their cholesterol. But new guidance put out by the American College of Cardiology and the American Heart Association now emphasize that treating high cholesterol sooner could significantly reduce a person's lifetime risk of heart attack or stroke. How early are we talking? In your 30s, believe it or not. Of course, you need to talk to your doctor about whether statins are right for you, but you should know that the evidence is really starting to stack up that shows the earlier you get a jump on reducing lifelong exposure to plaque-causing lipids and lipoproteins, the better the odds are going to be for you. Make sure you get your cholesterol checked. That's the first step. I'm Dr. Sanjay Gupta, helping you live a better life.
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0: want to say a big howdy to everybody in KI country. This is Chris Allen from The Classic Country Show. You know, it's been a while since we've done an all-request show. We're going to do it this Saturday afternoon. The Classic Country Show, every Saturday afternoon from 4 to 7. Right here on the Indiana Legend 100.5 KI.
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1: 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She said.

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1: ABC News, I'm Sherry Preston. With the votes of four Republicans and all the Democrats, the House, for the first time since the war with Iran started, has passed a war powers resolution that calls for the end of fighting unless Congress approves. Indiana Republican Marlon Stutzman was one of the no votes, saying this interferes with the president's powers.
2: I don't believe that Congress needs to vote on the war, because President Trump has it in the confines of the power that he already has.
1: The resolution would still need to be approved by the Senate. The ceasefire in the Middle East still fragile, and both Israel and Hezbollah trading attacks in Lebanon, that despite a new agreement between Israel and Lebanon to stop the fighting. The head of the World Health Organization says the response of the Ebola outbreak in Africa is now catching up. Hundreds of cases, however, are still confirmed. Amazon now topping the Fortune 500 list of companies by revenues. Walmart held the spot for the last 13 years. This is ABC News.
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7: 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I'm Eric Pfeiffer. This is Hoosier Ag Today. 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It's already been announced that SNAP will call Indy home, but when will we know if there's more?
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7: That's USDA Deputy Secretary Stephen Vaden in Indiana on Tuesday, his second trip in the last month. He says that the full court press that Indiana has put on in recruiting USDA to Indy has been impressive.
8: The Indianapolis and Indiana private sector business community is the most excited community out of any of the five locations about the USDA relocation. 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It's definitely made an impact on me, and there are more good things coming for Indiana.
7: Read more at HoosierAgToday.com. I'm Eric Pfeiffer, Hoosier Ag Today, Indiana's Farm Network.
9: 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All righty, let's get a check. Let's see here. I gotta move this around. Let's get a check on that KI forecast.
0: This is the KI forecast from the McCool's Flooring Weather Center.
9: Gonna be a great day today. We're gonna see some clearing and nothing but sunshine. Highs right around 84 degrees. Now, looks like for tomorrow, we're gonna see windy conditions, but another dry, beautiful day with a high near 84. Rain moving in for Saturday and Sunday. Right now, we're looking at 55 degrees. We've got a little bit of a breeze out there here in KI Country, and music from Luke Combs as we get back at it. Back in the saddle, 100.5 KI. Good morning.

That's Corey Kent right there. Rocky Mountain Low, 100.5 KI. Good morning. Are you having a birthday today? You need to let me know for the birthday bonanza. Shoot me a text, 765-456-1100. Here's Dierks Bentley.

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0: Ella Langley, Warmth for the Wind, right here at 100.5 KI. Hi there, I'm Tammy Lively, and you know, AI, it's everywhere. And they say it can be great at some things, but if you use it to be cheap and cut corners, you're probably going to get burned. The folks at Dodge Ram learned that the hard way the other day. They unveiled a new shirt in their online shop this week. It was called the 2026 Ram Patriotic Unisex Shirt, $29.95, right? Problem was, it was just AI slop. For one, the patriotic shirt had a big American flag that only had 38 stars on it. There are 50 stars, of course, on an actual flag. And it also featured a truck with the slogan Ram Power. 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Not a fan of AI. Hey, we've got lots of good stuff coming up here. We're going to get some tickets for somebody to see Hardy Saturday night. That's coming up before 8. We also have the birthday bonanza on the way. I need those birthdays. 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
1: ABC News, I'm Sherry Preston. With the votes of four Republicans and all the Democrats, the House, for the first time since the war with Iran started, has passed a war powers resolution that calls for the end of fighting unless Congress approves. Indiana Republican Marlon Stutzman was one of the no votes, saying this interferes with the president's powers.
2: I don't believe that Congress needs to vote on the war because President Trump has it in the confines of the power that he already has.
1: The resolution would still need to be approved by the Senate. The ceasefire in the Middle East still fragile, and both Israel and Hezbollah trading attacks in Lebanon, that despite a new agreement between Israel and Lebanon to stop the fighting. The head of the World Health Organization says the response to the Ebola outbreak in Africa is now catching up. Hundreds of cases, however, are still confirmed. Amazon now topping the Fortune 500 list of companies by revenues. Walmart held the spot for the last 13 years. This is ABC News.
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0: It's Blake Shelton doing what she likes right here at 100.5 KI. Good morning, everybody. It is 7:35. You know what that means. Time to see if we can make someone smile.
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0: It's your birthday. Happy birthday. Let's jump right in, folks. All righty. We've got Ona Chaplin. She is 40 years old today. She's an actress. She was Robb Stark's wife on Game of Thrones. Happy birthday to her. TJ Miller, Weasel from the Deadpool movies, 45. Josh McDermott from The Walking Dead, 48 years old today. Angelina Jolie celebrating her 51st birthday. Russell Brand also celebrating number 51. Theo Rossi's 51 as well. He was Juice on Sons of Anarchy. We've got Noah Wiley from The Pitt on Max. He was, of course, also on ER, but Nick loves that show. If you haven't seen The Pitt yet, check it out. 55 today. Happy birthday to Noah Wiley. We've got Michelle Phillips of the Mamas and the Papas celebrating her 82nd birthday today. And Bruce Dern, Laura Dern's father, celebrating his 90th birthday today. Happy birthday. Now, we've got some birthdays a little closer to home. Noah Hsu, happy birthday to you. 15 years old today. That's with love from Mom, Dad, Eli, and Cruz. We want to wish Dave Trine a very, very happy birthday today. We Care volunteer extraordinaire Randy Ramberger celebrating a birthday today. Happy birthday, Randy. Hope it's a good one, buddy. Becky Farrington, happy birthday to you. Diana Myers celebrating a birthday today. Danita Dale, happy birthday. Chantel Powell has a birthday today, and so does Jessica Rudd. Happy birthday to all y'all. Now, remember, you can get birthdays to me a couple of ways. 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
20: You ever wake up in the middle of the night or maybe first thing in the morning and notice drool on your pillow? Unless you're sleeping next to someone who hasn't already seen all your good, bad, and ugly, it's probably not that big a deal and not anything to worry about unless it's something that just started happening recently. When people drool at night, it's often because of a stuffy nose, acid reflux, or being a mouth breather. People who sleep on their stomach or side are more likely to drool than someone who sleeps on their back. But In some cases, drooling at night can be a warning sign of something more serious, like dental issues, sleep apnea, or even early symptoms of Parkinson's disease. If you're at all concerned about this, the best place to start is with an ENT doctor, an ears, nose, and throat doctor. They can recommend a sleep study to possibly get some answers. I'm Dr. Sanjay Gupta, helping you live a better life.
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Kane Brown. That one's called Woman. Hi there, I'm Tammy at 747. Who wants to go see Hardy? I'm going to hook you up with a pair of tickets. Caller number 9-456-1100. Good luck. We could

0: That's Low Cash, who we're going to see for free coming up at the Haynes-Apperson Festival. Going to be so much fun this year. Looking forward to that one. Hey, congratulations to Melissa Mooney of Kokomo. She's going to go see Hardy on Us this Saturday night. That show's happening at the Ruoff Music Center. 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And don't forget, Nick's got another pair this afternoon with the TNT Text to Win contest. So make sure you're listening at 4 for that right here at 100.5 KI, where we're going to check in and see what's happening in the wonderful world of NASCAR. It's the NASCAR Hot Pass. 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
16: If you're caring for an aging parent, you may feel quite often that you're alone in what you're doing. But you're not, not by a long shot. According to a new report by the Pew Research Center, 10% of U.S. adults are caring for a parent over age 65. Millions more are caring for a spouse or partner 65 or older. Beyond the sheer numbers, this report, perhaps unsurprisingly, found a major difference in caregiver well-being between men and women. One psychologist we spoke to suggested thinking 5 years in the future and imagining where you are right now. Will you be glad you took something on or regretful that you didn't? You also need to cut yourself some slack, he said, especially women. Don't try to shoulder all of the burden by yourself. You might need to ask for help before you burn out. You'll be so glad you did. I'm Dr. Sanjay Gupta, helping you live a better life.
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1: ABC News, I'm Sherry Preston. For the first time since the 1970s, the new world screwworm has been confirmed in the U.S., the parasite found in a calf in Texas.
2: One major concern is the beef industry, which is already struggling. Beef prices are up 13% in the last year. One factor? Fewer cattle. The U.S. cattle herd is at a 75-year low because of extreme weather, high feed costs, and industry consolidation. The screwworm could make matters worse.
1: ABC's Andrea Fujii. For the first time since the president ordered a tax on Iran, the House has passed a resolution to rein in his war powers. Four Republicans breaking ranks, joining with all the Democrats and voting yes. Israel and Lebanon agreeing to a ceasefire, but that has not stopped Israel and Hezbollah from launching new attacks in southern Lebanon. The IPO for SpaceX now set for next week. The price of a share will be initially set at $135. This is ABC News.
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14: A better life with Dr. Sanjay Gupta.
15: Heart disease is still the leading cause of death here in the United States and around the world. But what if there was something you could do earlier in life to reduce the odds of becoming a statistic? Well, here in the United States, tens of millions of adults already take a statin to lower their cholesterol. But new guidance put out by the American College of Cardiology and the American Heart Association now emphasize that treating high cholesterol sooner could significantly reduce a person's lifetime risk of heart attack or stroke. How early are we talking? In your 30s, believe it or not. Of course, you need to talk to your doctor about whether statins are right for you, but you should know that the evidence is really starting to stack up that shows the earlier you get a jump on reducing lifelong exposure to plaque-causing lipids and lipoproteins, the better the odds are going to be for you. Make sure you get your cholesterol checked. That's the first step. I'm Dr. Sanjay Gupta, helping you live a better life.
0: I forecast from the McCool's Flooring Weather Center.
16: Another beautiful day, a little bit warmer today. We're going to see sunshine and a high near 84 degrees, definitely. Going to need that sunscreen if you're outdoors. Partly cloudy tonight, down to 64. Tomorrow for the Strawberry Festival, we're going to see mostly sunny skies and a high near 84 degrees. Could see some scattered storms moving in the overnight hours, Friday night into Saturday. Right now, we are looking at 60 degrees. It's a beautiful morning. Sunshine and Jake Owen. Doesn't get much better than that right here at 100.5.

That's all Dean at 100.5 KI, where we are minutes away from sending you to see Clint Black and Midland. This is a Frontline fundraiser. It's going to be happening at Everwise Amphitheater this fall. Keep it here for your chance to win a KI.

0: That's Clint Black, State of Mind, right here at 100.5 KI. Clint Black coming to Indy on October the 9th. This is a special show. He'll be there with Midland, and it's called a Frontline Benefit Concert. What they're doing is raising funds for local first responders, police officers, firefighters, EMTs, paramedics. The event is really just to honor these individuals and support the initiatives that enhance public safety in the community. So tickets go on sale tomorrow at 10 a.m., but I've got a pair right now for you. Caller number 9-765-456-1100. Caller number 9, you're going to go to the Frontline Benefit Concert with Clint Black and Midland coming to Indy at the Everwise Amphitheater on October the 9th. Good luck.
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5: A Better Life with Dr. Sanjay Gupta.
6: Slowly but surely, AI is seeping its way into every corner of our lives. One area perhaps I didn't expect is diet advice. A new study out of Turkey found that chatbots are recommending to teen boys and girls that they restrict their daily calories to dangerously low levels and eat a balance of nutrients that are kind of out of whack. Remember, teenagers are growing, one pediatrician told us. If they aren't getting enough nutrition, it can really stunt their growth on a number of levels. And in extreme cases, it can lead to significant health consequences. Large language models, LLMs, they are designed to agree with you. So if you're looking to lose weight, they're going to push you pretty hard in that direction. They also sometimes don't know how to tell the difference between good information and bad information. And you know who does? Your doctor. I'm Dr. Sanjay Gupta, helping you live a better life.
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Of Peru, Terry picked up those tickets to see Clint Black. He's going to be there with Midland down at the Everwise Amphitheater. It's a frontline benefit concert, all to benefit public safety. So congratulations to Terry, and good luck to you. I'll have another pair tomorrow morning. Be listening for your chance to win right here at 100.5 KI. ABC News coming up.

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1: ABC News, I'm Sherry Preston. For the first time since the 1970s, the New World screwworm has been confirmed in the U.S., the parasite found in a calf in Texas.
2: One major concern is the beef industry, which is already struggling. Beef prices are up 13% in the last year. One factor? Fewer cattle. The U.S. cattle herd is at a 75-year low because of extreme weather, high feed costs, and industry consolidation. The screwworm could make matters worse.
1: ABC's Andrea Fujii. For the first time since the president ordered a tax on Iran, the House has passed a resolution to rein in his war powers. Four Republicans breaking ranks, joining with all the Democrats in voting yes. Israel and Lebanon agreeing to a ceasefire, but that has not stopped Israel and Hezbollah from launching new attacks in southern Lebanon. The IPO for SpaceX now set for next week. The price of a share will be initially set at $135. This is ABC News.
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0: John Morgan, Kid Myself, right here at 100.5 KI. Good morning. I'm Tammy Lively. The Creek Chubs back at it again tonight. They've got games today and tomorrow, so make sure you get out there. And don't forget, we have a couple left, I do believe. Sweet deals. Go to WWKI.com. Click on that sweet deals link. You can get a half-price season pass to see the Creek Chubs. So get those while you can. Hey, you know, they say that we're seeing peak lightning bug season in Indiana already. Have you seen one? I haven't seen the first lightning bug, but they say that they are well ahead of schedule this year. So maybe tonight while you're out at the stadium watching the game, keep your eyes peeled for a lightning bug or two. They're one of my favorite things about summer. Hey, keep it here. We've got some good stuff on the way. We'll get to some Lee Bryce, Luke Combs, and more coming up.
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9: Staying active every day will go a long way towards helping you live a happy, healthy, and pain-free life. And there is perhaps no movement more fundamental than walking. It reinforces the alignment, stability, and coordinated muscle activation that supports how your body moves, whether you're doing strenuous exercise or simply going about your daily life. This is according to Dana Santis, a strength and conditioning specialist. Even though you walk every day, Dana does say you can make small adjustments to immediately improve your walking mechanics. So, keep your rib cage stacked over your pelvis. Avoid leaning over or arching your lower back. Allow your arms to swing naturally in coordination with your legs. Keep your gaze forward, your jaw relaxed, and then just breathe in through your nose and out through your mouth. I'm Dr. Sanjay Gupta, helping you live a better life.
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0: That's Morgan Wallen along with Ernest Cowgirls right here at 100.5 KI. How you doing? Did you hear that the State Fair has announced their musical lineup? Well, the first wave, anyway. The first wave of concerts has been announced. They're going to kick things off on opening day with the Beach Boys. That'll be a party. Busta Rhymes coming on August 13th. Gene Simmons of Kiss fame will be there on August the 20th. Don McLean, American Pie, he'll be there on August 22nd. So make sure you're looking for those artists and lots more coming to your Indiana State Fair, which is happening beginning August the 7th. It'll be here before you know it. Keep it right here, folks. ABC News coming up. We'll do some Kane Brown. And don't forget, we're going to throw it back to the 90s and early 2000s right after the news.
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11: If you're caring for an aging parent, you may feel quite often that you're alone in what you're doing. But you're not, not by a long shot. According to a new report by the Pew Research Center, 10% of U.S. adults are caring for a parent over age 65. Millions more are caring for a spouse or partner 65 or older. Beyond the sheer numbers, this report, perhaps unsurprisingly, found a major difference in caregiver well-being between men and women. One psychologist we spoke to suggested thinking 5 years in the future and imagining where you are right now. Will you be glad you took something on or regretful that you didn't? You also need to cut yourself some slack, he said, especially women. Don't try to shoulder all of the burden by yourself. You might need to ask for help before you burn out. You'll be so glad you did. I'm Dr. Sanjay Gupta, helping you live a better life.
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1: ABC News, I'm Sherry Preston. The president this morning calling four Republicans who voted in favor of a war powers resolution in the House grandstanders. Those four votes, along with all the Democrats, enough to pass the resolution for the first time since the war with Iran began. Some worries among ranchers after a parasite that hasn't been seen in the U.S. since the 1970s was confirmed in a calf in South Texas. The New World screwworm devastated the Texas cattle industry 50 years ago, but Agriculture Secretary Brooke Rollins says
2: this pest does not cause any sort of a food safety issue. It is not a disease, but simply an insect that feeds on living tissues. Animals treated early enough will recover and are safe to enter the food supply system.
1: The ranch where it was found is under quarantine. There are concerns it could push up beef prices. And the New York Knicks go to San Antonio and come back to beat the Spurs in game one of the NBA Finals. Game two is tomorrow night in San Antonio. This is ABC News.
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13: Grain for the morning market update on Thursday, June the 4th. Yesterday on the Chicago Board of Trade, grains were lower. July corn futures were down 9 cents at 431 and a half. December down 6 and 3 quarters at 459 and 3 quarters. July soybean futures down 11 and a quarter at 1154. November down 10 and a half at 1167 and a quarter. July wheat futures down 15 and 3 quarters at 587 and a quarter. And July soybean meal down $5.40 at $320.80. July soybean oil up 30 cents at $78.71. That makes cash price of corn delivered into Kokomo, Amboy, or Anderson the month of June $4.37. New crop corn $4.25. Soybeans for June delivery are $11.44 with new crop at $11.17. On the Chicago Mercantile Exchange, livestock futures were mixed. July lean hogs up 35 cents at $102. August live cattle down $1.80 at $237.85. August feeder cattle down $5.80 at $342.63. Crude oil was $2.62 higher at $96.38. U.S. dollar index was up 0.32 at 99.51. Gold down $60 at $4,446. Silver down $2.58 at $72.98. The Dow closed down 621 points yesterday at 50,687. The NASDAQ was down 240 at 26,854. And the S&P 500 down 56 points at 7,554. 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
14: 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Let's check that KI forecast from the McCool's Flooring Weather Center. For today, we're going to see mostly sunny skies. 84 degrees will be our high. Partly cloudy tonight, down to 64. A beautiful night for the ball game. And then tomorrow, we're going to see mostly sunny skies for First Friday at the Strawberry Festival. Our high tomorrow, right around 84 degrees. We're looking at sunshine, 67 degrees, as we throw it back to the 90s with some Faith Hill.

0: the Chicks with Goodbye Earl right here at 100.5 KI. I'm Tammy. We had Dana Neer and Paul Wyman stop by mail call the other day to talk about all things Haynes Apperson. It's the 50th anniversary of the Haynes Apperson Festival. Hard to believe, but we're going to be celebrating our automotive heritage all weekend long. So many car shows. It's happening June 18th through the 20th. We'll kick things off on that Thursday night with Low Cash, which is just going to be so much fun out of Foster Park. On Friday, it'll be Asia and Fog Hat. And then Saturday night, we're going to wrap up with a celebration of sorts. Cool and the Gang going to be there, and then fireworks afterwards. So just a great weekend. We'll have the parade happening. There's a beauty pageant. If you need more info about any of the events, the sports events, or anything around the Haynes Apperson Festival, go to HaynesAppersonFestival.org. They've got all the details there. It's a reminder from 100.5 KI, where it's time to check in with Dr. Sanjay Gupta and A Better Life.
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2: Making sure your kids get enough sleep. It's one of the most important things you can do for them as a parent, and yet it's often overlooked. Not only does sleep in the early years set the stage for mental and physical health, it also creates the foundation for how one sleeps later in life. That's according to the National Sleep Foundation. Now, that organization recommends 14 to 17 hours a night for newborns, 12 to 15 for infants, 11 to 14 for toddlers, 10 to 13 for preschoolers, and 9 to 11 for school-aged children. When it's age appropriate, start by talking to your kids about why sleep is important. It helps their body grow, helps their brains learn, helps their mood stay steady. Don't underestimate the importance of a routine. You can even narrate what you're doing step by step to help them along the way. I'm Dr. Sanjay Gupta, helping you live a better life.
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0: Tracy Lawrence, As Any Fool Can See, right here at 100.5 KI, where we've got an action-packed mail call on the way. It's Complaint Compliment Day, but we're going to have some special guests in. Misty Nisley is going to be here. We're going to be talking about the Strawberry Festival tomorrow and all the events going on around First Friday. We've got a big sweet deal we're going to announce for tomorrow morning. Just lots of fun things happening. Make sure you stick around. Mail call's coming up.
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5: A better life with Dr. Sanjay Gupta.
6: Heart disease is still the leading cause of death here in the United States and around the world. But what if there was something you could do earlier in life to reduce the odds of becoming a statistic? Well, here in the United States, tens of millions of adults already take a statin to lower their cholesterol. But new guidance put out by the American College of Cardiology and the American Heart Association now emphasize that treating high cholesterol sooner could significantly reduce a person's lifetime risk of heart attack or stroke. How early are we talking? In your 30s, believe it or not. Of course, you need to talk to your doctor about whether statins are right for you, but you should know that the evidence is really starting to stack up that shows the earlier you get a jump on reducing lifelong exposure to plaque-causing lipids and lipoproteins, the better the odds are going to be for you. Make sure you get your cholesterol checked. That's the first step. I'm Dr. Sanjay Gupta, helping you live a better life.
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0: Mail Call is a production of WWKI and includes advertising messages in the form of conversations, host endorsements, and recorded commercials paid for by sponsors heard during the show.
1: Hello from Kokomo. Good morning, everybody. I'm Tammy Lively with the cast of thousands this morning. We've got, well, I usually say JR, but Nick's in the studio today.
2: Made it to the big leagues.
1: We're going to make him talk today.
2: Now I got to mind my P's and Q's because I'm within striking distance.
1: But you know what?
2: Of Tammy.
1: See, I can just shut your mic off. I can do that anytime. So I have the power.
2: Tammy's a tyrant.
1: Remember that. Kitty Beasley's over here too, and look, she's talking before I even introduce her. Misty Knisley's here.
3: You can mute his microphone, but he can't stop my fist.
2: That's right.
4: I really just wanted Nick to be in there right next to Misty because I wanted to enjoy the show from back here.
1: It's a throwdown. I hear you guys are going
3: Sunday.
1: You guys are going to Washington for the big UFC event. The two of you are going to be on the card. Is that?
2: I think you mean Washington. Yeah. But yes.
1: That's what
3: you're
1: I
3: going
1: mean.
3: Down.
1: And look who else is here. Ann's here from Ann Marie's, and she brought Keaton Romero with her, her brand advocate. Why am I turning on that other mic like it works? It doesn't work. I'm sorry.
5: That's
1: It'll work one of these days.
5: So good to see you this morning.
1: Good to see you.
5: I brought Keaton Romero Clark with me today.
1: I keep forgetting that married lady name. I got to throw that on every once in a while, don't I? But you guys are here because Ann Marie's is our big sweet deal tomorrow.
5: It sure is. And you guys are going to have 150 gift certificates.
1: Ooh-wee. Again, well, it might take 3 minutes
5: it
1: for him to
5: sell. It might take 3 minutes for it. I've been already telling everybody: get ready, be on your computer,
1: be signed
5: be
1: in,
5: ready to go at 9 a.m. to buy your gift certificates.
1: Yeah, if you well, here, you can just pull it closer. There you
5: I
1: go.
5: Will pull
1: yeah,
5: it closer.
1: Yeah, there you go.
5: I would think my big booming voice would reach across 3 feet.
1: See, we thought you were going to say something else.
2: Say what?
5: No, not those.
1: See, we're off the rails already.
5: Yeah,
1: just a couple minutes in.
5: It's the day before Strawberry Festival, and our brains are already fried. So.
1: But so, that's what Misty's here to talk about. What a fun event tomorrow. Are you going to have specials going on for
5: you know,
1: the Strawberry Festival first Friday?
5: We don't usually have any kind of special. I hate to say it this way, but we don't really need to. People just pack in there. If we had a special, it would be horrible. It would just be too many people to handle. We have everybody's working all day long, and it is our busiest day of the year.
1: It really is.
5: It is our very busiest day. So we are not having a special, but the store is packed.
1: It's always special at Ann Marie's Boutique because you guys have such great prices. Everybody can afford. Everybody can shop at your store because you have every size imaginable.
5: Right.
1: And it's all stylish stuff. I mean, every woman looks great when they come out of Ann Marie's. Even some of the guys. I know the guys love the t-shirt room.
5: They do. They love the t-shirts. And we've got some fun ones back there for 4th of July.
1: Yeah.
5: So we have those already. And so we've also, we got some men's style t-shirts. So, but I have a kind of big announcement.
1: What's that?
5: Keaton has been gone from us for 4 or 5 months, and she's back. So she's coming back to work next week. So everybody's going to be so excited. So
1: well, everybody loves your videos and everything I know online. So it's always good to see your smiling face whenever I'm at the boutique and all the wonderful things that are there. There's just so many beautiful clothes. You have everything just packed for spring, Ann, and it's always a fun experience when you go in.
6: Absolutely,
1: you guys are so good about suggesting things and saying you should try this on, and it generally is something I would never think I would wear, and I put it on. It's like, well, dang, that looks cute.
6: Yeah, it's honestly, it's been my favorite job. I've missed it. I'm excited to come back and work for the best boss again.
5: So.
6: Yeah.
5: Thank you.
1: Well, we're glad you're back.
5: We try and get people to think outside the box sometimes, because sometimes they see something on a hanger and they're like, I don't know. I don't think I can wear that.
1: Yeah.
5: Like, just try it. I do it to you all the time.
1: All the time.
5: And you try it and you're like, oh my gosh, this looks so good.
1: Sometimes I walk in, she just starts picking things up.
5: Right.
1: Let's go in there and try this on.
5: That's what we're supposed to do. So it's all about customer service.
2: Yeah.
5: It's the old school kind of shopping.
2: Big part of why you're so successful.
5: I mean, you don't find that much anymore.
1: No.
5: We won best customer service in our county this year.
1: Best boutique.
5: Unbelievable. We won best boutique. I was excited about that. But the customer service, I told all the girls, I said, okay, now we got to prove that. we got the award. Now we really have to prove that we do have great customer service. But we do, and our girls are all really great. So,
1: they do. And yeah. Anne loves to shop. So she only buys a couple things in each size, so you're not going to see other people running around in what you're wearing, which is always nice. But since she loves to shop, she is constantly moving stuff. If something doesn't sell in the little time frame she thinks it should, it goes on the clearance rack. So you can always find great bargains in there, too. I love shopping the clearance racks and the accessories. I mean, you really have some great things. And if you love snarky hats, she's got them all. I love it. The Thelma and Louise hat, that was so big on We Care that year. I love those. So make sure you get in, say hi to Keaton, she's back, and have some fun with Anne-Marie's tomorrow. 150 sweet deals, $25 will get you a $50 gift certificate, and you'll have a little bit better chance because, you know, normally we just have 100, and they're usually gone in like 2 minutes. So maybe we'll have 3 minutes to get in there and get them done this year.
5: Well, thanks for having us.
1: It's always good to see you, darling.
5: We're so excited about Strawberry Festival tomorrow.
1: Yeah, it's going to be a big day.
5: Over 200 vendors.
1: Yeah, Misty said 240.
5: That's wow. That's amazing.
1: Just that's a lot of
5: fabulous,
1: vendors.
5: Fabulous, fabulous. So we'll let you guys talk about Strawberry Festival and enjoy your day.
1: Well, she's got to get down to shop. They open in 20 minutes. So, yeah. All righty. Good to see you, girls.
6: Good to see you.
1: We'll see you soon at Anne-Marie's Boutique. Make sure you get your gift certificates tomorrow. Is it a print on demand, Anne?
5: No, they send them in the mail.
1: Okay, it's coming in the mail. Yeah, okay, good deal. Mail. So it's coming in the mail. I will see you later, my dear. Bye, Keaton.
2: Bye.
1: It's our big, big, big sweet deal. Everybody loves that Anne-Marie's. Anne-Marie's and Texas Roadhouse. Oh, never last 5 minutes.
2: Very quickly.
1: Either one of them.
2: So. Misty looked like she was ready to explode, so I was trying to give her a mic.
1: Yeah.
2: That was the perfect segue to get right into the Strawberry Festival.
3: And I was like, oh my gosh. Is he handing me a mic? Like, yeah. I was like, wow.
1: See how he's trying to be nice.
3: Yeah, well, when I first walked in the door, he goes, ugh. I love how Anne-Marie comes in. Hey, I come in. I was like, oh, love you too, Nick. So, yeah, love that. You're super sweet. I love it. But, you know, I'm sure your corporate office.
1: JR was afraid to stay today.
3: He probably
1: took the
3: day
1: off.
3: Probably was. But, you know, I'm sure your listenership just dumped by like 50%. They're like, oh, it's Misty. And the other 50% is like, wow, it's an hour of yelling at Nick. I'm in.
1: Yeah.
3: So I'm making up for the numbers. It's okay.
1: It's okay. It'll all work out.
3: Yeah.
1: It'll
3: I like
1: all
3: to be,
1: even out.
3: I like to be mean to Nick. But I'll be nice.
1: 240 vendors.
3: Dude.
1: Where are y'all going to put them?
3: Dude, we're doing 10 city blocks this year.
2: Wow.
3: That's a lot. It is a lot happening. And we have... two kids zones this year, so that's kind of exciting.
1: Oh, that's fun.
3: So we're gonna even have two face painters this year.
1: Wow.
3: So, you know, less line for the face painting, because that is extremely
1: It's always popular.
3: Extremely. Every time I try to get my face done, there's some
1: if the
3: kid
1: adults
3: in the
1: would
3: way.
1: Stay out of the line.
3: I know. So I'm like, go get the henna. I'm like, no, I want the sparkle face. So
1: she wants the whole like Disney fairy dust treatment.
3: Yes. So but no, it just grows every year, bigger, bigger, bigger. And of those 240 vendors, 30 of them are either concession food vendors or sell homemade or handmade pre-packaged goods. So if you leave the Strawberry Festival and you say, I'm hungry, you didn't do it right. That's not on us. That's on you.
1: Yeah. You'll have to have somebody escort you around and show you how to do it next year.
3: Pro tip is wear your elastic waist pants. That's my one big pro tip.
1: That's a good one.
3: Yeah. And so the fun thing about a lot of the food vendors is a lot of them come up with strawberry themed items.
1: Mm.
3: And this year we have a list on our website of all of the vendors. And then I have a little strawberry icon with each one that tells you if they have something strawberry themed. And then it tells you what the strawberry themed thing is.
1: Wow.
3: And so if you like strawberries or even if you just want to start trying new strawberry things. So I made a list of some
2: strawberry curious.
3: Strawberry. I should have been the one groaning when I saw you. Anyway. So I wrote down some of the strawberry themed items that I thought were fun. There's gonna be strawberry soda, which just in general to me. I'm like, I've seen grape and orange. I'm like, strawberry soda? Okay, I'm in.
1: Yeah, I love strawberry drinks.
3: I have seen this on social media. They've been posting it.
1: Any strawberry vodka?
3: There's the strawberry beer.
1: Really?
3: Yes.
1: Wow, I forgot there's a beer garden.
3: Yeah, yes. And we got doors. You can just walk around.
1: How about that?
3: So this one I've seen on social media. They're making a strawberry shortcake out of shaved ice. And it is strawberry and cream cheese dessert style shaved ice.
2: Wow. That like, sounds pretty good.
3: It looks like it's like half a foot tall. It's just so huge. And so I'm kind of excited about that one. So they've been making the rounds on social media. You know, you got the strawberry milkshakes and, you know, those kind of things. There's going to be cheesecake stuffed strawberries.
1: What?
2: Wow.
3: Stuffed. Not covered.
2: Yeah. Oh, yeah.
1: Are you going to drag me around in a wagon?
3: Oh, yeah.
1: Come on. I'm going to need you to just pull me around in a wagon all day.
3: One that I'm excited about is strawberry salsa.
2: K.I. Rickshaw.
1: Yeah. Yes.
3: Wow.
1: Yes. My dreams are coming true.
3: Wow.
1: That'd be awesome.
3: There's going to be strawberry churros. I'm excited about that one. And are you ready for this one?
1: What?
3: Strawberry peanut butter.
1: What?
3: Like, what is that? Is it like, is it just,
1: it could be like a goober.
2: Yeah.
3: Is it like a goober?
2: That's what I'm thinking.
1: With strawberries.
4: A what?
3: It got
1: goober. You know. Don't you ever see goober, the peanut butter? It's peanut butter and jelly.
3: I think
1: it's a stripe of peanut butter, stripe of jelly, stripe of peanut butter, stripe of jelly.
3: I think that Kenny,
1: never seen that
3: Kenny Honey,
1: the,
3: they're showing their
4: I have,
3: age.
4: But I have never heard it called that.
3: Yeah, that's the name
1: that's
3: of it.
1: The name of it, goobers. Yeah.
3: What do you call
1: what
3: it?
1: What did you think it was?
2: It's just...
1: No, don't even say it. Don't even say it.
4: So confused right now.
3: So then a lot of the like retail craft vendors, and then we have Artsapalooza Arts Market with all the artisans and the makers. They are having all sorts of strawberry things as well. Like, is it just because we've been doing the strawberry fest? It's like when you buy a Ford Fusion, all of a sudden you see everybody drives a Fusion. Is that what it is? Because I'm seeing strawberry stuff everywhere in retail stores lately. Like, is it? Is it just because I'm noticing?
2: Trying to be us.
3: It's trying to be us. Is it making air strawberries? Is it like the season of the berry?
1: It's strawberry season. I mean, well, it's like strawberry season.
3: Yeah, but you know how like Sock Monkeys made a comeback recently? You know,
1: yeah.
3: That made me happy. And then like one year it's the year of the flamingo and now it's the year of the peaches. Like, is it the year of the strawberries? Or am I just looking at strawberry festival stuff so much that I'm dreaming
1: you're just
3: strawberries?
1: You're looking at too much strawberry
3: okay,
1: festival
3: so I'm
1: stuff.
3: Drunk. Okay.
1: You're
3: strawberry drunk. So, also there's pet bakeries.
1: Will there be any strawberry wine? We could play Dina Carter
3: all day. Strawberry wine. I don't know. There's pet bakeries. I'm kind of excited about that.
1: Oh, yeah.
3: I'm gonna take JoJo home something. Because I can't walk in the door without something for my cat. Because, you know, he gets upset.
1: But... Now, is it a no pet thing? Like,
3: oh, no. There's lots of people who bring pets.
1: Okay.
3: You'll see him running. Obviously, if you have a not nice pet.
1: I am not going to bring Cooper. Because he's so embarrassed. Even when we go mining. He will go up to another family and lay with them, and then they're, oh, he's so nice. You know, he'll just lay by their stuff, and then they eat lunch. And then he sits there just begging on his hind legs, staring at him until they
2: give him
1: something. You have
2: trained him well.
1: No, he's trained us, but yeah, he's going to stay home. I'll just pick something
2: up. I think it's Haynes Apperson where they say no pets.
1: Yeah, there's no pets at Haynes Apperson. I'm just checking because this is going to be huge. I mean, 10 city blocks, my goodness gracious. That's a lot. If you have any questions about the Strawberry Festival, Misty's your girl. Give us a call or shoot us a text, 765-456-1100. Technically, it is Complaint Compliment Day, and Haynes never lets us down. He's got a complaint. Good morning. Are you there?
2: There he is.
7: Hello?
1: Hey, what's on your mind?
7: I have a complaint about the Strawberry Festival. As far as why did First Farmers and the library did not have a pre-sale on the tickets to get in?
3: There's the tickets are for the strawberry shortcake. The festival admission is
1: free. Yeah,
3: and so you get in free. But the tickets, the pre-sale tickets, it gets really hard to guarantee a pre-sale ticket. Because you never know how many people are going to show up. It's not like a concert hall where you have a certain number of seats. And so you get people who show up at the event. Because we sell desserts from 11 a.m. to 7 p.m. So that's a very big window.
1: Yeah.
3: And so if you sell a bunch of pre-sale tickets, and then you just get a bunch of, like, let's say you got 10,000 people that just show up. And then it's like, oh, well, okay, well, I came at 5. That's within my window. And you know, and then also you sell pre-sale tickets and people don't come up to claim them. So you can't just hold that product back.
1: Right.
3: The goal was to not have a bunch of product left over, obviously, because, you know, that's wasteful. And also it's a fundraising event. And so it's really difficult to guarantee those. And we don't want to disappoint anybody by having them show up and they're not have a strawberry and not have a dessert.
1: And you can get them right there. I mean,
3: yeah. And we're really doing no things to cut down the line this year. We're making.
7: I just didn't want to stand in line. Avoid the big long line.
3: Yeah. Well, we've got some stuff we're going to try this year to cut down that line. We're going to do a little Chick-fil-A style kind of thing, and I have high hopes for how quick the line will go.
7: Especially being in a power chair.
3: Yeah, I really think with the changes that we're doing in the line and And it's just it's just a fair thing. We don't want to make a promise to someone we can't keep. That's not fair. So
7: because they usually run out of strawberries about 7 o'clock or so.
3: Yeah, we stop serving at 7.
1: Yeah.
3: And we could buy like 30,000 pounds of strawberries. We already buy 7,500 pounds of strawberries. And
1: I saw Jonathan the other day about unloading them. He unloaded, 130 pound things of strawberries. I was like, wow.
3: Yeah, I was like, we're going to go unload strawberries. We'll have fun with that. I'll be here. Yeah. And
7: the good thing about it, you can customize your order the way you want. If you don't want the ice cream, you can skip the ice cream.
2: Yeah. You can have it your way.
3: You can have it your way. Yeah.
1: That's right.
3: And I will warn you, if I'm in the serving tent, I always make fun of the people who skip the ice cream. So just be warned. I'm like, what do you mean you don't want ice cream?
2: You're being judged.
3: What do you mean? So
1: I want it all. That's,
7: thank you.
1: Thanks.
3: Okay. Well, hope to see you there.
1: Yeah, and hopefully it'll be a good experience for you. You can let us know next Thursday if it's not. All right, but I'm sure it'll be just fine because they really do move those lines pretty quickly.
2: It'll be fine.
1: They go through really quickly. So, and especially if you're going to try,
2: it's going to be so nice out anyway.
1: You should be trying Cone Palace style, because let me tell you, that's the fastest drive-through in the city. It is so fast. They're incredible. But looking forward to it tomorrow. We got to take a break real quick. But if you have a question about the Strawberry Festival or a concern, you can let Misty know and she'll tell you to take a flying heap. No, I'm kidding.
3: She's kidding. I would never say anything that nice.
1: She will listen and make notes and make sure that everything's taken care of. So just give us a call or shoot us a text, 765-456-1100. Look who's here. We see Mark. Mark's
2: here
1: from Plevna Country Market. What's going on, Mark? Whoops, we've got to share mics. Sorry. We still haven't had our update to the studio. Yeah. Did you notice?
2: Misty's so
8: good
2: shocked.
8: Good morning.
1: Good morning. You can pull that up a little bit so you don't have to be the hunchback.
8: Right.
1: There we go. What's going on over there at Plevna Country Market?
8: Well, we've got some beautiful weather.
2: Yes, we do.
8: We have lots of people coming out.
2: Nice.
8: Sandwiches. Oh, my goodness. We are selling probably double, triple the amount of sandwiches right now.
2: Good.
8: The weather's so nice.
1: I'm telling you.
8: People are coming out and they're sitting out there on our furniture and eating or taking it back to work, wherever.
1: Or taking the kids on a picnic. Yeah. They're out of school now. Go get some great sandwiches at Plevna Country Market.
2: Yeah, once you find that quality plus the value, it's just hard to beat.
1: Yep, that's true.
8: Yeah, and exciting news.
1: What's that?
8: Next Friday, Big Smile Peaches will be there.
1: Ooh.
8: That is early, but they are South Carolina peaches. You don't get a much better peach.
1: Yeah.
8: And from what I understand, this spring, a number of areas around the country, a lot of the fruits got frosted. Mm. You know, they budded too early, and they've lost their fruit crop.
2: Uh-oh.
8: From what I understand, where these come from, that did not happen, and it appears to be a really good crop. I talked to a gentleman yesterday that has already eaten some of them, and he says they're phenomenal.
1: There's nothing better than a fresh peach.
2: When they're fresh, it's incredible.
8: Next Friday, it'll probably be noonish, maybe slightly afternoon till they're there.
1: Okay.
8: But put that
1: on the
8: calendar.
1: Just follow you on Facebook.
8: Yeah, follow us on Facebook.
1: You guys will have all the information.
8: Yeah, absolutely. But that's a really big deal. And we just got another shipment of Poly Furniture in yesterday.
1: That's so popular.
8: It is. And lots of people. Early this spring, people kind of was looking, but just not doing much.
1: Mm-hmm.
8: Well, now it's moving, and I about can't keep it set.
2: Great.
1: The nice thing about it is the color, no matter what color you end up getting, the color is through and through this product. So,
2: it doesn't fade.
1: It doesn't fade in the sun. You don't have to put it up. I was going to say,
2: it's pretty much indestructible,
1: it
2: right?
1: Really, it is. Pretty much it is.
8: And you don't have to buy new cushions for it every year because now they're waterlogged. I mean,
1: I mean, it really is. It's an investment.
8: It's an investment.
1: It's something you won't have to replace.
8: Correct. And that's the way I like to buy things.
2: Yeah. Yes.
8: I don't want to buy it again and again and again.
1: Right.
2: Hear that.
1: Well, peaches next Friday.
8: Absolutely.
1: And all the good stuff now. Any kind of deli items that you guys need or
8: you got
1: any
8: all
1: kind
8: the ball
1: of
8: games
1: fruit
8: going
1: pies
8: on.
1: And the fry pies.
8: Oh, yeah. We made a new one. Again.
1: What?
8: Chocolate.
1: Kenny?
8: Chocolate pudding.
1: He heard you suggest chocolate pudding.
8: Chocolate
1: and
8: pudding
1: we've got a
8: fry
1: chocolate
8: pies.
1: Pudding fry pie.
4: He can't hear me, but bless your soul.
2: he says bless you.
1: Yeah. He's very happy to hear that. That's awesome.
8: And I brought you in a few goodies
2: All right.
1: That's the good
8: along
1: stuff.
8: With some cheese curds.
2: Oh, that's great too.
8: So I brought fairly healthy things. Keeping the carbs down for you.
1: Nice.
4: Thank you.
1: We appreciate you looking out for us.
2: Yes, we do.
1: Because you know we don't look out for ourselves. So.
8: Me neither.
1: Somebody's got to do it. Well, Mark, thanks so much. And that is big news about the peaches.
8: Absolutely.
1: Everybody will be out
8: there. Big deal.
1: And don't forget, folks, you can order ahead if you want to pick things up on your lunch hour, if you're going to grab lunch for the office. Just get online, order ahead. It'll be ready when you get
8: there. Online ordering is a thing.
1: Yep.
8: Good thing.
1: It sure is. Plevna Country Market. You can't beat it. And get out there, and the signs will take you right to it. It is not hard to find. Nah. Give them your address.
8: 3720 North, 700 East, Kokomo, Indiana. And get out your little phone that you've got on your side. Everyone's got them.
1: Right,
8: we use them for everything. Yep. It'll take you right there.
1: It sure will. Well, listen, thanks so much. Yep. And thanks for the goodies, too.
8: You're welcome.
2: Thanks, Mark. Thank you.
1: We love that. So get in there and see the folks at Plevna Country Market and circle next Friday on your calendar.
2: Peaches.
1: You don't want to miss those peaches. Mm. I love fresh peaches. We had a peach tree in our yard growing up.
2: Oh, yeah?
1: And oh, my God.
2: Yeah.
1: They were like the size of softballs. Mm. And you would take a bite and just have to take a shower because you had peach juice just running all over you. Oh, that's the best summertime memory right there. It's good stuff. Yeah.
2: You have to
1: beard.
2: Yeah,
1: it'll
2: doesn't.
1: Get your beard, too. You got to watch that. That's a problem for me these days. So let's get back into our special guest, Misty Nicely.
3: Hi. I now know why Nick grumbles when I come in, because I don't bring treats.
2: That's right.
1: If you brought food,
3: like
1: it'd be so nice.
3: Right. Lesson learned. I should have been I need one of those strawberry shortcakes early. Can you just send one with me? But I mean,
2: Mark's
3: imagine
2: a good
3: how
2: businessman.
3: Popular. Yeah, imagine how popular I'd be if I was just walking around town handing out strawberry shortcakes.
1: You would. You'd be popular around here. That's
3: crazy.
1: For sure.
3: The strawberry shortcakes that people get at these events. I mean, they are huge. Absolutely. Yeah. You see people like they'll share them and things.
1: You should really.
3: And I'm
1: share.
3: Like not sharing at all.
1: I don't either.
3: Like, you know, I plan my calories for the day, my carbs for the day around that strawberry shortcake. And it's a pretty good sized piece of shortcake.
1: Mm-hmm.
3: And then, you know, for those people who don't put ice cream on it, I really don't understand.
1: I don't either.
3: It's scoops ice cream. It's really good.
1: And I've seen people do it without the whipped cream, too. And it's like, what is wrong with you?
2: We don't count carbs at the Strawberry Festival.
3: No, there's no carb counting. Yeah. And now that we have all the extra food vendors and things, I mean, it is just like people are waddling out of there. It's hilarious.
1: That's why I'm going to need a rickshaw tomorrow. Hey, listen, we are going to take a break. We've got Jane King standing by live. Let's check in with her. As soon as I hit that button.
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1: And live from New York, she's on the Stock Exchange. It's Jane King.
2: Good morning, Jane.
10: Hey, guys. Good morning. So it's kind of an interesting day here. So the Dow is up almost 800 points. But we have the NASDAQ down and oil is down. So, I don't know, I feel like there's a couple things going on here. So, first, you know how the chip companies, I think we've talked about this, these computers, especially the AI chip companies, they've just been record high after record high after record high after, and finally, that is starting to end.
2: Hit the ceiling.
10: People are taking some profits on that, and they're putting it into Dow companies, like kind of some of these old industrial, you know, like not the chip companies, but you know, like the 3Ms of the world, and Yeah. And think, yeah, they're like, you know what? We've made our money over here. We're going to move it over here because there's some value over here. So we're seeing that. And it's interesting because oil is down $3, $4 a barrel. So it seems like there's some optimism about Iran. I mean, I hate to even say that because we've heard that so many times, but oil is down this morning.
1: It's
10: I know
1: almost
10: that for
1: the
10: sure.
1: boy that cried wolf anymore. I'll believe it when I see
10: it. Feels like
1: we've
10: it,
1: heard
10: right?
1: It's over 15 times already, and it's not. And
10: I know, back and forth, back and forth. But the market does not seem to think that this thing is going to go on long, or at least be that disruptive, the way it's acting. It's focusing on other things. So, I don't know. We'll see what we do with it. Thinks that it could all change tomorrow.
1: Okay, this one caught my eye, Jane. The trust fund that the Social Security folks rely on to help pay retirement benefits may be depleted in 2032.
10: Right.
1: What?
10: So, speaking of things we've heard, right, over and over again, but this is a new report. This comes from the Committee for a Responsible Federal Budget. And they say, yes, this fund could be depleted by 2032, which would mean retirement beneficiaries would see a 24% benefit cut. So that is an average of $500 a month. Pretty significant.
1: You know what else they'd
10: and
1: see?
10: Some states,
1: me putting my foot up somebody's
10: that?
1: Behind. That's what they'd see.
10: I know. I mean, come on. Like we, and it's going to be, I have a feeling we're all pretty close to the same age.
1: Mm-hmm.
10: This is all going to be hitting, like, right about the time we're getting Social Security.
1: Yeah.
10: So Indiana was actually a little bit more. The states varied. Indiana was $515 a month. So even a little more than the $500. So
1: they better get it together. Maybe we shouldn't be building things we can't afford right now. That would be good if they would stop wasting money.
10: Well, it's just, you know, this is such an important thing that people rely on after you've worked your whole life and you need this monthly check to, you know, be able to afford things. And
1: like food.
10: So it's food and housing, you know, like whatever. I mean, it's just, you paid into it. So they've got to figure, you know, this out somehow. I don't know. We've been talking about this my entire adult life. So, but at some point, you know, this is going to be running out of money.
1: It's funny how we start to pay attention when we realize that they're talking about our income now. You know, the closer we get to that.
10: Ugh. Well, exactly. And I remember when I first started working, people were like, oh, Social Security isn't even going to be around. I mean, and it is still here, but definitely you keep hearing this reoccurring theme of, it's going to be cut. It's not going to be around. It's going to change. It's going to. So, I don't know. Let's see what we get. I'd definitely be putting money in other places, too.
1: So, online job scams out of control.
2: Oh, the AI. It's just bonkers.
10: Oh, man. Do you guys get the. Like, I get texts.
2: Yes.
10: About jobs. Just like. And now with college grads, especially with the job market that's not been so great for this year's college grads, they're really vulnerable. To any of these kind of things. And they promise, you know, high pay and, you know, flexible schedules, things like that. So another reminder to just watch out for these. I mean, sometimes they just want to steal your financial information or your personal information. Some of these ask you for money. It's like, oh, yeah, we'll find you a job. Pay us, you know, $100. And then that's a definite sign of a scam. So don't ever do that.
1: Yeah, don't
10: just
1: don't
10: be
1: give
10: really
1: anybody
10: careful,
1: money.
10: But,
1: The scammers
10: like the, you know,
1: are terrible.
10: Desperate people.
1: Yeah.
10: Oh, gosh. They're always thinking of new ways. So you got to be real careful.
1: They are. Well, I see that Bank of America is looking to hire 4,000 interns. Do you know if they will eliminate your credit card debt if you work for them?
10: It would be nice. Yeah.
1: Wouldn't that, though?
10: Yeah. 4,000 interns.
1: That's
10: and
1: a lot.
10: They're going to be going to 500 kids. To me, I mean, most of the kids that I know have been out of school for a month. So
2: yeah.
10: I'm not sure, like, you know, if they're going to just start doing this. But they're going to 500 colleges, universities. They want to, you know, recruit talent for the future, help people with the clients, things like that. And so if this is something some young person in your life is interested in, take a look. You can go online and find out more information about it.
1: Yep, or don't, if you get a text about it, just ignore it. But if you should go online yourself and do that.
10: Hey, go to the bank branch and ask.
1: Yeah. Hey, back to AI real
10: days.
1: Quick. Did you guys see what happened to Dodge Ram?
2: No.
1: Apparently, some AI slop came up with their new t-shirt they were selling in their online shop.
2: Oh, boy.
1: It was for, you know, like the 4th of July. It was a real patriotic looking one. The flag had 38 stars. For one thing, Oh, that's not the best part. And the truck that was featured on this Dodge Ram,
2: the Chevy,
1: was a Toyota Tacoma.
10: Whoops.
1: Hello.
3: Oh, my goodness. Oopsie.
1: Yeah. Nice. Maybe a human being would have caught that.
10: Yes, exactly. That made me laugh. Well, AI still has some work to do, I'm sure. So,
1: yep.
10: Goodness.
1: Maybe we're not all going to be out of a job after all. So.
10: Yeah, we got a little while longer.
1: Graphic designers, hold it or just hang in there. You're going to be fine.
10: Yeah.
1: Oh, gracious. Well, listen, Jane, thanks so much. Have a great weekend, kiddo. And we'll talk to you next week.
2: Thanks, Jane.
1: That's Jane trying to throw us all off a day by being here a day early with Wall Street to Main Street. We'll be right back.
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1: And we're back with Mail Call Strawberry Festival Eve. And we're all very excited about it. Kenny's here, Nick's here, and Misty's here, and we're so glad to see you.
4: And we had a text message with a question.
1: Yeah.
4: Where is the best place to park for the Strawberry Festival? I know where not to park, because they've been pretty clear about that, because Kokomo's graduation is the same night.
2: Yes.
3: Yeah, did you get yelled at by that little strawberry? I don't know who did that.
4: I don't know.
3: So, yeah, we're encouraging people not to park in the lot that's next to Central Middle School. Because
1: just use maybe the parking garage.
3: Yeah,
1: downtown.
3: We're sharing the date with Kokomo High School.
1: Yeah.
3: And so we're encouraging people not to park over there. There is a lot of surface lots in downtown Kokomo that are open to park in, and then many more that are open to park in after 4 p.m. And we have two parking garages. So if you go to greaterkokomo.com/downtownparking, there's a map on there that shows you all of the parking.
1: Nice.
3: And then it talks about handicap accessible parking and all that kind of stuff. So greaterkokomo.com/downtownparking, and it'll tell you everything you need to know about where to park for the Strawberry Festival. It's got the map that's on there also has the area where the festival is.
1: Uh-huh.
3: So you can see how far you're parking from the different parts of the festival. So it's a very, very helpful map. So I encourage you to check that out.
1: Do you need another pen to fiddle with?
3: Yeah, I need a pen. Thank you. I just dropped my pen.
1: Yeah.
3: But
1: you and I are very alike in that way. We have to have a pen in our hand all the time.
3: So, so it's, you know, the original parking garage downtown. I mean, it's like right there to the Strawberry Festival. And it's right there near the serving
1: tent. And it's going to be a beautiful day. So if you have to walk a block or two.
3: Yeah.
1: Big deal.
3: You're going to walk a few blocks when you get there. What's a few more?
1: Yeah. So. But you know that there are going to be people. What time does Kokomo graduate tomorrow, Kenny? Do you know?
4: I think it's like at 7.
1: There'll be people that show up at 6:45 and be so mad because there's no place to park for the graduation. Listen, there's a lot going on downtown tomorrow. We've got a baseball game tomorrow night.
2: Oh,
1: we've
2: got
1: the Strawberry Festival. We've got a lot, and graduation, lots going on.
3: It's
1: going
3: to be a big day.
1: Plan ahead. Try to get where you're going early. Yeah. So
3: every
1: few
3: years,
1: not late.
3: We get that perfect storm of where it all falls.
1: Yeah.
3: On the same day.
2: When it's nice out, if you live around downtown, just hop on one of the trails and walk.
1: Oh, yeah.
3: bring a bike.
2: We have such
1: is
2: a nice
1: place
2: trail
1: to
2: system.
1: Park a bike downtown?
3: There's
2: there's some bike racks here and there. Here and there, yeah.
3: Yeah.
1: Well, you can tell the last time I was on a bike.
3: If not, just look for Nick and say, hey, can you hold my bike for me?
2: Yeah, okay. I'll watch it.
3: And he'll watch it. He might hawk it.
1: He's just going to need people to clear the way for the rickshaw. That's what you're going to be doing all
2: the
1: day.
2: The KI wagon. Radio flyer.
3: Wow.
1: That's what it is. Bada bing. Very good, boy. Wow. That's a good one. But no, really, just plan ahead a little bit and give yourself plenty of time. And it's going to be a beautiful day. So, you know, walk down and just have some fun. Just be chill.
3: I think for people who haven't been to the Strawberry Festival in several years, we'll be like,
1: they'll be shocked.
3: Wow.
1: Wow. It has grown.
3: It is
1: so
3: grown,
1: much.
3: But the cool thing is it's grown, but it still feels like the Strawberry Festival of yore. Yeah. It's, I mean, it's just like, you just see people walking around and, you know, we're up there by the serving tents. And so we see everybody coming and going. And there's so many moments where you see recognition of like, oh my gosh, hi.
1: Right.
3: I haven't seen you in forever. Mm-hmm. And then people just start chit chatting.
1: Yep.
3: And it was funny when she was talking about AI. This festival is like the combatant of that. Because in today's world, there's so much what's real, what's fake.
1: Right.
3: And, you know, sometimes community Facebook isn't community, you know?
1: No, I think
3: people think that's community.
1: Nope.
3: When you come down to something like the Strawberry Festival or the Summer Concert Series or Brews on Buckeye, any of the festivals.
1: Sure.
3: I think you get a true feeling, a true taste of what community is.
1: Yeah, we were talking about that the other day when Paul and Dana were here talking about the Haynes Apperson Festival. It is truly a community event. Mm-hmm. And, you know, all these downtown events are meant to bring the community together, mm-hmm. and they do that successfully. And it's always good to see other people that you know and that you can talk to. And the best part is that is not an AI strawberry shortcake.
3: It is not.
1: That is one real big scoop of strawberries and ice cream and whipped cream and shortcake. And so good.
3: And like everything that we do for the Downtown Association, it's community serving community.
1: Mm-hmm.
3: And, you know, we have over 200 volunteers who are coming to help put this on. You know, there are people who scoop the strawberries, who scoop the ice cream. There are the people who get the ice cream out of the freezer and haul it over to the tent. There's people who are going around picking up all of the trash, people showing people where to go, people helping people in the line, the people helping the cashiers. I mean, it is just this it is packed with volunteers.
1: Mm-hmm.
3: And so, you know, I think that's why people identify with it more, is because they're the ones running it.
1: Yeah.
3: And
1: you'll see businesses that take turns in the tent, you mm-hmm. know, an
3: entire
1: business
3: will come out. I love when they wear, like,
1: they'll
3: branded.
1: Wear their stuff.
3: Yeah.
1: And you can tell where they're from. And so it's a good way to get to know people. If you don't know your neighbors and if you're not really engaged in the community, come down.
3: Yeah.
1: And you'll find out, you know, there's a lot of good people in this area.
3: First Farmers Bank and Trust is our title sponsor. And they always have a team. And they look like they're just having a blast.
1: Well, because
3: them and Target. Target has a team. They all wear their red shirts each year. And it's a battle for who's having the most fun. And then the sheriff's department. They're all tying for who's having the most fun serving strawberry shortcakes.
1: Yeah.
3: So I think...
1: You know what? It would be fun if they tasered people who didn't want everything.
3: I'm going to suggest that for next year's festival.
1: That probably wouldn't be very welcoming, though, would it?
3: A little pepper spray?
1: Yeah, just a little.
3: Oh, no ice cream? You want pepper spray? Okay.
2: German Shepherd.
3: Okay. Wow.
1: All the dogs should get the ice cream that the people don't want. So then we'll have fat drug dogs.
2: I vote for that.
1: Yeah.
3: I like it. There's a lot of local businesses that are going to be vendors down there. And there's also a lot of people who are like little mom and pops. So many like artisans and crafts.
1: Oh, yeah.
3: It's I liken it to, you know, when you go on vacation somewhere and they have like these little boutique malls where it's just small little shops of mm-hmm. stuff that you'll never get anywhere else. That's what it's like at the Strawberry Festival.
1: It is.
3: You'll go through and you'll be like, well, I've never seen that before. Mm-hmm. And, you know, people just have really interesting boutique style kind of offerings. And I love a good boutique shopping. So I enjoy it.
1: Yeah.
3: But it's, I made a list here and I can't find it of like some of the fun stuff that they have. I fire myself. But,
1: so two different areas for kids this year, because one of the best things about the Strawberry Festival is it not just a community event, it's a family event. You can bring your whole family down, from grandmas to the grandkids, and everybody's going to have a good time.
3: Yeah. And so many of the kids' activities, the vast majority are free. And, you know, not just in the activity area, lots of the vendors, this one, I can't remember who it was, but this one vendor last year made a car wash for kids. And there's video of it on the First Friday Facebook page. And they had little tricycles you ride. And then they took like streamers and pool noodles and hung them.
1: Aww.
3: And you could go through it. And I was like, okay, well, where's the adult version of that? That looks really entertaining. Yeah.
1: People are going to have to learn. If you do something cool for the kids, Misty's going to want to do it.
3: I'm going to want to do it. Yeah. So
1: you need to have an adult
3: version.
1: We
3: got bounce houses and CrossFit. Kokomo's going to be out there doing some exercises with the kids. Dad camp's going to be out there. And then this year we're doing quite a bit with the fire department and the police department this year. So people in the little kids area, you're going to be able to meet first responders, police officers, firefighters. They're going to have an ambulance, a SWAT vehicle, a police cruiser. So it's going to, you know how kids just love all the emergency vehicles. So they're going to be able to get an up close look at emergency vehicles and you know, they have giveaways and like little, you know, I used to remember as a kid when you would get a sticker badge, it was the greatest thing ever.
1: Oh, yeah.
3: And so things like that. So you could go and you could get a strawberry shortcake and then troll around and enjoy the kids' activities and then not spend another dime.
1: And while you're downtown, of course, you'll want to go to the library because tomorrow is signups for
2: the
1: summer
2: program?
1: Reading program. Yeah. And that is open to kids big and small. It's open to any age. So do that while you're downtown tomorrow, too. Just so many things are happening. So what's the website again if you want to look at parking and all of the vendors?
3: Well, the main website is KokomoStrawberryFestival.com. And that's where you'll find everything. So a link to that. But if you're specifically looking for the parking, that is at greaterkokomo.com/downtownparking.
1: Okay.
3: And the dunk tank will be back this year. Everybody loves the dunk tank.
1: Yeah.
3: The line over there is just crazy. It's a community first bank.
1: What time are you in it, Nick?
2: Not in it.
3: I have this amazing photo of Paul Wyman from last year getting dunked. And he's going to, like, he's falling and his hands
1: down,
3: are in the air. I made it my wallpaper for a while.
4: You can probably auction that off.
2: He's a good sport.
3: He's a very good sport. So he and the mayor both normally do it. But that's raising money for Meals on Wheels for Howard County. So
1: that's awesome.
3: So they're doing it for a good job. A good thing.
1: Good
3: but
1: cause, yeah.
3: It's fun to see the kids over there because they get so into it. And they normally have fun announcers. So you
4: know.
3: Are
4: you going to get Sam in there? I need you to get Sam in there. Sam's one of their newest employees, by the way.
1: Yeah.
3: Sam Beckham.
1: Yes.
3: I will make a note.
1: Yeah.
4: Please do.
3: Sam, I'll get you a time.
1: He needs to be in there for like a 5-hour period.
3: Yeah. And and I will tell them that if Kenny pays the premium, he can hold him under the water for a while.
2: Wow.
3: Does that work for you?
4: Hey, that sounds great.
3: He knew what he signed up for when he came to the Alliance.
4: Oh, yeah.
1: 100%. He's all about it. Yeah.
4: You've got to initiate him somehow, right?
3: Yeah. I'm talking.
1: Seems like a good
3: he
1: way.
3: He is such a wealth
2: like
3: of Kokomo knowledge. That
1: great
3: Sam
1: guy.
3: Beckham, he is, and he knows his sports band. We were talking before we started today, Nick and I, and it was like he'll be talking about sports and sports events and tournaments and all these things because you know he's trying to bring these into the community. And you're just like, great dude.
1: He hasn't learned that you're yay sports yet.
3: Yeah, he is so ingrained in sports, and I mean sports is huge for visitor travel.
1: Oh yeah.
3: And the economic ripple effect is insane of sports.
1: Especially with some of these travel teams and stuff that come in. They stay in our hotels, they eat in our restaurants.
3: And he definitely speaks sports. Mm-hmm. I'll give you that. So I'm like, okay.
1: Fluent.
3: I'm not fluent
1: in sports.
3: So yay team, get the thing to the thing. And woo. So
2: to the thing.
3: But no, he is moving and a shaking, let me tell you what.
1: Okay.
3: Because Kokomo, man, we have some insanely high-level sports facilities here in Kokomo.
1: We do.
2: The ballpark is so nice.
1: Championship Park's great. It's all great. And a lot of folks, that's another thing. We really want to show off what we've got here in Kokomo when people are coming to town for events like this. So, you know, if someone asks you a question, be nice and you know, try to answer it. But if you see anybody with the Strawberry Festival, there's so many folks walking around. They are ready to answer your questions. If you see, what are you guys wearing this year? Because you guys always wear something similar.
3: This year, the committee and some volunteers have blue shirts.
1: Okay.
3: But I don't think everybody has them.
1: Oh, okay.
3: We're not.
1: See, she's not going to wear a blue shirt now. She's going
3: to. I refuse to wear blue. Don't ask me nothing. I'm just kidding. So I think that some people will be wearing strawberry jerseys.
1: Yeah.
3: So
1: you'll see.
3: You'll know
1: who they are.
3: We'll be the frantic ones. So that's who you should ask questions.
4: Yeah. I always look for Alec Downing. to see what kind of outfit he's going to wear, because he's always in something
1: really crazy things.
12: Ridiculous.
1: Yeah,
12: get so into the fashion.
1: Uh huh.
12: And it's, you know, they'll pick their outfit. They'll go online. They'll find.
1: Why didn't I get
12: things?
1: A strawberry shortcake T-shirt? You know, the little cartoony thing.
12: Oh, yeah, you'll see people that wear strawberry dresses with strawberry tights, a strawberry bow in their hair, and a strawberry purse. And you're just like, okay. And Alec, one year he showed up in a suit that was strawberry head to toe.
1: Yeah.
12: And I was like, okay. People really get into the strawberry aspect of it. And it's just kind of funny to see, like, walking around and just the kids especially. Oh, my gosh. Because, you know, the kids, you can get super cute clothes for kids.
1: Oh, yeah.
12: So dressing up, dressing the part is certainly a thing.
1: Okay, so you can get your tickets right there. They're going to be moving the line quickly. Tell me how much they are, and is it cash only, or will they be taking cards? How's that going to work?
12: Tickets are $8. Again, it's free to get into the festival, and a lot of the activities are free.
1: And your tickets are just for your big strawberry shortcake.
12: That's what the ticket is for. So if you don't want a strawberry shortcake, we'll just go have fun.
1: Yeah.
12: But what's wrong with you? So
2: who hurt you?
12: So the strawberry shortcakes are $8. There we will be taking cash, debit, and credit.
1: Oh,
12: so
1: nice.
12: you can do whatever there. And the serving tents where you get those will be on Main Street between Walnut and Sycamore Streets on the east side of the courthouse. So it's kind of centered right there where Garden Alley is.
1: Yep.
12: So we're kind of centered right there. They're big tents and they say serving tent. So
1: yeah, you can't miss it.
12: Very large tent. And then, you know, we, a lot of the food vendors will be around the courthouse square, and then there'll be craft and artisan sprinkles all around different areas, but you'll find the majority of the food around the courthouse square.
2: Yeah.
12: But the festival is from 11 a.m. to 9 p.m. We stop serving shortcake at 7 p.m. unless we run out sooner. And if we don't run out, well, then we'll do longer. But as many people come through there, we have enough to make 7,500.
1: It's better to get there early if you want strawberry.
12: And then
1: shortcake.
12: If we run out of shortcakes, we have 7,500 of them. If we run out, then, you know, we can make strawberry sundaes, which are just as good, but not
2: too
12: as good. But they're still really good as a strawberry sundae.
1: Yeah.
12: So, but it's best to get there early. I mean, we do, the line starts before at 10:15. People will start lining up.
1: Yep.
12: And
1: because you want to get in there and get
12: it. You want to get in there and get it. Mm-hmm. And I really think people will be excited with some of the changes we're making on how we're going to process the line. So, because, you know, people will just show up en masse and be like, I want my shortcake. So I understand. I get it.
2: JR will be back tomorrow, so I can leave the show early. I mean, I've got a very important meeting.
1: You've got a very important meeting on Main Street.
2: That's right.
1: Tomorrow, don't you?
12: Going to meet a client. Mm-hmm. Yeah.
4: I think I'm down there.
1: He's going to pick
4: tomorrow
1: up the
4: from 11 to noon.
12: I assumed it was you.
4: You know,
1: it's going to have to be you because I can't be on.
4: I never really get notified, like, hey, you're doing a live broadcast from this time to this time. I usually just ask enough questions that I find out.
12: Hey, Kenny?
1: You're on a need-to-know basis, man.
4: I need to know a little
2: communications
4: more.
2: Communications company?
12: Yeah.
1: We don't do that.
12: It has been
1: we don't communicate.
12: I have had a long career in communication companies, and it has been my experience that if a company specializes in communication,
1: they are the absolute worst at communication.
4: I did ask the other day, I was like, so are we doing a remote from there? 11 to 12. Okay.
1: Because our first Friday remotes are usually 5 to 6.
4: Yeah.
2: Yep.
12: Then I can tell you that you will be there from 11 to noon at the same location as always, and you'll be hanging out with me. Yay.
4: Awesome. Can't wait. I will not be in any...
12: reeked of sarcasm.
1: Yeah, didn't it, though?
4: Trust me. I've done plenty of remotes. It's great with Misty because I never have to worry about the worst thing is when you hand a microphone to someone and they answer in one word.
2: Up.
1: Yeah. Oh yeah. No.
4: Sentences.
1: You've got to give her the wrap it up cue all the time.
4: She left me hanging one year and I've never let her live that down. I was like, nope, you have to come back.
12: That was not on me.
4: That was totally on you. But don't expect anything fancy strawberry wise for me because I don't own any strawberry fashion accessories.
1: But wouldn't one of those old strawberry shortcake, you know, the cartoon, wouldn't one of those little, that'd be so cute.
4: I think one of my daughters has one, but I'm not fitting in that.
12: We need a mascot.
1: Yeah.
4: You don't want to see my belly hanging out.
12: I don't know. I'm really, let's give me some black tights. I feel like we can make this happen.
1: We'll work on it. I don't know. Sometimes you can get next day stuff, so we'll see if we can find a strawberry shortcake shirt.
12: We'll work on it. Yeah, yeah. We'll work on it.
4: But I have a confession to make, by the way.
1: I just need to wear a big bib so I don't get stuff all over me when I'm eating, because I love me some strawberry shortcake.
4: Yeah, I have a confession to make, because up until a couple years ago, I had never even really ate strawberries.
1: What?
4: And a couple years ago,
1: fruits and vegetables are things that he just has stayed away from his entire life.
4: So that's how I stay in shape. Rounds of shape, right? But a couple years ago, finally, I was like, I got to try one of these things.
1: Yes.
4: And it was really, really good. It's delicious. Pleasantly surprised.
2: Whole new world.
4: Because I was the one that was like, I'll get the...
1: just the whipped cream. I don't want anything else, just whipped cream.
4: I would get the whipped cream, the shortcake, the ice cream. No strawberry.
1: Oh, no, you got to have
4: strawberries.
1: And
4: I was fine with that until a couple years ago.
1: It's the law at the Strawberry Festival. You really need to try some strawberries because they're delicious.
4: I got peer pressured enough that eventually it was like, you're trying this strawberry. And I was like, okay.
1: Is that what you did? You just crammed one in his mouth, Misty? Was that the...
2: Eat it!
12: Yeah. On the advice of my lawyer, I am not going to comment.
2: Can't talk about that.
4: We are right around the courthouse. I mean, we should make that pretty clear, Misty.
1: Oh, gosh. It's a lot
12: on the
1: of
12: advice
1: fun, though,
12: of
1: folks.
12: My attorney, I'm not going to comment.
2: Ever been convicted of a crime? Yeah. Never convicted.
1: Never. Never, not once.
12: So can someone else do the live remote tomorrow? Come on. I'm now afraid of Kenny.
1: Nah, don't be afraid. He is the ultimate professional.
12: Well, it's kind of funny because, you know, people start lining up when we're doing the live remote.
4: Oh my
12: and
4: gosh.
12: It's just like Kenny's built-in entertainment for the line waiting for the festival to start. So
1: yeah,
12: do enjoy that.
1: So that's how you're going to keep the line moving. Just, you know, Kenny's going to be out there doing the old soft shoe and everything.
12: And everybody's going to run. Be like, I don't want
1: away.
12: One that bad.
1: Okay.
4: I'm going to start juggling strawberries.
12: I mean, it's crazy how many people come through there in
1: it
12: one
1: is.
12: Day.
1: I mean, how many did they serve last year?
12: We had 7,000 shortcakes.
1: That
12: and
1: is
12: then
1: more
12: we
1: than
12: started making the strawberry sundaes after we ran out. And then we ran out of that. And we don't want to have anything left over because that's wasteful. But I mean, sometimes you think, man, just how many pounds could we buy and get go through? But that's like, we don't want to test that.
1: Yeah, because it's a lot.
12: Yeah. The next day we're going to come in here and be like, hey, we have 30,000 pounds of strawberries for you to eat. But
1: what? There was something with a festival recently somewhere where, what was it? Everything that they were going to be eating was, it was Kokomo Urban Outreach. Remember the soup?
2: Oh, that's right. Yeah,
1: oh,
2: one of their freezers.
1: My gosh, one of their freezers went down. And those kids had
2: emergency make a bunch of soup.
1: A bunch.
12: Wow.
1: I mean, that's you don't want that.
2: They got it done.
1: Yeah, they did. Everybody gets things done around here. That's. We get it done as a community. People pitch in and help, and that's the way that goes. So come on down. It's going to be big fun. The weather is
2: perfect.
12: The weather is going to be great, yes.
1: It's been a beautiful week, and it's going to be a beautiful day tomorrow.
12: If you haven't come in years, you're...
1: Come on down.
12: Come down.
1: Yep. And come early.
12: Come early.
1: Yep.
12: Also, come around also a note to the wise, if you're a vendor out there, if you're listening to this, and you're like, man, I want to be a part of this. If someone on Facebook tells you that they have a vendor spot available, they are a scammer and ignore them.
1: Okay.
12: Yes. It is something we deal with every single day.
1: Let's give some pro tips to the vendors as well.
2: At this point in the game, really?
1: Because when I looked at the forecast, I got that little wind icon on there. So it's going to be breezy tomorrow. It's not going to be anything crazy like a couple of years ago, but it's going to be windy. So vendors, make sure that
12: your
1: tents are secured.
12: Seriously.
1: Yeah, make sure you have sandbags or whatever to hold your tents down, because I saw a lot of people chasing their tents down Main Street that year. That was not any fun for them. So just make sure that you've got all that done. And it's too late, I'm guessing, to get in as a vendor. Cause...
12: We already have a waiting list going for 2027.
1: Wow.
12: So I say waiting list, but it's people who say, I want to be in. Not that we're full of vendors. And so people are already saying, I want to be into the next one. And for people, like once we got full here, big, okay, we put you for next year. And so people are already planning for 2027. So.
1: Good, good, good. Well, just
12: and if you
1: want to
12: be a vendor, if you
1: now.
12: Go to KokomoStrawberryFestival.com, there's a space on there that says, I want to be a vendor. And then you can get the information for that.
4: So that Facebook message I got that

0: mostly right. harmless.
1: Wow. We will never lead you astray. Mostly. Wow. Mostly never.
2: Also, by the way, we have a few volunteer spots open if anybody's like, oh my gosh, I really want to. We have serving team spots open. So we have one shift from 10:30, which you're doing prep, to 1:30 p.m. And there's a team of four. And then from 1:15 to 4:15, we have two spots open on another team. These are the people that they scoop out the ice cream, right. The strawberries, the whipped cream. You get it, really interact with the community very much so.
1: They'd be so mad if I was doing the whipped cream because, man, everybody'd get mile high whipped cream.
2: So, yeah, that's me too. Yeah. So it. if you really want to volunteer, 765-457-5301.
1: What you do is
2: did that
1: go
2: from
1: up
2: memory.
1: To your,
2: hope that was right.
1: You go up to your manager at work and you say, "Listen, this is a great opportunity to brand our business. Yeah. So why don't you know, the one that you get in trouble with the most at work? We go down and volunteer for a few hours, and it's
2: you'll
1: a
2: get
1: great
2: your
1: way
2: name.
1: You
2: get your name in front of a lot of people.
1: You sure will.
2: Wear some branded shirts and
1: yep. Come on down.
2: I mean,
1: have fun with this.
2: If you're serving. We're serving 7,500 shortcakes, so yeah. you're bound
1: people
2: to get in front
1: see.
2: Of a couple
1: yeah.
2: people.
1: People will see, that's yeah. for sure. Well, Missy, it's always so good to see you.
2: You guys too, except for Nick.
1: He was nice.
0: That was
1: he
0: so
1: wasn't
0: nice
1: too bad.
0: Him.
2: Again, he grumbled when I came in.
1: Well, not on the air, he didn't.
2: I know,
1: I mean,
2: but
1: you know,
2: still.
1: That's one of those behind-the-scenes things.
2: I'm just
1: things.
2: Kidding. He's been nice. If he yeah. comes to the festival tomorrow, then I'll let it go.
0: Show's over. Get out.
1: If his mother really thought that he grumbled when you came in, oh, there'd be trouble.
2: Can I get
1: Nick.
2: Her number? Because he did.
0: No.
1: I got it right in my
2: former
1: phone,
2: journalist.
1: Kiddo.
2: I can have it in probably 10 minutes, so don't try me.
1: All righty. Listen, come on down and see us tomorrow. It's going to be a lot of fun at the Strawberry Festival. Look for Kenny and Misty tomorrow. They'll be there from 11 yep. to noon, and well, they'll be there most yep. of the day.
2: 11 a.m. to 11 a.m. to 9 p.m.
1: And let us know when Sam's yes. going to be in the
2: okay.
1: dunk tank.
2: We stop serving at 7 p.m. Keep that in mind.
1: Keep that in mind, folks. $8, cash, card, whatever. We want to see you tomorrow for the Strawberry Festival. 240 vendors, 10 city blocks.
2: It is.
1: It's a big one.
2: It is a big one. It yep. is a big one.
1: Gonna be a lot of fun.
2: Gonna be awesome.
1: Well, we'll see you tomorrow morning at 9:30. You know, they should bring a sneak preview down here at 9:30. That's what they ought to do.
2: I'll see what I can do about that.
1: Oh, that'd be good. That'd be good.
2: I make no promises.
1: We'd be happy to see you. That's for sure. Nick would even be happy to yeah. see you then.
2: That's what it takes.
1: Bring him food. It works every time. Hey, listen, we'll see you guys tomorrow morning at 9:30. Thanks again, Misty.
0: Yeah, thanks, Misty.
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0: Could live like that.
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0: 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Thomas Rhett, after all the bars are closed. Good morning, Kenny, and for JR. We've got Cafe Country coming your way at 11 o'clock. 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Your KI forecast from the McCool's Flooring Weather Center. Sunny today, beautiful, high near 84. Mostly clear tonight, lows in the mid-60s. Sunny and breezy for Friday with highs in the mid-80s.
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bottle that never got the chance to touch the sea. Just forgot on the shelf, no wind in the sails, going nowhere with no one but me. I was 1 in 100 billion, a burnout star in a galaxy.

0: Russell Dickerson with yours on 100.5 KI. Kenny and for JR coming up at 11 o'clock. We'll kick off Cafe Country again. If you've got a request, text those to me, 765-456-1100.
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14: A better life with Dr. Sanjay Gupta.
15: Slowly but surely, AI is seeping its way into every corner of our lives. One area perhaps I didn't expect is diet advice. A new study out of Turkey found that chatbots are recommending to teen boys and girls that they restrict their daily calories to dangerously low levels and eat a balance of nutrients that are kind of out of whack. Remember, teenagers are growing, one pediatrician told us. If they aren't getting enough nutrition, it can really stunt their growth on a number of levels. And in extreme cases, it can lead to significant health consequences. Large language models, LLMs, they are designed to agree with you. So if you're looking to lose weight, they're going to push you pretty hard in that direction. They also sometimes don't know how to tell the difference between good information and bad information. And you know who does? Your doctor. I'm Dr. Sanjay Gupta, helping you live a better life.
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1: ABC News, I'm Sherry Preston. Hezbollah has rejected the latest ceasefire agreement reached between Israel and Lebanon, saying anything less than Israel leaving Lebanon for good would be considered a surrender. The deal would ban Hezbollah from a series of security zones in southern Lebanon. The House of Representatives telling the president he needs congressional approval to proceed with the war against Iran.
2: Lawmakers on Capitol Hill delivering a rebuke to the president. Four Republicans siding with Democrats as the House voted to direct President Trump to either withdraw forces or get approval from Congress to continue the war. It's a largely symbolic vote with little chance of passing the Senate. The White House brushing it off, saying President Trump will continue to protect our national security using his constitutional authority as commander-in-chief.
1: ABC's Karen Waugh. Fears of higher beef prices as a parasitic fly known as the New World screw worm is detected in a U.S. calf for the first time in 50 years. This is ABC News.
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4: The National Weather Service has issued an air quality alert until midnight tonight, an air quality action day for ozone, which means that levels are expected to be in the unhealthy for sensitive groups range. So active children and adults, people with respiratory disease such as asthma, should limit prolonged outdoor exposure. They have different tips that you can do to limit that, including walking, biking, carpool, use public transportation. Avoid refueling your vehicle, things like that, the typical ozone action things. But an air quality alert has been issued until midnight tonight. Otherwise, it's a beautiful day out. Sunshine, mid-80s, mostly clear tonight. Lows in the mid-60s. Sunny and breezy for Friday. Highs in the mid-80s. And then the rain moves in Friday night into Saturday and Sunday and Monday. So enjoy the sunshine over the next couple of days while you can. Kenny in for JR, it's Cafe Country, 765-456-1100 to text those requests to me. Just helps me keep them all straight. Here's Lainey Wilson, Somewhere Over Laredo on 100.5 KI.

0: Merritt Morris with Rich, 100.5 KI, Cafe Country, Kenny in for JR. If you missed a mail call, it was pretty much all about the Strawberry Festival. That's tomorrow. 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We also talked about a new sweet deal coming live tomorrow morning, 9 a.m. for Anne Marie's Boutique. 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Tomorrow morning, 9 a.m. for the latest sweet deal. 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
9: For the ninth year in a row, Finland has been named the happiest country in the world. That's according to the World Happiness Report put out every year by the Wellbeing Research Center at the University of Oxford in the UK. Two other Nordic nations, Iceland and Denmark, came in at numbers 2 and 3. Now, having spent quite a bit of time in these countries over my 2.5 decades as a journalist, I can tell you that this is not at all that surprising. There's an entirely different way of thinking in these countries. We before me, you might say. In other words, the mentality is less adversarial and much more, we're all in this together. One other interesting thing that came up was that no matter where someone lived, the more time they spent on social media, the less happy they were. Want to smile? It's simple. Put your phone away for a bit. I'm Dr. Sanjay Gupta, helping you live a better life.
10: 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He's got socks. 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Treat your dad to a $5,000 basement barbecue or backyard upgrade. Pop gets to pick. 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
1: Think As You Drunk, definitely a laid-back, fun party song. And I think it was really inspired by me growing up loving Toby Keith. And I remember when we wrote it thinking this sounds like something Toby Keith would have came up with. And that's always a good judge of whether or not a song's any good.

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0: Hit Country 100.5 KI. That's Low Cash with Wrong Hearts. I'm getting tied up in my headphones, apparently. I don't know what's going on today. Kenny in for JR. It's Cafe Country. We'll get back to more requests here in a moment. Right now, though, it's time for your pet of the day from the Kokomo Humane Society. And today we have Midge. Midge is a beautiful one-year-old cat who has already been spayed, vaccinated, and microchipped and is ready to find her forever family. They say this friendly girl loves attention and is not shy about asking for it. Midge is quite vocal, they say. I'm curious to hear that. Enjoys chatting with her favorite people throughout the day. When she's not telling you about her day, you'll likely find her curled up in your lap, soaking up all the love and cuddles that she can get. Midge is a cat, by the way. Just wanted to make that clear. If you're looking for an affectionate companion who will happily keep you company, Midge could be the perfect match for you. 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
13: A better life with Dr. Sanjay Gupta.
14: Heart disease is still the leading cause of death here in the United States and around the world. But what if there was something you could do earlier in life to reduce the odds of becoming a statistic? Well, here in the United States, tens of millions of adults already take a statin to lower their cholesterol. But new guidance put out by the American College of Cardiology and the American Heart Association now emphasize that treating high cholesterol sooner could significantly reduce a person's lifetime risk of heart attack or stroke. How early are we talking? In your 30s, believe it or not. Of course, you need to talk to your doctor about whether statins are right for you, but you should know that the evidence is really starting to stack up that shows the earlier you get a jump on reducing lifelong exposure to plaque-causing lipids and lipoproteins, the better the odds are going to be for you. Make sure you get your cholesterol checked. That's the first step. I'm Dr. Sanjay Gupta, helping you live a better life.
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0: I want to say a big howdy to everybody in KI country. This is Chris Allen from The Classic Country Show. You know, it's been a while since we've done an all-request show. 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Right here on the Indiana Legend 100.5 KI.
1: This is the KI forecast from the McCool's Flooring Weather Center.
2: We have an air quality alert in effect until midnight tonight. So if you are sensitive with your breathing, things like that, just take it easy today. Sunshine, beautiful otherwise, a high near 84, mostly clear tonight, lows in the mid-60s. Sunny, breezy for Friday, highs in the mid-80s. And then the rain moves in Friday night into Saturday, Sunday, Monday, etc. So enjoy today and tomorrow while you can. 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

0: Hit Country 100.5 KI Joe Nichols with a little tequila making her clothes fall off. It's 11:51, Kenny in for JR today. It's Cafe Country. More requests coming up. And coming up at 12 o'clock, of course, we got a look at news, the report from Kokomo Grain. So much more fun on the way.
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17: Recent survey conducted by Common Sense Media found one-third of teenagers prefer AI companions over humans for serious conversations. There's a term for that. Social offloading. And experts we talked to warned that this habit could be stunting emotional growth, leaving an already isolated generation who came of age during the pandemic even less prepared for the messiness of human interaction. Sure, AI can help you polish whatever it is you're looking to say, but that's not very human, right? It's the messiness that makes our interactions with each other so real. It's also what makes them so validating, help us to develop our confidence, our voice, our deep bonds with each other. Psychiatrists we talked to encouraged turning to family or friends when you're struggling to express yourself. They are keen to help. I'm Dr. Sanjay Gupta, helping you live a better life.
18: 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He's got socks. Give him a gift that really rocks. Treat your dad to a $5,000 basement barbecue or backyard upgrade. Pop gets to pick. 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

day, Potts Farm was a place to go. 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Y'all ain't listening. Them old dirt.

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6: ABC News, I'm Sherry Preston. Former National Security Advisor John Bolton has agreed to plead guilty to retaining and transmitting classified documents. ABC's Catherine Falder says Bolton was indicted by a grand jury in October of last year.
7: We do expect him to enter this plea at some point, which obviously he would need to revise. We are getting indications that he will have a rearrangement, if you will, and that is scheduled for later this month on June 26, where we're told that's where he intends to enter this plea deal.
6: He is also expected to pay a fine of at least $2 million. Hezbollah has rejected a ceasefire deal between the Israeli government and the Lebanese government. The militant group, backed by Iran, says as long as Israeli troops remain in Lebanon, in its words, the resistance will continue. The number of Americans filing for unemployment benefits hit the highest number in 4 months last week. Layoffs, however, remain historically low. This is ABC News.
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13: Good afternoon. This is Jason at Kokomo Grain for the Midday Market Update on Thursday, June the 4th. Today in the Chicago Board of Trade, grains are sharply lower. July corn futures are down 8.25 at 423.25. December corn down 8.25 at 451.5. July soybean futures down 28.75 at 1125.25, with November down 26.75 at 1140.5. July wheat futures down 7.25 at 580. July soybean meal down $7.30 at $313.50. July soybean oil down $2.43 at $76.28. That makes a cash price of corn delivered into Kokomo and Boy Anderson the month of June $4.28. 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August live cattle $3.73 higher at $241.58. August feeder cattle up $9.88 at $352.50. Crude oil is down $3.18 at $92.84. U.S. dollar index down 0.18 at 99.33. Gold is $34 higher at $4,467. Silver up 24 cents at $73.93. The Dow Jones is 882 points higher at 51,569. The NASDAQ down 54 points at 26,800. And the S&P 500 up 20 at 7,574. 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
5: This is the KI forecast from the McCool's Flooring Weather Center.
12: We have an air quality alert in effect until midnight tonight. Those with respiratory diseases such as asthma should limit prolonged outdoor exposure. Be careful today. Otherwise, a beautiful day. Sunshine, highs in the mid-80s. Mostly clear tonight, lows in the mid-60s. Sunny for Friday, breezy, highs in the mid-80s. We'll see some rain moving in Friday night into Saturday, Sunday, and Monday. Kenny in for JR. It's Cafe Country. Your requests? Had one for Jordan Davis. 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

0: Nate Smith with Bulletproof, 100.5 KI. Kenny and for JR, if you missed the mail call this morning, it was all about the Strawberry Festival coming up tomorrow, downtown Kokomo. The festival itself goes from 11 a.m. to 9 p.m. It's all part of First Friday, just an expanded version, and 240 vendors across downtown Kokomo. 10 city blocks will be filled with the Strawberry Festival. Now, the strawberry shortcakes themselves will be on sale from 11 a.m. till 7 p.m. or unless they run out sooner, and sometimes they do. So you want to make sure you get there as early as possible. Tickets are only $8, and it's free to get into the festival, by the way. That's a misconception sometimes. It's free to get into the festival, free to walk around and see all the different vendors. But the strawberry shortcakes themselves are $8, and you get the tickets right there. Misty said today that they did some things to try to make the lines go faster. So we'll see tomorrow. I'll be broadcasting live from 11 to noon, downtown Kokomo at the Strawberry Festival tomorrow. More requests on the way. Look at your forecast now.
1: This is the KI forecast from the McCool's Flooring Weather Center.
0: We have an air quality alert in effect until midnight tonight. Those with respiratory diseases such as asthma should limit prolonged outdoor exposure. Be careful today. Otherwise, a beautiful day. Sunshine, highs in the mid-80s. Mostly clear tonight, lows in the mid-60s. Sunny for Friday, breezy, highs in the mid-80s. We'll see some rain moving in Friday night into Saturday, Sunday, and Monday.
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5: A better life with Dr. Sanjay Gupta.
6: Slowly but surely, AI is seeping its way into every corner of our lives. One area perhaps I didn't expect is diet advice. A new study out of Turkey found that chatbots are recommending to teen boys and girls that they restrict their daily calories to dangerously low levels and eat a balance of nutrients that are kind of out of whack. Remember, teenagers are growing, one pediatrician told us. If they aren't getting enough nutrition, it can really stunt their growth on a number of levels. And in extreme cases, it can lead to significant health consequences. Large language models, LLMs, they are designed to agree with you. So if you're looking to lose weight, they're going to push you pretty hard in that direction. They also sometimes don't know how to tell the difference between good information and bad information. And you know who does? Your doctor. I'm Dr. Sanjay Gupta, helping you live a better life.
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0: Toby Keith by request. I love this bar, 100.5 KI. Kenny in for JR. Thanks for making us a part of your workday on a Thursday. 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Hey, coming up, a look at your forecast. Had a request for some Matt Stell. We'll get to that next.
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5: A better life with Dr. Sanjay Gupta.
6: Did you know that almost half the vegetables and more than three quarters of the fruit that we eat in this country come from just one state, California? Yeah, it's true. And according to a new report by the Environmental Working Group, a health advocacy organization, a lot of this produce is tainted with PFAS, which are sometimes referred to as forever chemicals. Why? Well, the EPA says pesticides keep America's food supply safe, abundant, and affordable. And of course, these chemicals are used in every state, not just California. Now, if you are worried, though, about how much you're consuming, the best thing to do is to buy organic produce, if and when you can. Organic or not, you should rinse all fruits and vegetables under running water. Don't use any soap. And as one epidemiologist told us, use a brush on sturdier items like carrots, potatoes, and cucumbers. I'm Dr. Sanjay Gupta, helping you live a better life.
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2: This is the KI forecast from the McCool's Flooring Weather Center.
3: We have an air quality alert in effect until midnight tonight. Those with respiratory diseases such as asthma should limit prolonged outdoor exposure. Be careful today. Otherwise, a beautiful day. Sunshine, highs in the mid-80s. Mostly clear tonight, lows in the mid-60s. Sunny for Friday, breezy, highs in the mid-80s. We'll see some rain moving in Friday night into Saturday, Sunday, and Monday.
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0: Russell Dickerson, Happened to Me, 100.5 KI. Kenny and for JR, we'll wrap up Cafe Country here in a moment. But first, let's get you up to speed with the latest NASCAR news. 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
20: A better life with Dr. Sanjay Gupta.
21: Staying active every day will go a long way towards helping you live a happy, healthy, and pain-free life. And there is perhaps no movement more fundamental than walking. It reinforces the alignment, stability, and coordinated muscle activation that supports how your body moves, whether you're doing strenuous exercise or simply going about your daily life. This is according to Dana Santis, a strength and conditioning specialist. Even though you walk every day, Dana does say you can make small adjustments to immediately improve your walking mechanics. So, keep your rib cage stacked over your pelvis. Avoid leaning over or arching your lower back. Allow your arms to swing naturally in coordination with your legs. Keep your gaze forward, your jaw relaxed, and then just breathe in through your nose and out through your mouth. I'm Dr. Sanjay Gupta, helping you live a better life.
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1: I'm Ryan Martin on Hoosier Ag Today with Midday Market and Weather Analysis brought to you by Louis Dreyfus in Claypool, currently paying a 25-cent positive basis versus the July futures for soybeans delivered through the month of June. Call with questions 574-566-2113. Screwy day in the marketplace, and I don't just mean because of the screw worm being found in Texas. Black is white, up is down, it's a mess. For example, let's go to that screw worm thing first. It's in the United States. The expectation was a big lower opening this morning. And meanwhile, cattle markets have been triple digits higher. On the flip side, beans down 20 to 25 cents so far. Corn down 6 to 10. Wheat markets lower as well in Chicago and Kansas City. Why? I don't know. Energy markets are down $3.50 to $4 on geopolitical stuff. Chinese demand is not here. They were rumored to be looking for some corn a little bit earlier this week. So far, that's not materialized out of our region. Again, just a messed up day so far, but it's red. I'm Ryan Martin.
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2: We have an air quality alert in effect until midnight tonight. Those with respiratory diseases such as asthma should limit prolonged outdoor exposure. Be careful today. Otherwise, a beautiful day. Sunshine, highs in the mid-80s. Mostly clear tonight, lows in the mid-60s. Sunny for Friday, breezy, highs in the mid-80s. We'll see some rain moving in Friday night into Saturday, Sunday, and Monday.
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0: you, darling. Chase Matthew with Darlin', 100.5 KI. Kenny M4, JR, hey, I want to remind you this Saturday is the second annual Honor and Remember Ride hosted by AVR, the American Veteran Riders Association. It's their second annual ride. It's a convoy ride starting and ending at the Kokomo VFW located at 920 North Washington Street. They will have registration from 10 a.m. to 11:15 a.m. Kickstands up at 11:30. It is $10 per vehicle or bike. And they'll have a ceremony at 2 p.m. All are welcome for that. Hopefully the weather holds out. You can check out the details on that and all the other events going on in KI country through the events tab at WWKI.com. Speaking of the forecast, let's check that out now.
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0: We have an air quality alert in effect until midnight tonight. Those with respiratory diseases such as asthma should limit prolonged outdoor exposure. Be careful today. Otherwise, a beautiful day. Sunshine, highs in the mid-80s. Mostly clear tonight, lows in the mid-60s. Sunny for Friday, breezy, highs in the mid-80s. We'll see some rain moving in Friday night into Saturday, Sunday, and Monday.
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3: A better life with Dr. Sanjay Gupta.
4: Recent survey conducted by Common Sense Media found one-third of teenagers prefer AI companions over humans for serious conversations. There's a term for that, social offloading. And experts we talked to warned that this habit could be stunting emotional growth, leaving an already isolated generation who came of age during the pandemic even less prepared for the messiness of human interaction. Sure, AI can help you polish whatever it is you're looking to say, but that's not very human, right? It's the messiness that makes our interactions with each other so real. It's also what makes them so validating, help us to develop our confidence, our voice, our deep bonds with each other. Psychiatrists we talked to encouraged turning to family or friends when you're struggling to express yourself. They are keen to help. I'm Dr. Sanjay Gupta, helping you live a better life.
5: 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Pop gets to pick. 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

0: 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Say hi to me. We'll have a great time. Looks like the weather should be good for the Strawberry Festival. We'll check that out in a moment. 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
12: 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It reinforces the alignment, stability, and coordinated muscle activation that supports how your body moves, whether you're doing strenuous exercise or simply going about your daily life. 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Even though you walk every day, Dana does say you can make small adjustments to immediately improve your walking mechanics. 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

0: 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I'm Dr. Sanjay Gupta, helping you live a better life.
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5: This is the KI forecast from the McCool's Flooring Weather Center.
6: We have an air quality alert in effect until midnight tonight. Those with respiratory diseases such as asthma should limit prolonged outdoor exposure. Be careful today. Otherwise, a beautiful day. Sunshine, highs in the mid-80s. Mostly clear tonight, lows in the mid-60s. Sunny for Friday, breezy, highs in the mid-80s. We'll see some rain moving in Friday night into Saturday, Sunday, and Monday.
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0: Luke Bryan, Country, and She Knows It, 100.5 KI. 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
10: 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And there's perhaps no movement more fundamental than walking. It reinforces the alignment, stability, and coordinated muscle activation that supports how your body moves, whether you're doing strenuous exercise or simply going about your daily life. This is according to Dana Santis, a strength and conditioning specialist. Even though you walk every day, Dana does say you can make small adjustments to immediately improve your walking mechanics. So, keep your rib cage stacked over your pelvis. Avoid leaning over or arching your lower back. Allow your arms to swing naturally in coordination with your legs. Keep your gaze forward, your jaw relaxed, and then just breathe in through your nose and out through your mouth. I'm Dr. Sanjay Gupta, helping you live a better life.
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1: ABC News, I'm Brian Clark. Acting Attorney General Todd Blanche said he is honored and humbled that President Trump is going to nominate him to the position permanently.
2: I was confirmed a year ago to be the Deputy Attorney General. I still am the Deputy Attorney General. I will work with the senators. I have a good relationship with the Senate on both sides.
1: But his path forward is uncertain. Several Republicans have expressed concerns about Blanche's prior role as President Trump's personal lawyer. John Bolton, the president's former national security advisor in his first term, who later turned into a vocal critic, is set to plead guilty to one count of illegally retaining classified information. A law enforcement source tells ABC Bolton will pay more than $2 million in fines. The screwworm discovery on a South Texas ranch could see beef prices go higher. The ranch has been quarantined. Secretary of Agriculture Brooke Rollins says it's not a food safety issue. And the Supreme Court upheld more than $100 million in FCC penalties against Verizon and AT&T. This is ABC News.
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0: This is the KI forecast from the McCool's Flooring Weather Center.
4: We have an air quality alert in effect until midnight tonight. Those with respiratory diseases such as asthma should limit prolonged outdoor exposure. Be careful today. Otherwise, a beautiful day. Sunshine, highs in the mid-80s. Mostly clear tonight, lows in the mid-60s. Sunny for Friday, breezy, highs in the mid-80s. We'll see some rain moving in Friday night into Saturday, Sunday, and Monday.
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0: Jason Aldean with Rearview Town on 100.5 KI. Kenny and for JR, have you been to a Kokomo Creek Chubs game at Kokomo Municipal Stadium? They are so much fun. I was there, didn't make it last night, but I made it on Tuesday night. And of course, the weather was just picture perfect for it. It is so nice to have baseball back. I know we've had, you know, the schools have had baseball events there and softball events, but it was really nice to be able to go to the Kokomo Creek Chubs game. They have games tonight and tomorrow night as well. And tomorrow night will be another fireworks night. Now, if you want to do season tickets, we've got them half off on the sweet deals link of WWKI.com. And you can get those before they're gone. There are only a few remaining. But check that out. And again, get to the Kokomo Creek Chubs, Kokomo Municipal Stadium. It's a great time. Great. And it's the tickets, by the way, just to get in the door, $6. That's general admission. You can hang out around the umbrella bar, things like that. Very affordable. Take your family there. You will enjoy it. I guarantee it. Coming up, music from Lauren Elena with Chase Matthew. Look at your forecast now.
1: This is the KI forecast from the McCool's Flooring Weather Center.
0: We have an air quality alert in effect until midnight tonight. Those with respiratory diseases such as asthma should limit prolonged outdoor exposure. Be careful today. Otherwise, a beautiful day. Sunshine, highs in the mid-80s. Mostly clear tonight, lows in the mid-60s. Sunny for Friday, breezy, highs in the mid-80s. We'll see some rain moving in Friday night into Saturday, Sunday, and Monday.
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8: A better life with Dr. Sanjay Gupta.
9: Did you know that almost half the vegetables and more than three quarters of the fruit that we eat in this country come from just one state, California? Yeah, it's true. And according to a new report by the Environmental Working Group, a health advocacy organization, a lot of this produce is tainted with PFAS, which are sometimes referred to as forever chemicals. Why? Well, the EPA says pesticides keep America's food supply safe, abundant, and affordable. And of course, these chemicals are used in every state, not just California. Now, if you are worried, though, about how much you're consuming, the best thing to do is to buy organic produce, if and when you can. Organic or not, you should rinse all fruits and vegetables under running water. Don't use any soap. And as one epidemiologist told us, use a brush on sturdier items like carrots, potatoes, and cucumbers. I'm Dr. Sanjay Gupta, helping you live a better life.
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0: 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Coming up, we've got music from Shaboozey, who, by the way, he's got a new music video that's going to be coming out tomorrow. It's a new Cowgirl video featuring Sierra Miller. He teased the video ahead of that arrival, but he's leaning into a Western love story for his next release. You can get the preview of that and the full story, along with all the other country music news happening through WWKI.com. But anyway, we'll hear from Shaboozey next, along with your forecast.
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7: Recent survey conducted by Common Sense Media found one-third of teenagers prefer AI companions over humans for serious conversations. There's a term for that, social offloading. And experts we talked to warned that this habit could be stunting emotional growth, leaving an already isolated generation who came of age during the pandemic even less prepared for the messiness of human interaction. Sure, AI can help you polish whatever it is you're looking to say, but that's not very human, right? It's the messiness that makes our interactions with each other so real. It's also what makes them so validating, help us to develop our confidence, our voice, our deep bonds with each other. Psychiatrists we talked to encouraged turning to family or friends when you're struggling to express yourself. They are keen to help. I'm Dr. Sanjay Gupta, helping you live a better life.
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14: This is the KI forecast from the McCool's Flooring Weather Center.
0: We have an air quality alert in effect until midnight tonight. Those with respiratory diseases such as asthma should limit prolonged outdoor exposure. Be careful today. Otherwise, a beautiful day. Sunshine, highs in the mid-80s. Mostly clear tonight, lows in the mid-60s. Sunny for Friday, breezy, highs in the mid-80s. We'll see some rain moving in Friday night into Saturday, Sunday, and Monday.
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0: Brad Paisley, She's Everything, 100.5 KI. Kenny in for JR, that's it for me for today. JR should be back tomorrow, and I'll be out at the Strawberry Festival tomorrow from 11 to noon. Make sure to join me. It's going to be a great day, and if you love strawberries, or even if you don't love strawberries, this is the place to be. 240 vendors across 10 city blocks. It's going to be a great time. Just make sure that you don't park by Memorial Gym, by Central Middle School, because Kokomo High School has their graduation tomorrow night at 7:30. Want to make sure they have parking. You want to make sure you have parking. So plenty of places to park. We got parking garages, all that fun stuff. If you missed mail call this morning, Misty Knisley was on the show to tell us all things Strawberry Festival. Get that podcast wherever you get your podcast. Nick's coming up after 3. He's got Hardy tickets for you this afternoon, the throwback drive at 5, and a whole lot more fun.
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9: More and more people are using magnesium supplements to help them sleep. But are they safe? And do they really work? Well, first, let's talk about actual magnesium. 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And most people get enough of it simply from the foods they eat. Now, if you're not getting enough, there are a few different types of supplements you can try. 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Now, when it comes to the science, we looked into this, and I gotta say, there's not a lot of strong evidence that magnesium supplements will actually help you sleep. 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
14: 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This is Chris Allen from The Classic Country Show. You know, it's been a while since we've done an all-request show. 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
1: ABC News, I'm Brian Clark. The first case of the New World screwworm has been detected at a cattle ranch in southern Texas. And Secretary of Agriculture Brooke Rollins says her agency is ready to mitigate.
2: I was on the phone with about 50 of our cattle ranchers in Texas late last night. And I said, the single, we're getting the treatments down to you. We've got the veterinarians, we're surging inspectors, et cetera.
1: The fly affects livestock, and while the USDA says the beef supply is safe, experts warn this could drive prices higher. Jet fuel prices higher as a result of the war in Iran. American Airlines says it's going to suspend some routes during August and September. Acting Attorney General Todd Blanche told reporters he's honored and humbled that President Trump plans to nominate him to the position permanently, but that nomination path is uncertain. Several Republicans on Capitol Hill have voiced unease about Blanche's prior role as the president's personal attorney. This is ABC News.
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9: Corn, beans, and wheat sold off again. This is Hoosier Ag Today's Thursday closing farm market report. Crops are off to a good start. Crude dropped $3.50, and concern over a potential round of new tariffs kept the ag markets on the defensive. The cattle market reacted strongly to confirmed presence in Texas of New World screwworm. In the corn market, down 7 for July, 424.5. Deese corn, 451.75, down 8 cents. July beans, 11.29.5, losing 24.5 cents. November contract down 25.75 at 11.41.5. And July wheat, 1.5 cents lower, 5.81.75. Feeder cattle up the nearly $11 limit. June live cattle, 249.17, up 255. June lean hogs, 95.30, down 75. I'm Andy Eubank, Hoosier Ag Today, Indiana's Farm Network.
0: This is the KI Forecast from the McCool's Flooring Weather Center.
8: Mostly clear tonight with a low in the mid-60s. Mostly sunny and breezy tomorrow with a high in the mid-80s. Then Saturday, showers and thunderstorms, high in the mid-80s.
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0: 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What's up? This is Nick. 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
1: This is the KI forecast from the McCool's Flooring Weather Center.
0: Mostly clear tonight with a low in the mid-60s. Mostly sunny and breezy tomorrow with a high in the mid-80s. Then Saturday, showers and thunderstorms, high in the mid-80s.
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18: Eating a healthy diet is not only good for you physically, it can also keep your brain sharp as you age. According to a new study out of China, people who most closely followed the MIND diet slowed aging in key structures inside their brains by more than 2 years. The MIND diet is a combination of the Mediterranean diet, which we talk a lot about, and the DASH diet, which stands for Dietary Approaches to Stop Hypertension. All three of these diets are similar. But the MIND diet puts more of an emphasis on berries, beans, leafy green vegetables, fish, poultry, whole grains, olive oil, and nuts. You're not going to eat foods with a lot of saturated fat. We're talking cheese, butter, red meat, or anything fried. You really don't have to eat like this 100% of the time. That's the key. Just do the best that you can. I'm Dr. Sanjay Gupta, helping you live a better life.
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0: 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Good afternoon. I'm Nick. If you haven't checked out the sweet deals on WWKI.com, get on there before it's too late. 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
1: A Better Life with Dr. Sanjay Gupta.
2: Heart disease is still the leading cause of death here in the United States and around the world. But what if there was something you could do earlier in life to reduce the odds of becoming a statistic? Well, here in the United States, tens of millions of adults already take a statin to lower their cholesterol. But new guidance put out by the American College of Cardiology and the American Heart Association now emphasize that treating high cholesterol sooner could significantly reduce a person's lifetime risk of heart attack or stroke. How early are we talking? In your 30s, believe it or not. Of course, you need to talk to your doctor about whether statins are right for you, but you should know that the evidence is really starting to stack up that shows the earlier you get a jump on reducing lifelong exposure to plaque-causing lipids and lipoproteins, the better the odds are going to be for you. Make sure you get your cholesterol checked. That's the first step. I'm Dr. Sanjay Gupta, helping you live a better life.
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0: I want to say a big howdy to everybody in KI country. This is Chris Allen from The Classic Country Show. You know, it's been a while since we've done an all-request show. We're going to do it this Saturday afternoon. 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Right here on the Indiana Legend 100.5 KI.
1: This is the KI forecast from the McCool's Flooring Weather Center.
2: Mostly clear tonight with a low in the mid-60s. Mostly sunny and breezy tomorrow with a high in the mid-80s. Then Saturday, showers and thunderstorms, high in the mid-80s.
1: 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Put some ice in the glass and a little fire in the speakers.
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0: Riley Green on Hit Country 100.5 KI. 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I want you to be at the show, so be listening for the keyword at the top of the hour.
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15: Staying active every day will go a long way towards helping you live a happy, healthy, and pain-free life. And there is perhaps no movement more fundamental than walking. It reinforces the alignment, stability, and coordinated muscle activation that supports how your body moves, whether you're doing strenuous exercise or simply going about your daily life. This is according to Dana Santis, a strength and conditioning specialist. Even though you walk every day, Dana does say you can make small adjustments to immediately improve your walking mechanics. So, keep your rib cage stacked over your pelvis. Avoid leaning over or arching your lower back. Allow your arms to swing naturally in coordination with your legs. Keep your gaze forward, your jaw relaxed, and then just breathe in through your nose and out through your mouth. I'm Dr. Sanjay Gupta, helping you live a better life.

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1: 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Just play the game one way. You hit a ball in the gap, run. 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
1: ABC News, I'm Brian Clark. Acting Attorney General Todd Blanche says he's honored and humbled by President Trump's plan to nominate him to the position permanently. It's not clear if Blanche will have enough support from Republicans in the Senate, and ABC's Peter Haralambos has more on some pushback.
2: We've already seen some pushback from career prosecutors who've since left the Department of Justice. In a statement today, they opposed the nomination. They said Blanche has basically never stopped being Donald Trump's personal lawyer, and that confirming him would be a, quote, rejection of the rule of law.
1: President Trump today is set to announce a $700 million initiative on coal projects, including building two new coal plants. Ukraine's foreign minister says a letter from President Zelensky to Russia's Vladimir Putin contains a serious and meaningful proposal to end the war that would see the two leaders meet in person. And the NBA's banned two people from its arenas for life after one of them ran onto the court during game one of the NBA finals last night in San Antonio and took a selfie. This is ABC News.
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8: Mostly clear tonight with a low in the mid-60s. Mostly sunny and breezy tomorrow with a high in the mid-80s. Then Saturday, showers and thunderstorms, high in the mid-80s. 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Good luck. Dumbass Rodeo's coming up at 420. Here's Jelly Roll on 100.5 KI. Dilly.

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0: Blake Shelton on Hit Country 100.5 KI. Hey, this is Nick. Thanks for joining me this afternoon. I've got your Hardy tickets for the show Saturday night at Ruoff. You've got until 6 to text the keyword FAVE, F-A-V, to 456-1100. TNT text to win. It's going on until 6. 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Good luck. We'll check the forecast after the break. Right now, Tammy and I are going to saddle up for stupidity.
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0: One sign that you've had one too many Jell-O shots is believing that you're the victim of a crime when there's none left.
6: A woman in Florida named Diane Blaylock called 911 last week and told the dispatcher that she was in need of assistance because a bar would not serve her a Jell-O shot.
0: It's unclear what the dispatcher said, but Diane wasn't satisfied because she called back 3 times demanding they help her with this emergency Jell-O shot situation.
6: Why isn't this surprising? And by the way, Diane isn't a college student or something. She's a 68-year-old woman. She also had some marijuana and 2 pipes on her.
0: The police department did send a cop out to arrest Diane. She was charged with misuse of 911 services, trespassing, and possession of marijuana. She also admitted that she'd been drinking and smoking marijuana.
7: How about you, Lash LaRue? Can you keep your spurs from jingling and jangling?
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16: If you're caring for an aging parent, you may feel quite often that you're alone in what you're doing. But you're not. Not by a long shot. According to a new report by the Pew Research Center, 10% of U.S. adults are caring for a parent over age 65. Millions more are caring for a spouse or partner 65 or older. Beyond the sheer numbers, this report, perhaps unsurprisingly, found a major difference in caregiver well-being between men and women. One psychologist we spoke to suggested thinking 5 years in the future and imagining where you are right now. Will you be glad you took something on, or regretful that you didn't? You also need to cut yourself some slack, he said, especially women. Don't try to shoulder all of the burden by yourself. You might need to ask for help before you burn out. You'll be so glad you did. I'm Dr. Sanjay Gupta, helping you live a better life.
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0: AI forecast from the McCool's Flooring Weather Center.
1: Mostly clear tonight with a low in the mid-60s. Mostly sunny and breezy tomorrow with a high in the mid-80s. Then Saturday, showers and thunderstorms, high in the mid-80s.
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0: Ella Langley on Hit Country 100.5 KI. What's going on? This is Nick. 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
9: More and more people are using magnesium supplements to help them sleep. But are they safe? And do they really work? Well, first, let's talk about actual magnesium. That's an essential mineral that is needed for more than 300 different processes in the body, according to one dietitian. And most people get enough of it simply from the foods they eat. Now, if you're not getting enough, there are a few different types of supplements you can try. But as always, you should talk to your doctor before starting any new medication or supplement, whether it's prescription or over the counter. Now, when it comes to the science, we looked into this, and I gotta say, there's not a lot of strong evidence that magnesium supplements will actually help you sleep. They might help you manage pain, they might help you lower your stress levels, or work to get your muscles to relax. And maybe it's those things then that help you get some better sleep. I'm Dr. Sanjay Gupta, helping you live a better life.
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11: I forecast from the McCool's Flooring Weather Center.
0: Mostly clear tonight with a low in the mid-60s. Mostly sunny and breezy tomorrow with a high in the mid-80s. Then Saturday, showers and thunderstorms, high in the mid-80s.
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0: Cole Swindell on Hit Country 100.5 KI. Good afternoon. I'm Nick. The Strawberry Festival takes over downtown Kokomo tomorrow. It gets underway at 11 and runs through 9 o'clock. There's a ton of stuff going on downtown tomorrow. We've got Strawberry Festival, First Friday, Kokomo graduation, and a Creek Chubs game. So it's going to be packed downtown tomorrow and a lot of fun with the Strawberry Festival. Lots of food, vendors, and of course, that wonderful strawberry shortcake. If you need more information, be sure to check the events calendar on WWKI.com.
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9: A Better Life with Dr. Sanjay Gupta.
10: Slowly but surely, AI is seeping its way into every corner of our lives. One area perhaps I didn't expect is diet advice. A new study out of Turkey found that chatbots are recommending to teen boys and girls that they restrict their daily calories to dangerously low levels and eat a balance of nutrients that are kind of out of whack. Remember, teenagers are growing, one pediatrician told us. If they aren't getting enough nutrition, it can really stunt their growth on a number of levels. And in extreme cases, it can lead to significant health consequences. Large language models, LLMs, they are designed to agree with you. So if you're looking to lose weight, they're going to push you pretty hard in that direction. They also sometimes don't know how to tell the difference between good information and bad information. And you know who does? Your doctor. I'm Dr. Sanjay Gupta, helping you live a better life.
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1: ABC News, I'm Brian Clark. President Trump announced the plan to spend $700 million on coal projects.
2: We will protect 14 coal plants and 42 coal mines. It's a tremendous number. And build two new coal plants and one massive new export terminal because we're exporting coal.
1: The new plant, slated for Alaska and West Virginia, would be the nation's first since 2013. Two Colorado paramedics convicted of homicide after injecting Elijah McClain with ketamine in 2019 as he was pinned down by police are getting new trials. An appeals court reversed their convictions, faulting the jury instructions in the original trial. Former National Security Advisor John Bolton set to plead guilty to a charge of mishandling classified information. Source tells ABC he'll pay more than $2 million in fines. A new record-high close for the Dow was up 1.7% or 894 points, thanks to a big day for bank stocks. This is ABC News.
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9: Mostly clear tonight with a low in the mid-60s. Mostly sunny and breezy tomorrow with a high in the mid-80s. Then Saturday, showers and thunderstorms, high in the mid-80s.
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Sammy Kershaw, Third Rate Romance on the Throwback Drive at 5. 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
1: This is the KI forecast from the McCool's Flooring Weather Center.
0: Mostly clear tonight with a low in the mid-60s. Mostly sunny and breezy tomorrow with a high in the mid-80s. Then Saturday, showers and thunderstorms, high in the mid-80s.
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13: Recent survey conducted by Common Sense Media found one-third of teenagers prefer AI companions over humans for serious conversations. There's a term for that, social offloading. And experts we talked to warned that this habit could be stunting emotional growth, leaving an already isolated generation who came of age during the pandemic even less prepared for the messiness of human interaction. Sure, AI can help you polish whatever it is you're looking to say, but that's not very human, right? It's the messiness that makes our interactions with each other so real. It's also what makes them so validating, help us to develop our confidence, our voice, our deep bonds with each other. Psychiatrists we talked to encouraged turning to family or friends when you're struggling to express yourself. They are keen to help. I'm Dr. Sanjay Gupta, helping you live a better life.
14: 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He's got socks. 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
18: Playing football in college probably taught me some accountability, you know, as an 18-year-old kid, having to, you know, make yourself get up and go to class and go to practice as opposed to your parents, you know, making you do it, you know, and having a country music career is kind of the same way, you know, nobody's making you go to these shows and show up at these early mornings and traveling like I am. It's kind of like you can have a career as big as you want to, as you know, if you're

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0: 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What's up? This is Nick. 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You've got until 6 o'clock to get that done. I'll be right back with the KI forecast.
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4: Eating a healthy diet is not only good for you physically, it can also keep your brain sharp as you age. According to a new study out of China, people who most closely followed the MIND diet slowed aging in key structures inside their brains by more than 2 years. The MIND diet is a combination of the Mediterranean diet, which we talk a lot about, and the DASH diet, which stands for Dietary Approaches to Stop Hypertension. All three of these diets are similar, but the MIND diet puts more of an emphasis on berries, beans, leafy green vegetables, fish, poultry, whole grains, olive oil, and nuts. You're not going to eat foods with a lot of saturated fat. We're talking cheese, butter, red meat, or anything fried. You really don't have to eat like this 100% of the time. That's the key. Just do the best that you can.

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17: This is the KI Forecast from the McCool's Flooring Weather Center.
18: Mostly clear tonight with a low in the mid-60s. Mostly sunny and breezy tomorrow with a high in the mid-80s. Then Saturday, showers and thunderstorms, high in the mid-80s.
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0: George Burge featuring Luke Bryan on Hit Country 100.5 KI. What's up? 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
14: Eating a healthy diet is not only good for you physically, it can also keep your brain sharp as you age. According to a new study out of China, people who most closely followed the MIND diet slowed aging in key structures inside their brains by more than 2 years. The MIND diet is a combination of the Mediterranean diet, which we talk a lot about, and the DASH diet, which stands for Dietary Approaches to Stop Hypertension. All three of these diets are similar, but the MIND diet puts more of an emphasis on berries, beans, leafy green vegetables, fish, poultry, whole grains, olive oil, and nuts. You're not going to eat foods with a lot of saturated fat. We're talking cheese, butter, red meat, or anything fried. You really don't have to eat like this 100% of the time. That's the key. Just do the best that you can. I'm Dr. Sanjay Gupta, helping you live a better life.
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1: ABC News, I'm Brian Clark. President Trump announced the plan to spend $700 million on coal projects.
2: We will protect 14 coal plants and 42 coal mines. It's a tremendous number. And build two new coal plants and one massive new export terminal because we're exporting coal.
1: The new plants, slated for Alaska and West Virginia, would be the nation's first since 2013. Two Colorado paramedics convicted of homicide after injecting Elijah McClain with ketamine in 2019 as he was pinned down by police are getting new trials. An appeals court reversed their convictions, faulting the jury instructions in the original trial. Former National Security Advisor John Bolton set to plead guilty to a charge of mishandling classified information. Source tells ABC he'll pay more than $2 million in fines. A new record-high close for the Dow was up 1.7% or 894 points thanks to a big day for bank stocks. This is ABC News.
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8: Mostly clear tonight with a low in the mid-60s. Mostly sunny and breezy tomorrow with a high in the mid-80s. Then Saturday, showers and thunderstorms, high in the mid-80s.
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0: Blake Shelton, Hit Country 100.5 KI. What's going on? This is Nick. This morning on Mail Call, Misty Knisley from the Chamber was here to talk about the Strawberry Festival that kicks off tomorrow morning at 11 a.m. downtown on the square with all kinds of food trucks, vendors. Of course, the strawberry shortcake is amazing. 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It's going to be a blast. We hope to see everybody there. 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
1: This is the KI forecast from the McCool's Flooring Weather Center.
0: Mostly clear tonight with a low in the mid-60s. Mostly sunny and breezy tomorrow with a high in the mid-80s. Then Saturday, showers and thunderstorms, high in the mid-80s.
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4: Staying active every day will go a long way towards helping you live a happy, healthy, and pain-free life. And there is perhaps no movement more fundamental than walking. It reinforces the alignment, stability, and coordinated muscle activation that supports how your body moves, whether you're doing strenuous exercise or simply going about your daily life. This is according to Dana Santis, a strength and conditioning specialist. Even though you walk every day, Dana does say you can make small adjustments to immediately improve your walking mechanics. So, keep your rib cage stacked over your pelvis. 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Allow your arms to swing naturally in coordination with your legs. 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I'm Dr. Sanjay Gupta, helping you live a better life.
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10: This is the KI forecast from the McCool's Flooring Weather Center.
11: Mostly clear tonight with a low in the mid-60s. Mostly sunny and breezy tomorrow with a high in the mid-80s. Then Saturday, showers and thunderstorms, high in the mid-80s.
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KI Country debut of Lainey Wilson and John Mayer's Phone, Keys, and Wallet. I like it. Gonna keep it going with Ella Langley, Weren't for the Win on 100.5 KI. Wouldn't

0: Luke Combs on Hit Country 100.5 KI. Hey, this is Nick. Thanks for hanging out this afternoon. Tammy's back in tomorrow morning. One more chance for you to win Hardy tickets. The show is Saturday night at Ruoff. 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Then we'll all be together for Mail Call at 9:30. I'll talk to you then. Have a great evening.
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9: 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And do they really work? Well, first, let's talk about actual magnesium. That's an essential mineral that is needed for more than 300 different processes in the body, according to one dietitian. And most people get enough of it simply from the foods they eat. Now, if you're not getting enough, there are a few different types of supplements you can try. 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Now, when it comes to the science, we looked into this, and I gotta say, there's not a lot of strong evidence that magnesium supplements will actually help you sleep. They might help you manage pain, they might help you lower your stress levels, or work to get your muscles to relax. And maybe it's those things then that help you get some better sleep. I'm Dr. Sanjay Gupta, helping you live a better life.
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1: Mostly clear tonight with a low in the mid-60s, mostly sunny and breezy tomorrow with a high in the mid-80s, then Saturday, showers and thunderstorms, high in the mid-80s.
2: ABC News, I'm Brian Clark. Democrats say they will hold up a key national security bill if President Trump does not replace his pick for temporary director of national intelligence. It's the U.S. mortgage chief, William Pulte, who has no national intelligence background. Today in the Oval Office, the president said,
3: "It's an acting position. It's not a permanent. He's not going to be permanent because, you know, I don't think he'd want to be permanent. But he's a very smart guy, and he may find out some things about the rigged elections, et cetera, et cetera."
2: President said that he intends to nominate Todd Blanche to be the permanent attorney general. He's currently the acting AG, but some key Republicans in the Senate say they want more information about Blanche's background as President Trump's lawyer. Former National Security Advisor John Bolton set to plead guilty to illegally retaining national security information, and sources say he'll pay a fine of more than $2 million. On the eve of the May jobs report, the Dow closed at a new record high, up more than 1%. This is ABC News.
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0: 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Summer's official kickoff in Kokomo, the 2026 Strawberry Festival. It's going to be Friday, June 5th, 11 a.m. to 9 p.m. downtown Kokomo. Nothing says summer like strawberries and whipped cream piled high atop a local shortcake and ice cream. If you want full details, check out the events calendar on WWKI.com.
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9: More and more people are using magnesium supplements to help them sleep. But are they safe? And do they really work? Well, first, let's talk about actual magnesium. That's an essential mineral that is needed for more than 300 different processes in the body, according to one dietitian. And most people get enough of it simply from the foods they eat. Now, if you're not getting enough, there are a few different types of supplements you can try. But as always, you should talk to your doctor before starting any new medication or supplement, whether it's prescription or over the counter. Now, when it comes to the science, we looked into this, and I gotta say, there's not a lot of strong evidence that magnesium supplements will actually help you sleep. They might help you manage pain, they might help you lower your stress levels, or work to get your muscles to relax. And maybe it's those things then that help you get some better sleep. I'm Dr. Sanjay Gupta, helping you live a better life.
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0: want to say a big howdy to everybody in KI country. This is Chris Allen from The Classic Country Show. You know, it's been a while since we've done an all-request show. 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
1: This is the KI forecast from the McCool's Flooring Weather Center.
2: Mostly clear tonight with a low in the mid-60s. Mostly sunny and breezy tomorrow with a high in the mid-80s. Then Saturday, showers and thunderstorms, high in the mid-80s.
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0: 100.5 KI. What's going on? This is Nick. Save the date. Summer's official kickoff in Kokomo, the 2026 Strawberry Festival. It's going to be Friday, June 5th, 11 a.m. to 9 p.m. downtown Kokomo. Nothing says summer like strawberries and whipped cream piled high atop a local shortcake and ice cream. If you want full details, check out the events calendar on WWKI.com.
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12: 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There's a term for that, social offloading. And experts we talked to warned that this habit could be stunting emotional growth, leaving an already isolated generation who came of age during the pandemic even less prepared for the messiness of human interaction. Sure, AI can help you polish whatever it is you're looking to say, but that's not very human, right? It's the messiness that makes our interactions with each other so real.

0: also what makes them so validating, help us to develop our confidence, our voice, our deep bonds with each other. Psychiatrists we talked to encouraged turning to family or friends when you're struggling to express yourself. They are keen to help. I'm Dr. Sanjay Gupta, helping you live a better life.
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2: This is the KI forecast from the McCool's Flooring Weather Center.
3: Mostly clear tonight with a low in the mid-60s. Mostly sunny and breezy tomorrow with a high in the mid-80s. Then Saturday, showers and thunderstorms, high in the mid-80s.
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